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4: 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Between South Salina Street and South Warren Street.
5: Freezes are two to control point goes.
0: 4522012, your discretion. It's a disturbance in progress. The Candlelight Lane Apartments, 4601 Candlelight Lane, apartment number 4 off Grampian. It's a caller who's requesting me anonymous, reporting a male and female arguing in the apartment. It sounds physical. No weapons heard.
3: Freezes are two.
6: Control E5.
7: 12 and 19. Responding to Marriott. Told them by the alarm company showing a 10th floor smoke detector activation in the food prep area. 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
2: 02, I can advise on that 22's discretion.
3: Belgium Cold Springs Restaurant. Sick person trailer is 3028 Peony Farms Lane. California is part of information. EMS responded for general illness. Peony Farm Lane and Glacier Ridge Road, Town of Lysander, 2005, 570 to rest.
0: 22, I got you.
8: GBAC Charlie response for 39 male, the kidney stone and thumb. 3028 Peony Farm Lane off of Glacier Ridge Road in the Belgium Cold Springs Fire District. East 5, go ahead.
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11: 201.
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6: Copy.
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8: Place 2 and quarters.
0: 3201, 3202, it's verbal domestic. 217 East Patricia Lane, off of Woodland Drive and Marcia Ave. Mackenzie Dunbar calling, reporting she's trying to leave her partner, Michael Cummings Jr., 36-year-old male. They're having a verbal altercation over who's going to retain ownership of their dog. She's got paperwork on her phone. There is a hatchet hanging on the wall. Not threatened, but complete, and advises that the male half is intoxicated.
7: Truck 4 is in service.
6: Yep.
2: 643 arrived.
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7: Verbal 1 off the air.
8: 413.
2: 413.
0: Hey, it's for harassment. Just occurred. The Speedway made El Virtual Run South Line.
8: I have 4-4 pause on board and route to 6225 East Half Road. I'll be meeting the DCO out there.
0: Copy.
2: 643, copy, you're clear. Regarding my 79 hit and run, did you see anything in the area rolling and gutting?
12: Negative. I'm assuming it's one and the same.
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9: Flight 393 also. 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
9: Copy.
14: 451 on control.
9: 2-1.
14: You can add me to that speed to call.
9: 643, copy, you're clear from the call, you're hold on, I'll send you your harassment in progress. 213 Margarita Ave, between Hunt Ave and Bishop Ave, meeting with an Aqua McDonald regarding his, her roommate, Jeff Ewald, 50s white male, 2009.
12: Get that.
9: Unit 513, your status?
0: Crap, it says harassment just occurred. 2723 Brewerton Road at the Speedway Maydale off Enders and Hinsdale. Julian Machino calling, reporting him and his friend Romeo went into an apartment at Orchard Estates Apartments to cool off. And then, not sure if it's the tenants of the apartment, but 230s white females threatened to have their son beat the caller up. Happened 15 minutes ago. The caller's wearing a red shirt and will be waiting at the Speedway. They're not sure where in Orchard Estates they were.
14: 513 Alpha.
4: Mini 5. Diabetic problem. 313 Liberty Street. Between Park Avenue and West Genesee Street. Mini 5. Diabetic problem. 313 Liberty Street. Between Park Avenue and West Genesee Street.

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1: And unit with 650 for trespassing in progress, 216 Sabine Street.
2: Still bringing this point of information for reckless driver. Osego Road and Lambton Road, Town of Lysander. Caller reporting a 40s white male in a gray Acura near Reg. Michael David George, 7202, MDG 7202, was driving unsafely near East Mud Lake in Lambton. Almost turned into a car, causing the accident. Was at the Burn Dairy on Lambton Road, harassing the staff. Now has left. Going south on Oswego Road, has no passenger side rearview mirror. Plate comes back on a black Nissan Sentra. End of point, 2812.
1: 24, you can make it at Adam. Once we get on 690 south from Downer Street.
3: 60341. That's 8. You can have me as well. I'm on Oswego Street in the village. What's the plate again?
0: Thanks for your lockdown.
1: 633, can you repeat your last?
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2: Plate given was Michael David George, 7202, MDG, 7202. Plate comes back on a completely different vehicle, though. Caller said it was going to be a great Acura.
4: Truck 4 is off the air.
3: 650.
1: Was 633 trespassing in progress, 216 Sabine Street, 216 Sabine between Messina and Barrett. Kashana was his calling, not looking to meet regarding 230s white males, entered the abandoned house here through the back door. No weapons were seen, possibly intoxicated. One's wearing a black hoodie, gray pants, and red book bag. The other's wearing a black hoodie, gray pants, and a black book bag. 2012.
3: 33, yeah.
1: 458, T2 Earth. 633, 650, the caller didn't know the exact address, said it was a red and white house near the corner, and she has a picture of the suspect because she got through the complainant's backyard if you need it.
3: 33,000.
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9: So I know they said a gray Acura, but there's a black Nissan Sentra that just pulled over just south of the on-ramp. I don't know if you can call them. I have to turn around and check it.
6: Sure.
3: Copy.
5: Many 3. Unconscious person. 117 Fitch Street. Between West Onondaga Street and Dudley Street. Many 3. Unconscious person. 117 Fitch Street. Between West Onondaga Street and Dudley Street.
1: 204 units, point of information, EMS responding unconscious person. 117 Fitch Street between West Onondaga and Dudley. 2015.
6: 45120.
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2: Control the 4524. That plate does come back on a black Nissan.
9: Copy. So the vehicle in question was not a great Acura, it was a black Nissan.
8: 653, you hold me out.
2: Possibly. The caller said gray Acura, but the plate does come back on a black Nissan.
9: Okay, because that vehicle is pulled over on the side of 690 right now. I'm getting off of Van Buren and coming back around.
1: 653, copy. Any unit that can start with 653 for a larceny in progress, Jefferson Towers, 50 Presidential Plaza.
2: Control copy.
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12: 4522.
6: 22.
12: Just the usual from apartment 4, refusing to meet with police. You can clear this at 6 and 10.
4: 17 arrived.
9: Yeah, if you're coming from the north, it's going to be on the right-hand side. I was kind of slow rolling off the highway to see if anybody was going to pass me, and they pulled over about 100 yards behind me.
6: What a surprise. 2016.
4: Ladder's off the air.
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2: 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New York, 84953 North Frank, 84953 on up.
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4: Can you clear 19?
3: Proceed.
2: Units on the Larceny Jefferson Towers. The complaint states they're on the opposite side of the parking lot that you're in. And the suspect's in a white car on the far end.
4: Unit 430.
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3: 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Lot 81, via Madison County, is a 7-year-old female, unconscious and breathing, 2019. Manly say 2 clear, same time.
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7: 430, get harassment, 1019, Emerson Ave. Valerie Helm is your 85. So the neighbor, Robert, unknown last name, he's a 35-year-old white male. He's screaming at everybody around him, hearing yelling in the background, 2020.
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3: 4301, copy a noise complaint at Sylvie Elementary, Woods Road in the village.
0: 4301.
3: 4301, 701 Woods Road at Solvay Elementary. Call reporting 12 juveniles on the playground playing loud music.
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9: B4, we'll be done with this shortly. We'll take that.
8: Grand Senior Living, 4701 Peregrine Way off of West Seneca Turnpike in room 35, the Onondaga Hill Fire District.
5: Appreciate 4521 clear. Channel 5 gets on upon information. AMS responding on a traumatic injury. 605 right at the South Salinas for the 12-year-old male. Hit his head on the bed and not a headache.
8: NAVAC A3 assigned Bravo response 605 right at.
5: 4523 clear. 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
10: 36 on control.
3: 36 on control.
11: Mini 10. 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Citizen. 1530 East Genesee Street, Hillside Apartments. Between South Beach Street and Maple Street.
2: 3404 clear.
10: He put me on a traffic stop and it picked him on block of West Side Terrace. I'll be at 1 mile on e-bike.
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8: 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NAVAC A3 assigned Bravo response for a 12-year-old male. A head injury from hitting it on the bed. Now complaining of a headache, 605 right Ave off of Malden Road and Hinsdale Road in the Hinsdale Fire District.
12: Fire Control, Bridgeport Rescue 2 is on me.
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2: 5709 VNT Brookline Road off Cameron Avenue in Salina.
8: GBC5 transporting. Nova 1 with the Medicar. Charlie response, difficulty breathing. 9012 Henry Clay Boulevard.
5: Channel 5 gets a point information. Yes, responding on difficulty breathing. Henry Clay Boulevard and Holly Shire Way. Todd Clay. To the point. 2025.
8: Nova 1 with the Matacar. Charlie responds for 61 female with difficulty breathing. 9012 Henry Clay Boulevard off of Holly Shire Way and Oak Orchard Road in the Clay Fire District.
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10: 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Description and suspect descriptions are all in notes. Last thing in that direction.
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2: 633 and 543, I copy, you're both clear. I'll have you both back out. Hang up call. Plotting close to Westcott Street and Clarendon Street. Westcott and Clarendon. Open line with a female yelling something about a car accident. We're attempting further. She's talking about someone getting whooped. 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
3: 4507, any unit to assist for a signal 80, State Street Road and South Road, Town of Skaneateles.
13: 4507.
3: Montville Rescue, FBC with injuries. State Street and Stump Road. Four five zero seven, any unit to assist. Signal 80, State Street Road and Stump Road, Town of Skaneateles. Caller says it's on Route 321 between Baxter and the Elbridge Town Line, involving two motorcycles, 30s male and a 20s male, sitting on the ground, possibly injured.
8: 4508, so much for you, Miami.
3: 06.
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2: Notification for Saves, Jordan Ambulance responding to a signal 80 in the area of State Street Road and Stump Road. Over 3 and quarters.
1: 4504.
0: 530.
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1: Montville, Skinny Atlas, Q. Jordan A3B in the medic car. MVC with injuries. State Street Road at Stump Road. On Route 321 between Baxter and the Elbridge Town Line. Two vehicle MVCs. Both patients conscious and breathing. Notification for Saves Ambulance 2029. 4504-5704. In front of 4066 Cortina Road in Halsey Lane, Town of Lysander. Car reporting a 20s male laying on the ground, has suicidal thoughts, said he can't take his life anymore, is wearing a blanket. No further information at this time.
2: East 5 Transport.
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12: 593.
3: 593. Okay, this is 633 and 543. We got the caller back on the line stating her neighbor, Jonathan, unknown last, approximately 40s white male, spit on her. No weapons, no intoxication. It happened at 6:30 this morning. Caller.
12: Can you clear me 13, 18, 40s off this, please?
13: Engine 18. Assist. Ambulance. 700 East Brighton Avenue, Loretto Cunningham. Engine 18. Assist. Ambulance. 700 East Brighton Avenue, Loretto Cunningham.
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0: Of course. 2032.
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8: 4502.
16: We at West, on Onega Street, AL Street, New York Red. 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MEF 526A.
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9: And 3913, any unit that can assist for a suicidal person, Ferndale Lane and Royalton Drive in Manoa.
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9: 3913 and 4-5. Ferndale Lane and Royalton Drive, Village of Manoa. Fellows of Joseph Pohl, reporting his son is suicidal. He's being physical with a caller. Son is heading northbound on Ferndale. He's having a difficult time getting answers out of the caller.
11: 4507.
12: 4507.
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0: 643, copy your clear. I'll be back out on an animal complaint. 116 Lydell Street, 116 Lydell, across the Fitch. Ethan Allen is calling regarding neighbors, unknown name or exact address on Fitch Street. Had a German Shepherd that chased the caller's child through the yard, almost attacked by the dog. It's an ongoing issue with these dogs looking to meet. 2041.
1: Copy.
0: And calling now says they're over by the apartment complex near Failing.
2: Officer in quarters.
3: 4161 clear and logged off. Tyson 01, you says.
4: What's up?
3: Okay.
4: At your fire service.
0: 394 arriving. 6-4-3, you can disregard that. I'm going to redirect you to a higher priority. Flight with a weapon in progress, 203 Walton Street at Margarita's Mexican Cantina. Caller's reporting a 20s white male versus a 20s black male. One of them is security for the restaurant and has a taser. 2042. 5-4-3, Rift.
5: No one in America, so I'll set on you.
2: Okay.
0: Looks like they might have cut through to Fay Lane. They're in front of 213 Fay Lane now. 643, we've got another call who's an employee. States, 20s white male is fighting with security. Security currently has him held down, and the girlfriend's also giving him issues. He's over by the Village Square Apartments.
4: That's 12 service.
0: 3945 arriving. 633 and 543 clear.
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3: 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Cicero, you answer, says.
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0: 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Regarding the assault with injuries at the central hub, there is no suspect information, and we don't know where it occurred or when it occurred. The victim walked up to security. The victim's already been transported upstate. You okay making an invest for police?
1: Go ahead.
0: Copy.
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0: Proceeds.
3: 443, right.
0: Unit 643, just making sure you copied the redirects to Margarita's. 4509
2: arrived. 4502
0: arrived,
2: 2045.
1: I did. We're almost able.
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2: 361 Monterey, 4525 clear. 4508 on a stop, Casson Road at West Seneca Turnpike, Town of Onondaga, 2045. Is on Cortina Road, your status? Last unit, low audible, could you repeat?
0: 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I'll send it to you. 156 Lincoln Ave. Would you like a 10 or are you on advice?
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4: 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We were going to just notify DOT for that, but I can send it to you if you want.
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2: 4301, 4302, copy. Suspicious person, Darrell Ave in 2nd Street, Village of Sylvan.
4: Copy. I'll just sign it to you and code 8. The T is already notifying DOT.
8: I'll stand it. Thank you.
5: 01.
0: 02.
4: Place 1 transporting.
6: 460 clear.
2: 4301, 4302, 206 Darrell Ave and 2nd Street, Village of Sylvan. Caller is Timothy Lawless. There's a 36-year-old black male was banging on the caller's door and window. Then got into a silver caravan in front of the house with a solid object in his hand, was possibly intoxicated, left northbound on Darrow Ave towards Millen Ave, now out of sight.
0: And you know the cage that can start for Kraus for transport?
2: 360,
10: please. Truck 5's arrived.
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0: 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Got another detained.
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Territory has point of information, EMS responding, breathing problems. 624 Barnes Ave off Camp Avenue, Englewood Ave. Also EMS responding, unknown problem. 484 South Salina Street at the Salt City Market, 2055.

0: Hello, 4301 or 4302, we're clear to copy.
1: Go ahead.
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0: Be advised we have a harassment holding at Singer.
1: Copy that. Hold it for now.
3: Unit 461.
1: 461.
3: Yeah, so it is verbal. 320 Taft Ave, apartment 907. 633.
1: 61, got it.
3: 633, go ahead.
4: We're going to change the location to behind Dr. King's school. 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
2: 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Unknown problem. 484 South Salina Street, Salt City Market. Between West Jefferson Street and Harrison Street. Mini 1. Unknown problem. 484 South Salina Street, Salt City Market. Between West Jefferson Street and Harrison Street.
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3: 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We're going
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3: Hey, we'll start with the fireworks. 462 Woodruff Ave. 85 is Robert Faze.
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3: 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EMS responding breathing problems. 256 Roosevelt Ave off Lennox Ave and Jerome Street. 2057.
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2: Mini 9. Breathing problems. 256 Roosevelt Avenue. Between Lennox Avenue and Jerome Street. Mini 9. Breathing problems. 256 Roosevelt Avenue. Between Lennox Avenue and Jerome Street.
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0: 4301, 1345 Milton Ave at Singers. Caller's a Mia Quattrone. That her friend, beige, unknown last, 24-year-old black female, was assaulted by a 50s white male, grabbed her butt. She used an ambulance. Male is impaired. Last name wearing gray shorts, cargo shorts. Incident occurred 15 to 20 minutes ago. Male is refusing to leave. Both parties are still on scene.
1: 4302, you can have me.
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9: Camilla's rescue, vehicle lockout, 2101, westbound Route 5, mile marker 2.1.
5: 3911, clear. 3923A, watch lights on.
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8: 4401, go ahead.
1: Yeah, just got notified. 301's out with our suspects from the larceny from the bike shop on Long Branch Road. I'm trying to get a better location with him, where he's at.
9: 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It's going to be near the service road for a white Chevy truck that's locked and running. Nobody inside. 2101.
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1: Yeah, it was my mix-up. Actually, the caller is out with the suspect on Long Branch Road. He called my cell phone. The complainant.
3: 660, ref. Camilla, 401 on the way.
8: Receives. Looks like that is possibly in on West Zone. Right at the, looks like Willow Bay entrance on Long Branch. Camilla's car one en route.
1: Received. I'll be around.
8: Yep.
0: 4301 arrived. 4302 arrived.
5: 3402, change the location of PD.
1: 45L5, officer.
0: Received.
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6: 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Truck 5 is off the air.
0: Any units for a vehicle lockout, westbound Route 5, mile marker 2.1, Town of Camillus.
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8: 4401, just so you know, I held you open on the assist to put you back on the left knee. I'll dupe that other call in.
5: Copy, 4501 and 5709, copy, trespassing in progress. Roadway in Thompson Road at Carrier Circle in DeWitt.
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3: Could it tell the Dr. King school status?
11: 0100 control. We won't respond to those unless there's an emergency.
1: Further. You can go ahead and clear me with 6 on the assist citizen. Also, can I get one more car with me? When I got the call on my phone, it sounded like they were arguing in the background.
3: Copy.
0: Control copy.
11: 4502. I'll go with Parks. What's the location?
8: It is the, looks like the Willow Bay entrance right on Long Branch Road by the, possibly by the concession stands.
6: 18 off the air.
7: 3801 in control, I'm right behind the Parks unit.
12: Hollow Hill car, 4 to quarters.
13: 4524, channel 5. I was just coming up 370, just took a right on Long Branch. Claiming to turn off my previous ambulance.
5: 4501, 5709, roadway in Thompson Road in DeWitt. Caller's employee reporting a Russell Hansen, 30s black male, possible signal 32, resists. He's climbing back into the window of room 202. He's no longer supposed to be on the property. Climbed in 5 minutes ago. Caller wants them trespassed. Last name wearing black t-shirt and black pajama pants.
8: Copy. 3801. I've added you as well.
12: 4512, you added me. Could you just 7090, please?
8: Canal Squad 6 en route. Received. 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
5: 461 right.
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8: arrived. I see, I have 3801 and 4524 right there.
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12: Good.
5: 641, get a city of this animal complaint, 116 Lydell Street, 116 Lydell, cross of Fitch and Hartson. E10, Allen is calling regarding a neighbor that lives on Fitch Street, unknown exact address. Has a German Shepherd that's been left on the property numerous occasions, ongoing issue. And the pit bull, or correction, the German Shepherd chased the caller's two-year-old nephew through the backyards. Has not been attacked, just looking to meet with police regarding the incident. 2106.
8: 41 copy.
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8: 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The caller just gave a black sedan, possibly a Sebring. No weapons seen, possible intoxication or PIC. The driver's a 20s white male wearing a beige shirt. No plate was given.
0: 0-1-7.
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8: Fairmont Rescue for signal 80. Near 4583 eastbound, Route 5.
0: 3101, 3102, copy a signal 80, eastbound Route 5, Town of Mills.
12: Ways 45.
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18: 3101 and 3102.
12: Ways, it's going to be eastbound Route 5, Hensdale Road.
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0: 651 and 661, copy a child complaint at 100 Wood Ave off the Belmore Apartments, apartment 210, meeting with Gerald Montague regarding child's mother was transported to Krause and there's a 13-year-old male, Rashik Andrews, left alone with no relatives. The landlord is refusing to let the caller inside. Social worker contacted Krause and they never called him back. Notes are sent to you at 2109.
5: 3934, clear.
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15: Both car 1 arrived.
8: Both car 1 arrived.
4: 3101-02, the on-ramp for Hinsdale Road is currently closed off right now.
0: Control 45S1.
18: 45S1.
0: Unit 521. Can you line that to you?
14: 21. Airmark, I'm on route.
8: 4522, copy, you're clear, 2111. Airmarker, 1 in route.
0: 521, copy an assault and vest that occurred at the central hub. 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
4: Here's on the right lane, the eastbound side.
8: Paramount Car 1 is going to be eastbound Route 5 in the area of mile marker 4.6 west of the Warner's Road Bridge.
0: Control copies.
6: Are you done off the air?
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18: Paramount Car 3 arrived. Eastbound 5 just prior to the Route 5 off ramp.
5: 7504.
8: Received, you're on scene. It's going to be prior to the off ramp.
5: 7504.
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8: 4508.
0: 661, copy a criminal mischief invest at 204 Marguerite Ave, 204 Marguerite Ave off of Hunt and Bishop Ave, meeting with Emily Frias regarding some juves that were driving a brown and gold Buick Enclave, unknown registration, that were shooting paintballs and broke their window, no longer on scene. Incident occurred around 2043. Notes are sent to you at 2114.
16: Yes.
8: Paramount Rescue 1 arrived. Yes.
0: 4101, does anyone want to meet on this?
8: Negative.
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0: 14 is en route. Be advised, we're not finding anything in shares to confirm this address.
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5: 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Anything in shares for Milo Cullen?
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12: 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GBC, A6 responding. 88-year-old female.
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0: Control the 4506. The only thing we have in chairs for Milo is his phone number. He called in an unconscious person at the Centro Hub.
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5: Copy, thank you. 3401 clear. 51 Carpenter Parker, Park Street, Oak Street, Park and Oak. 85, multiple vehicles parked on both sides, making the street almost impassable. 2117.
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12: Receive your ride. So the waves responding to eastbound 690 UK and canceled. For Fairmount, 790.
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5: 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Caller reporting, possible 1192, black or gray, 1993 Jeep Grand Cherokee, New York, Lincoln, Sam Paul, 3174, LSP 3174, 37 white male driver, got into the vehicle and left the Dick's parking lot from the mall. 2120.
0: 651 arrived. 643 arrived. 4512-4513, copy a possible burglary in progress. 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
15: Good.
5: 451 clear.
0: Advise. Did a little more digging for that phone number. And we're showing an Elena Cullen using that phone number a few times for an address in DeWitt.
8: 4512-4513, 8418 Sweet Mill Lane, 8418 Sweet Mill Lane, cross of Old Meadow Road, meeting with Richard Tortorelli. He's in a maroon Saturn in the driveway. He arrived to this location, which is owned by his aunt and uncle, who have been sent to a nursing home out of state. He arrived to find that lights that were on timers and should be on are not, and a hallway light that's not usually on is. He believes the suspect may be a Todd Tarzia, 50s white male, who has been trying to get into the residence. He is a relative, was arrested last Sunday. His vehicle's not on scene, but caller is looking for a walkthrough of the house.
17: 512.
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17: 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You'll have engine 21 here momentarily. 4501 to unit to the roadway. 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
6: 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Same starting.
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0: B4, go ahead.
19: I'm at 264 East Onondaga, dealing with that. You can put me out on it.
8: 4512 arrived. 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
21: 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Nothing shown from three sides investigating. Building is situated.
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8: Received, engine 21, you're on scene, nothing showing from three sides. Been evacuated, you're investigating.
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0: 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Cars Point, EMS responding for breathing problems at 612 West Colvin Street at 2125.
22: 4498, have me to the parks, call Shane Ridge headquarters.
8: To rescue 14 en route.
0: First. 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
0: Can you take a look at the suspicious person at Hofler and Lear?
10: Definitely.
5: Charles, we want information for an abdominal pain. 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
8: 4511, copy. Assist the police at Candlewood Suites, South Bay Road and Lawrence Road East, town of Salina.
0: Unit 641 arrived.
23: 2017 in service.
5: 3945.
23: If there's any other events on that domestic, you can clear them at 10, please.
8: 4511, copy, you're en route. For Broome County, just checking for a Kaylee Morse, a foul 5 out of their county. Name and phone number of the Broome County deputy is in the notes if you want to landline them first.
19: Copy.
23: 441.
5: Copy.
8: 441.
23: Can you please amend this to a child complaint, clear to 6, you've done this for you're able.
8: Sorry. Avail A1 en route.
20: 571, what's your make roadway?
19: 414.
5: 414. Received.
19: If no one wants to meet for Mary Street, the fireworks complaint, that could be at 43.
5: Thank you, sir.
0: 4506 arrived.
7: 301 to control. Can you mark Miranda, please?
8: 301, copy Miranda, 2127.
0: 301 on a stop, Tappan Street Road and Cook Drive, Town of Van Buren, 5706 on a stop, southbound 81, Town of Tully, 2127. 4513, arrest.
10: 614.
0: 614, go ahead.
10: There's no one to meet, that can be a point 43.
5: 3402 arrived.
0: Copy.
10: Jealousy 442.
0: Cars Point in the area of Hofler and Lair. There was a group of VO bikes and dirt bikes racing up and down the street at 2127.
10: 442.
5: Any eyes off the air?
19: We're clear. You can close the call.
23: Northwest Car 2 is in scene.
8: Northwest Car 2 arrived.
20: Racing, close it off.
10: 4401. Can you mark Miranda Red to second suspect female?
19: 651.
0: 651, go ahead.
8: Copy for that.
23: 2128.
19: 3945 BNT. I'm able. I think it's 94.
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23: I'll be at Elm Street, North Manlius, New York Ridge, Lincoln, Zebra, Victor, 4987, LZV 4987, Silver Mazda.
5: Received.
23: 2017's off the air.
8: So rescue 14 arrived.
23: It's around Department 2.
0: Control 4506. Beat 4, clear.
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0: If you want to landline the TA, we have some more information and chairs on Milo.
23: Beat 4, can you put me back out on that larceny I was on from Presidential Plaza?
5: Copy.
0: Copy.
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0: 4511. 5706 clear, 4524, 4568 logged off. 3601 clear.
7: The suspect may be inside a room with another male. Can I have that one more unit with me?
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0: 661 arrived. 3600, 3614, copy of person in crisis, Longview Ave and Church Street, Town of Dennis.
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1: 36014 100 Longview Ave in Church Street, Town of Gaddis. Calls a Paul Tack. Sounds PIC. Said he wanted to turn himself in. We're not showing any 505s. Doesn't have... Started rambling about threats in the past and federal police. Wants to clear his name now that he's sober. And believes he's in danger to past threats. Knows that Vincent.
2: 3945,
3: clear. 3915, you can have me. 3614. 3914, control.
4: Rescue 14,
3: depart
4: control.
3: Sir,
1: rescue 14.
3: 3945. If it's about Bellevue, that can also be a point 43, if there's no one to meet.
1: Copy, thank you.
5: You can go ahead and cancel my number.
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2: Received.
4: Received.
1: Cars playing in the area of Bellevue and Bradley. There's a group of five dudes setting off fireworks. Now have moved on scooters on Bellevue towards Gaddis at 2132.
2: 443, can you put us back on East Division, please?
4: Okay. Yeah. 441, your status.
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5: 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Two vehicle accident. One caller reporting it looks like they were T-bones. It's going to be a red SUV versus another unknown. Still getting more. 2137.
2: 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It's a two-vehicle accident, possibly a T-bone accident. I have a language barrier on at least one caller. Red SUV versus another car.
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4: 4525, taser deployment, one in custody, start at 78.
3: 4301, you can put me on at the PD.
1: Okay.
2: Received.
3: Fire control, where is Memphis Car 1 responding?
0: Minnow ambulance, 79 possible. See, two vehicle accident at the corner of Fremont Road and Collimer Road. Minnow Fire District. Level 1 in course.
5: Where is Memphis Car 1 responding?
8: Unit 4498 control.
1: 4498. 3611 arrived.
8: You arrived at headquarters.
1: Copy.
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0: 45 S1.
2: This was the nearest intersection. It was plotting close to this address at the Fremont Road and Collymore Road. 45 S1, notification for taser deployment, roadway in DeWitt, units on a trespassing call. Thompson Road.
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4: 3401 and 4, 113 Sheeran Avenue, 113 Sheeran Avenue off Nelson and Hale in DeWitt. Caller's friend, Milo Cullen, 21, white male, threatened suicide via text message with a plan to take pills.
6: 651, clear.
4: This came in at 2112 hours. Apparently the address was incorrect originally. It was on a different zone over in Onondaga, I believe. They believe the address now is 113 Sheeran Avenue.
6: 3611 arrived, 301 on a stop, Tappan Street and Division Street in the village, 2141.
0: 01.
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0: 441.
8: 441.
4: 3913 arrived.
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2: 4511 arrived.
8: 41, you're out there now?
0: Affirm.
8: Received.
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9: 661 DR.
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4: 3402 clear.
9: Copy, thanks.
2: No, engine 37 arrived.
10: 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I got no entries here.
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11: 653, can you hand me back to Weiser?
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10: Mary George Henry, 6188, MGH, 6188. Second plate's going to be King Union Adam, 9277, KDA, 9277, King David Adam, 9277.
4: Received.
7: Control them in OA3, police are on scene reporting no injuries.
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12: 3945 to 13, are they obstructing traffic?
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6: Copy, a suspicious person in the area of East Fayette and South Warren. 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No weapon seen, possibly intoxicated at 2144.
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2: 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Car 2, can you repeat?
6: Car is in the area of 409 West Genesee Street. There's a highly intact male last seen wearing a black hat, white shirt, and gray shorts, last seen heading on foot towards Dinosaur Barbecue at 2145.
4: 1775 and 10.
6: Perfect.

0: driving under the speed limit, continuing southbound, end of point 2155.
1: 633.
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2: 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Sounds very PIC. 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
3: 21.
0: Faithfully 3 arrived.
2: 521, copy a suicide attempt threat at 410 South Clinton, the Citronelle restaurant. Meeting with Kernai Jan regarding her boyfriend, Dylan Ryder, 36-year-old male in Tucson, is making threats to jump off the roof. They're both currently on the roof, and she's trying to talk him down. He's about 1 to 2 feet away from the ledge. Notes are sent to you at 2157.
0: East Chin Service.
3: 21, got it.
5: Mini 12 Rescue 2. Suicide attempt. 410 South Clinton Street, Citronelle Restaurant. Between Walton Street and West Jefferson Street. Mini 12 Rescue 2. Suicide attempt. 410 South Clinton Street, Citronelle Restaurant. Between Walton Street and West Jefferson Street.
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0: 408-5706 Cleveland Road in Excalibur Drive, Town of Onondaga. Caller running an older white male in a navy blue SUV, New York Reg, George, yellow, 5674. Originally thought they were possibly intoxicated, were driving north on a Cleveland. Keeps getting in and out of the vehicle. Got out of the vehicle, was talking to the caller, now saying that they believe he has dementia and is not intoxicated, possibly lost.
1: 594, you can add me with 521.
0: Copy.
2: Menage 37 in service.
3: Rescue 2 arrived.
0: 531 clear and 594 arrived.
3: Tell me just a 410 Clinton. Patient's going to be on the Clinton Street side of the building.
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0: 523,
1: go ahead.
2: Rescue 2, not sure where the caller is. And reports the males on the Clinton Street side of the building on the roof.
0: Units 451, 453.
3: 451.
4: Yeah, we got nothing. Code 4, we're on South Clinton. Able.
1: Copy.
5: 453.
6: Oh, yeah, we can see him from the Delta side. It's probably 20s, 30s male in a white t-shirt.
2: Received 2201.
0: 5153, it's a shots fired occurred approximately 10 minutes ago. The Rose Hill Cemetery, 900 Lodi Street, across of East Willow and Hickory Street. V5 is Raimundo Garcia. Claims his vehicle windows were shot out. He was not hit. He heard two shots by the top of the hill. 2201.
7: 1-0 car, 2 in service.
5: 451 copy. We're able.
0: Shift.
5: 53 copy.
8: 491 will take 453 south.
0: 53, your discretion.
1: 4508-5706. Caller saying they are currently at 4426 Cleveland Road. The male's going to be in his 80s, saying he's trying to get to somewhere on Cleveland, possibly. Lives at on Broad Street.
5: You can leave it on it for now.
1: 06, copy.
7: 461, we'll be on that.
0: Copy.
6: 651, QI, me the 521 call.
5: 414 en route.
1: Copy.
0: 2201.
4: 523, is he supposed to be on the roof or in the pub?
0: 411 arrest.
1: 523, can you go in?
9: Is he supposed to be on the roof or in the apartment?
1: On the roof on the Clinton Street side. Fire stated they saw him on the D side of the building on the rooftop in a white t-shirt.
10: Fatally 3 in service.
2: Company's operating South Clinton Street. Callers reporting that Beck's access to the roof is going to be a door left side of the hair salon.
0: 451.
6: 994, a couple of bystanders said they did see some on the roof, but they can't see him anymore.
0: 3403, clear. Just to clarify, the 85 is not at the cemetery anymore. He is now home at 528 South Collingwood Avenue to meet.
1: Copy.
8: Copy that, thank you. 4507, can you need a call up the roadway?
4: Can you guys hear me?
1: 3611, arrest. 4507, coming. 523, go again.
4: Could you have the female come outside?
7: 403, Joel.
0: 453, arrest.
5: 3403.
1: Copy. Fire also stated that the best access to the roof will be a door to the left of the hair saloon if you enter.
7: You could just move back on my warrant follow-up real quick, and I'll be clearing that too.
0: 461, arrived.
5: Received. 3403, clear.
1: 523, female's on her way down.
7: We got
5: 491, are we still landline with 85?
0: Negative.
1: 661, copy your message. Have you en route to South Clinton?
6: Copy.
7: 541, right here.
5: 4526, control.
1: 541, go again.
7: Thank traffic.
5: Yes.
1: Copy.
6: 12 is a very full. You guys, SPD, we're able to make access off of the Jefferson Street side. We have the caller here. We're making our way up with her.
5: You said I call Cleveland Road, and cancel 4508.
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5: Kevin.
8: 451, we'll be changing location to Collinwood.
0: Received.
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10: 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West Taft Road and Allen Road, Town of Clay, 2204.
0: Yep. 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
11: Challenger 41 down and out here.
10: 651, 661, and 6. And correction, 541 arrived.
3: 441 arrived. 23, I'm all in on the roof.
10: 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Fire 31, copy your message. Heavy en route to South Clinton.

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0: Thanks, Gerard. Thanks, you transporting.
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1: GZ took a Honda, Tim took Hyundai.
0: 642. Copy. Do we know where the units are with this male in West Jefferson? I'm also out on West Jefferson. AMR is looking to locate them.
2: 651, can you go again?
3: He's in the Sarawak now. We should be out there with people here.
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2: Copy.

0: 6-4-3 started. So we see where they were with him.
1: Hey, it's for Suicidal Party, 5511 to Marina Drive.
2: In the stairwell.
3: Yeah, we're all set. He's off the roof.
0: 0-2, we got one detained.
1: Copy, you got one detained, 2209.
4: Yeah, it's 493-433.
0: Copy, is there a need for ammo out there?
3: Fire as well.
5: 493.
6: We'll meet him down on Jefferson Street.
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2: 3614.
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4: 9333, start for what's known as a disturbance. You got James Green Clifton Place, James Clifton Place, one caller. So they heard a female screaming, so I'm going to call 911.
2: Okay.
4: Nothing further on it at 2210.
8: 0-0, we're all set. We're going to be clearing shortly.
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8: Adult male on board and route to the book. 6R3 is following. Sergeant's aware, we're all set.
2: 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Pretty. Copy.
9: 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Leave it to an route.
2: 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Yeah, you're responding.
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7: Control that NAVAC too. Again, disregard for now. Looks like this is going to be one on the same as a city call.
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10: 3923, I'll be with them. 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
1: Control the 4523-5361. You have a separate call loaded in the city for where the phone's actually plotting. 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
7: You can clear. 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
4: 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Call from the alarm company. We have three males wearing all dark clothing, trespassing on the property. It was last seen the east side near Michaels and Kirkpatrick. 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
8: You put me on a suspicious vehicle at the Geddes DPW, New York, John Paul Charles, 1159, JPC 1159. Should be all set.
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0: 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We'll be en route to 510 Broad Street in the city.
2: Unit 631. Ready? Unit 6-star for a physical domestic in progress. Shaver Ave, cross of Gordon Road, 10 o'clock.
3: 31. 3923, clear.
0: 41, you can hold that. Send us a trespass.
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2: 3600-5706, clear. 631, copy a domestic with injuries in Vest that occurred at Gray Street. Meeting with a caller at 511 South State Street off of McCarthy and East Jefferson. Her name is Kayla Burns. She's on foot wearing blue jeans and a gray tank top. Those are sent to you at 2219.
4: Morris Corners, engine 21. Taunton, engine 4 off here.
3: 3401, clear.
5: 631, I got you.
4: 431, clear.
0: 431, you can add me to the trespass as well.
4: Copy.
3: Yeah, 3911, set a check.
0: 4553, you can send me Shaver.
6: 23, same traffic.
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3: Received.
2: 4553-4523. 706 Shaver Ave. 706 Shaver Ave, cross of Gordon Road and Wellington Road. Caller is Nadia Jones reporting her stepfather, Joseph Grispino, 53-year-old white male versus her mother, Marlena Grispino, 45-year-old white female, physically fighting. Caller heard her mother say, "Get off me." No weapons, no intoxication. Looks like the yelling has subsided for the moment.
3: 3944, change the location to Orange Delphi Road in Pompey.
4: 4561, you got me that.
2: 4561, copy. Also, be advised, we're showing signal 44 for Joseph Grispino as well as Marlena Arroyo, maybe the same female, both 44 at the address.
5: 660 DR, please.
4: 4512, control.
2: 660, the DR is 343174, 343174.
5: Copy, thanks.
2: 4512.
0: 4411.
2: 4526, clear.
4: 41. Can you, Sevensburg, generate me another DR at the same location for property check and, or we'll say property complaint and clear it,
5: Does the caller know where the kids are?
2: Grace Tooth Hospital. 4512, copy.
4: It's a call from the alarm company. I've been on the cameras. Last seen the corner of Kirk Park and Michaels. Christian Kirkpatrick and Michaels.
5: Copy. We'll be in the area.
4: I ask you to just off the air.
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0: I'm a ton here. Is there anything else that needs to be handled or assisted with?
2: Unit 641 and 651.
1: Negative. I don't have anything holding. I believe I have good units on other calls.
2: 641.
0: 651.

0: 641 and 651, copy a fight. Possibly occurred on Cherry Street, meeting with a caller in the area of 1218 East Fayette Street. Her name is Ebony Baker. Her daughter was jumped near Cherry Street. Her daughter's name is Khadijah French, a 12-year-old white female. She's currently walking down the street with a knife in her hand. Caretaker's trying to get her to go back, but she's refusing. She's walking on Fayette near the Green Store. Northern Centia, 2224.
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7: 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One adult female on board to 8007 State Route 31 at the Colonial Laundromat. 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
4: Units heading to East Bay at M Beach. The caller stating that the person who put her hands on their daughter was Serenity's grandmother, who's wearing a black shirt, tie-dye pants, and a black scarf. Client also stated that she put the knife down, it's in the grass.
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1: 4525 clear, 4527 on a stop, East Tennessee Street and Coach Road, Town of Skaneateles, 2230.
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6: 3911.
4: 3911 also. Caller Sharon Sixtone says she loaned her niece, Stephanie Bowles, her Subaru Forester. The niece is refusing to return it and has locked down the steering wheel to prevent her from taking it. The caller is waiting on the corner of Pleasant Sunset in the black Subaru Crosstrek.
5: Actually, 12 off the air.
2: 531 arrived.
4: Unit John, route 2231.
7: 6-4 on the 531, still about 4 minutes out.
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6: 651, looks like we'll start for Craddock.
5: 594, same. 430 mesh injuries secured at Star Park Apartments, 135 State Fair Boulevard, West Genesee Street. It's going to be in the Helio Health Office. 85 is going to be a Kathleen Macho. So Cynthia Maines, 30s white female. So she's in the office. She's afraid of her father's possibly attacked. It's bleeding, so for an eval. AMR is going to be staging. Macho, 2232.
7: 641, you can hear me.
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2: Copy. 641, 651, heavy en route for the shot spotter activation at 111 Craddock Street off of West Colvin and Annetta. 11 rounds, multiple impulses, plotting in front of that location. Also have another caller stating they heard 15 shots at 2232.
5: Copy, 430, your discretion.
7: 6-4, copy.
6: 6-5-1, good.
5: Yeah, we'll stay on it.
6: 6-3-3, you can hold us out at us, please.
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4: 3923 arrived.
6: Copy, ending.
4: 4501.
6: 901.
2: Units heading to the shot spotter, also receiving another call for a burglary in progress at 119 Annetta Street off of Craddock and Summit. This caller stating that someone's breaking into their residence, and they believe someone tried shooting their way into the house.
1: 3201, 3200, copy, physical domestic in progress. Birch Tree Road, cross of Brandy Brook Road, San Francisco.
4: Received. 4509 arrived.
1: 3200.
7: Copy, I'll swing over to Annetta. What was the address?
2: 119 Annetta Street off of Craddock and Summit Ave, 119.
7: Copy, thanks.
11: 10, please.
1: Copy, call consent, 2234.
2: Caller for the shot spotter is saying the person with a gun is last seen wearing a gray sweater and that they're in a black SUV heading towards South Ave. They're currently at the light. And K92, copy.
6: Said you want to work on further description on that vehicle.
4: 3944 arrived.
2: Copy, standby.
12: 3912, you can show me a ride in 44.
4: Received.
5: 3191 arrived.
9: 5711.
1: 5711.
12: 4526 control, both units will be arrived.
1: Received.
9: Should clear me a 10
10: be back in route to the Crown Mission investigation.
13: 761, the only vehicle matching was a black van that just took a left on the south end from Colvin.
6: Ground me, is that south on this?
1: Yeah, my units are Shaver Avenue status.
13: 23. I didn't copy mill it, but they were going towards Parkway.
1: 23, was that Noni?
6: Copy, I was just checking if it's north or south. That must be north.
2: The caller is stating that they're on Colvin and heading towards South Ave. There's at least four people in a black SUV, possibly a Toyota.
6: Kelly.
1: 2353, you were both inaudible. Was that no need there?
14: Affirm. No need. Thank you.
1: That's it.
5: 430, right.
6: 3913 control, copy any mileage?
4: 3913.
2: They're stating that the black SUV is following a gray car.
6: 42340.
4: Received.
13: So that was the van that was behind a gray sedan a couple minutes ago.
6: Real me, you got any idea on the vehicle make?
4: 3911 arrives.
13: I'm rewinding it now.
6: 633.
2: 633, go ahead.
15: Sorry for the confusion. We're behind a gray van. I know there's a gray description van at Onondaga and Sterling. Just threw something out the window. Couldn't tell what it was. We're traveling pretty much northbound.
2: 4527 status.
16: Can I do where they throw it? I just passed.
15: Right at the Sterling intersection, my partner's saying it might have been some type of paper.
2: 4527 status.
17: What's up?
2: 633, would you like the air? Received, 2236.
15: No, can we just iron out the two vehicle descriptions, please? Copy, Mary Edward Nora 6675.
2: To confirm, it was Mary Edward Nora 6675.
15: That's a firm. Currently west on Bellevue, unknown involvement.
2: Copy. 543, I'm arrived on Craddock.
3: Truck 8's arrived. Truck 8, request to use the rear door if you have to force.
2: Copy, would you like the air?
18: Negative, I'm all set.
15: 33, we're going to be conducting a VNT on it because it stopped at Bellevue and Hubble. We're all set with the air. Separate DR is fine.
2: Copy.
5: 3923.
2: 641 arrived.
4: 3923.
5: We'll be changing locations to 212 Pleasant. We'll arrive. No need for checks.
4: Received.
5: 651.
2: 651, go ahead.
5: Yeah, we've got casing time credit.
2: Copy.
16: Do I copy that? Do we have anyone at that Berg scene?
2: Affirm, 641 is there.
1: 4523, copy. You're clear. 3201 arrived. 2239. 3202 arrived.
16: Copy, can I enter to 633? I got nothing over here on Sterling.
5: Copy, this is likely unrelated.
1: 4561, copy, you're clear.
5: 651, looks like a vehicle might have got shot out. Got some broken glass here.
19: 4502.
13: Mel and Harriman, I sent you guys videos.
2: 4502.
5: Okay, thanks.
19: Pull me out of the city, there's a stop on Bellevue.
2: Received.
19: 4303 control.
13: The van looks like a Chrysler, but I'm not sure. It's definitely got a white plate.
2: 4302.
17: Clear 01837 on this.
10: Does it have a front plate?
2: 4302. Low audible. Could you repeat that?
1: Front plate three locked off.
17: Can you clear 1837?
2: Received. Clear him a 1037. Thank you.
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4: 30 order, Alpha.
5: Do you want to copy MRO, get in there?
18: 39, copy, please.
20: Just for around that, we have a witness down here stating that the gray car that's in front of the Dodge minivan was also involved. It looks like a Impala, newer model, or Malibu. It's a gray, silver rims. Possibly front-ended windows as well.
4: 391.
21: 430.
5: 430.
21: I am marking cancel. This is all nonsense.
5: Where is it?
18: New York King Adam Nora 2343. KAN 2343. And can you let me know the ROS of the vehicle, please?
22: 660 behind a gray Chrysler. McQuan and towards the line on the 200 block. King Tom Edward 3011.
4: Proceed. Return to the caller, Sharon Sexton.
5: Thanks.
20: Yeah, I don't think it's a great car, but it looks like a Chevy for sure.
22: Okay, with that.
4: Signal 44 also.
2: 660, can you go again with the plate?
5: Yeah. 3201 control.
2: 3201.
22: King Tom Edward 3011.
4: 3934 VNT North Burdick Street off Summer Haven Drive South and Dolman Road in Manlius. 3913 clear.
2: Copy.
5: 633.
2: 3201, go ahead. 633, go ahead. 4527 on the property check. 4526, 45S2 clear.
21: No one's right at the door.
15: Staff is confirmed unrelated. 1W72, back on the shots, please.
21: 301, you calling?
2: Copy.
1: 301, negative. 3201, the caller was a citizen refused and not involved in this. 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
4: 3934, when you're clear, copy.
21: 34, more.
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5: 741.
2: 741, go ahead.
5: Yeah, both vehicles are traveling, 200 block in Rockland. Van's got its headlights off.
2: Copy.
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0: 596 and K98, copy a domestic with injuries at 118 Croton Terrace, 118 Croton Terrace off of Thurgood Terrace, stating that her child is busting in the door. He's 13 years old, is requesting an ambulance. He's trying to currently trying to attack her 14-year-old. Caller's uncooperative with questioning at 2247.
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1: 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MAW 1402 on a blue Mitsu, unknown.

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0: 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You could cancel 431.
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1: 5-13, alright.
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4: 3913, it's going to be 4, field sobriety.
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5: Alana, they're not involved. 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

0: 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Lazy 2, sick personnel first response. 143 Maple Drive, Connolly Acres Apartment.
1: Mini 1. Breathing problems. 599 South Salina Street, Central Hub. Between West Onondaga Street and West Adams Street. Mini 1. Breathing problems. 599 South Salina Street, Central Hub. Between West Onondaga Street and West Adams Street.
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3: Show 4 units, point of information. EMS is found in the Connolly Acre Apartments. In the Village of Camillus, Apartment Alpha 24, for a 90-year-old female. Terminal illness, end of morning, 2300.
0: Waves 2, sick person alpha response. 143 Maple Drive, Connolly Acre Apartments, between the Dead End and Timber Ridge Drive. Apartment A is an Alpha 24 for a 90-year-old female. Weakness and unable to walk in the Camillus Lab District, 2300 hours.
4: 45, S2, copy that. Go ahead.
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0: South Henry Clay Boulevard and Buckley Road, Town of Clay, 5701 on a stop, Old Liverpool Road and Warner Ave, Town of Salina, 2300 hours, 41026.
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3: I just sent you back to criminal mesh if you're still held out on it. 661, that's the name right there, the condenser. F is 30, it's female, conscious of reason. She's saying she has a bite mark on her hand.
4: Oh, copy, we're done.
3: Copy.
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3: 3402, copy, you're clear, 2301.
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3: Fine.
0: The caller was rather uncooperative with the call taker, wouldn't give their name, just said that they were hearing this happen, unknown relationship with the actual home.
3: Copy, you can clear you 7 times.
0: Receive.
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0: 3202-7679 Glenview Drive in Crestview Drive, Town of Cicero. Caller reporting the people at this address are having a party blasting music. Believes the owner was originally trying to sell the home. Does not know if the people in the home are the new buyers or the old homeowners.
1: 594.
0: 594, go ahead.
1: I already took care of 123 Craddock and the casings. Is there anything else down here that requires my attention?
0: Just want to make sure that you checked 131 Craddock.
1: Negative. I will head over there.
0: Copy. 543, I just have the DR.
2: Says for car 4 logged on.
0: The DR is 343-628. 343-628.

0: We have a caller, Edward Mitchell, stating his son Amari Mitchell was over on Craddock when the incident happened in the back window of a black 2015 Town and Country. New York registration SLM 1944 was shot out. The vehicle is currently at 230 Garfield Ave. Partially matches the description.
1: Copy, is he with his son?
0: I believe so.
1: Okay, we'll get someone over there.
0: Copy.
2: 53, I'm pretty close, if I can grab a tongue.
0: Copy, any unit able to start?
3: 531.
0: 531, copy. We'll have you in route.

0: 4-5, that's 2-6 and 10.
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2: 6-3-3, we're headed to Garfield as well.
3: Copy. Unit
1: 451. 651.
0: 451.
3: 651, go ahead.
1: Just a further update on a possible suspect. The one wearing the gray hooded sweatshirt has the gray stripe across the chest. I think Nike makes that hoodie. Black male.
4: 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Homeowner Jameer Yuri, showing possible 32 resist on him. It's an audible alarm, front door entry, 2306.
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6: Nilla, I just updated in the notes, but it looks like the driver of the van has on a white shirt. That's really all I can tell with these cameras.
0: 451, keep silent, please.
3: Received.
1: Yeah, it looks like suspect was wearing a surgical-style face mask at the time.
0: Okay, 95, we're in route to the alarm.
4: Received. You can tell plenty of information. I'm after responding to an overdose. 945 Oak Street between Vermont Street and Sydney Street, 2207.
3: 3200, you can hand me that loud complaint. Perfect.

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6: 633 Route on Garfield. Do we have anything linking Bits Chrysler as a suspect vehicle at this time?
1: 4512, 4552. Chili's, Route 31. Caller is an Ahmed Abarina. So there's a 30s white male being aggressive towards the staff, is intoxicated and refusing to leave.
7: It was seen on camera footage, but we don't have anything further.
1: Closing it's in Route 2309.
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8: 651 to 633.
4: 451 2309.
6: Go ahead, sir.
8: Yeah, when you get a second, take a look at your phone.
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1: 661, go ahead. Waze 2 arrived, 2309.
4: 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Do you need this anywhere else?
7: I'm going to have you en route to 315 Roland Street. For a Star Galvin, her boyfriend took an unknown amount of Percocets and AMR staging.
6: South Bay, car one logged on.
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6: 4502 on a stop.
1: 4502.
6: Brewerton Road and Brookfield Road, New York, Mike Charles John, 4906, showing on a gray Buick.
1: Received.
3: 4562, can you hear that?
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0: 541 and 661, the girlfriend is not on scene and stated that the male possibly won't open the door. I know if he has weapons.
1: 441, we spoke to the resident. Small alarm.
2: We copy.
3: Received. KM5, you can disregard.
4: Received, thank you. 594, we're off the building.
0: Copy. 594, do you want to take the other request at Garfield?
4: Yeah, I can take that. What is it?
0: It's related to the previous shooting. They're at 230 Garfield with 653. 3201-4513, copy. Cisco Domestic in progress. Guy Young Road and Comstock Road, Town of Cicero.
4: 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I'll head there.
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0: Seven one seven, go ahead.
4: I don't know if you had an ambulance started for 122 Dickers, you can cancel it. 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
0: 631, go ahead. 3201-3202-4513-5273, Guy Young Road and Comstock Road, Town of Cicero, first floor. Caller's in Erica Nash is not on scene. Received a call from brother Todd Pickard, 53-year-old white male. Could hear his girlfriend Tammy Sabuka, 50s white female, screaming over the phone. Believes it's physical. Tammy is known to use meth, has used knives in the past. Unknown if they were involved today. Caller is currently en route in a dark blue Mercedes. Caller also believes her other brother, John Nash, 32 years late male, possibly on scene and has been physical with Todd in the past.
6: Can I have an ET on my location when available?
0: Copy.
7: 3200, disregard, hold me open. I'm familiar with them. I'll go.
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4: 594, I'll take that after this one.
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0: 4512-4552. Be advised, the suspect's now in the parking lot, but still refusing to leave. Is in a white and black tank top and shorts.
4: 45.
0: Fire control testing. 3201 arrived. Five 701 status.
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2: 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He covered you up in the background. You said you're out with him. TBC 5 clear. 2316. 594 arrived in Garfield.

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0: Just for the notes, it looks like a couple of them, after the shots ran through the backyards, came out at 118 Clyde Ave, and we searched that with nothing. I'm going to be headed to Garfield.
1: Copy.
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1: Received.

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0: 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Four four three clear.
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3: Okay, verbal invest, Mia Destiny USA, red parking lot near pole number 8 with the Indica Astro and a white Elantra. 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
1: 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Good job, copies. Should be in the upstairs apartment. Four five two one red.
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4: 104 units, point of information, reckless driving on Iowa Road by the Fairmount Mini Golf for a black sedan near Reg. Mike Echo Nora, 5454, driving erratically, almost hitting cars. Passing heading southbound on our road towards OCC. The call comes back to a black Subaru Impreza out of the city. End of point, 2320.
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1: 3201.
4: Any units for a noise complaint in Cedarwood Apartments? Tom and Bjorn.
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1: 4504.
2: 4524.
1: Received. All set. 4513. You can disregard.
2: Yeah, he's on it.
1: Received.
4: 4504-4524. It's a noise complaint. The Cedarwood Apartments. 1 Cedarwood Boulevard off Cedar Court. Time and Brown. We have building M as in Mike. Apartment 208 for a loud TV coming from the apartment.
2: 393, floor control.
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4: 708, copy clear, 2022.
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0: An adult male on board en route to CID. One of the sergeants is following.
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0: Copy that.
3: 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She's behind me now on a red Jeep.
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1: Copy. Have you en route for a criminal mischief in progress? Copy. 541 and 661. I have you en route for a criminal mischief in progress at 502 Valley Drive off of Maurice and Marvin Road. Meeting with David Kirby, stating that 5 to 6 approximately 30-year-old black male just busted the windows out of the house with rocks. The group is last seen heading on Maurice towards Barnes. They left on foot. He can still see them. No weapons, possibly intoxicated. One suspect is now heading back towards the complainant, last seen wearing a black tank top, and the complainant is threatening to cut him. Notes are sent to you at 2353. 451 clear, 4101 on a stop, South Bay Road and Bear Road, Village of North Syracuse, 2353. 4101 clear to copy.

0: Mosquito King, Hospital 32 Armed Resist. 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
1: Original caller should be at 502 Valley Drive, but we also have another caller, Lamage Howington, on the line. She's 15 years old and saying she's on her way out, unknown how she's related.
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0: 571 clear. Three two zero two status.
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0: Can you landline the TA?
2: Yeah, 491, your status.
1: Firm.
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1: 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You also owe the time.
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1: 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Thank you.
0: 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We can clear that on a 4.
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1: 451.
0: That stops at 6. Copy another stop. Cord by Wyndham Ave. It's going to be New York. Mike Charlie Hotel, 1250.
1: Ready.
2: Where's my 5 round with him?

0: K92, can you take a look at the assist a citizen that's loaded for the PSP? It's regarding Daquan Williams from Garfield.
1: Copy, give me 1 second.
2: 614, is that the mom down there making a ruckus? Three, two, zero, one, clear.
0: Affirm. She's in front of the PSB and requesting a sergeant.
2: Well, lucky for her, I'm a sergeant and I'm here. Go ahead, send it to me. I'll take care of it.
0: Copy.
2: 3200, property check.
3: 501 to Forrester. Yeah, she's right out front on our engine side.
2: Copy that. Thanks, sir.

0: Mini 2 Rescue 2. Full arrest. 925 Butternut Street, 925 Apartments. Between Park Street and South Carbon Street. Mini 2 Rescue 2. Full arrest. 925 Butternut Street, 925 Apartments. 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
1: 451.
2: For a 23-year-old female, open line, possibly not breathing.
3: 451.
2: 458, 215, clear.
1: Professor with the mask and paragraph, 529 Burnett Ave, 529 Burnett, between Howard Street and North Carlos Ave. Claire is Emery Albright, apartment 2, born her dad, Ivan Albright, 43-year-old black male, was hitting her. No weapons involved. However, he did pick up a golf club at some point, does not have it. Or no intoxication. No need for an ambulance at this time, per caller 015.
3: 451, copy.
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0: Salve. 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Mile 11, 2nd Street. Car praying. Electrical wires laying in the middle of the road and are sparking. For Salve. Timeout 026.
1: Four
2: 451,
1: 461, your status?
0: 1538. Warner's Memphis Rescue. Sick person Delta response 6469 Newport Road.
1: Perfect.
3: General 4 units, point of information. EMS is flying 6469 Newport Road. Off Bentley Road. The tonic mills for general illness. 0027.
4: Heading over an animal complaint, Buckley Road and 7th North Street, Town of Atlanta.
0: Warner's Memphis Rescue, person Delta response, 6469 Newport Road, between Bentley Road and Canton Street, for a 55 male. Not responding, normally not breathing normally. 027.
1: 4511.
4: TBAC 6, notification for wave, sick person, Delta response, 6469 Newport Road. 4511, Buckley Road and 7th North Street, call reporting a Rottweiler in the middle of the intersection. Can hear cars beeping at it, is almost getting hit.
1: TBAC 6, notification for wave, sick person, Delta response, 6469 Newport Road between Bentley Road and Canton. For a 55-year-old male, has cancer and I need to go to the bathroom. Difficulty walking in the Warner's Memphis Fire District, 0028.
5: For 5-1 Patrol, you can have me to Buckley.
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6: You have 10 points for me. GMS responding to a chest pain call, Nat Towers. And 47 Palm Street, 029.

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1: 4511 arrived. 461 clear, 031.
2: 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You'll have engine 11 in a second.
0: Racing. 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

0: 431, copy a physical domestic at 118 Croton Terrace, 118 Croton Terrace off of Thurgood. Meeting with Savannah Soliday regarding her son, Traveris Tucker, a 13-year-old light-skinned black male, hit her and broke several items in the residence. Declining an ambulance, no weapons, unknown intoxication at 042.
1: 431, we copy.
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2: 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I need you for a physical domestic at 111 Parkside Ave.

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1: 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Clear this 6, please.
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4: Yes, for harassment in progress, the Old Erie Police Departments, North Beaver Street, Village of Jordan.
2: Received. Cruiser 501, go ahead.
0: 414.
2: Go ahead.
3: 541.
2: 541, go ahead.
1: 5705.
2: 4521, 4551, clear.
0: My apologies to that unit. Anything coming from Hood or that address can be 43 for the rest of the night.
2: Copy.
3: You go hold me out on this CMS cancel the North unit and send me the
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3: Her call they're going to.
5: 3402 VNC.
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4: 5705, it's harassment in progress. Old Erie Police Departments, 20 North Beaver Street, off Canal Street and Water Street in the Village of Jordan. Meeting with Joel Brink. It's his neighbor, Kevin Simons, 52, white male. He's been harassing him. Complainant has been drinking. Also sounds heavily intoxicated. States that the suspect does have a shotgun in his apartment.
5: I'll be on care call with Fly. Looking at Reds, Lima King, Zebra, 5342, LKZ 5342. It will be a gray sedan.
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8: 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I'll go 541.
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5: 4525 control, I'll start with 5705 until he arrives.
4: 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Baldwin's over units for status.
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2: Copy, going to have you en route to the physical domestic at 111 Parkside Ave. Off of Onondaga Ave and Onondaga Park Drive on the L side, meeting with Amari Brown regarding her ex-boyfriend, Nashir Jamet, a 20-year-old black male. Was physical, no weapons, male is intoxicated. Female is in front of that residence, male last seen wearing a black and white sweater with bike shorts. Correction, that's what the female's wearing. The notes are sent to you at 047.
6: 431, we got it.
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1: 4522, 4552, copy, fight in progress at Burn Dairy, Buckley Road, Town of Clay.
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1: 4552, 4522 arriving at Burn Dairy, Buckley Road, and Henry Clay Boulevard. Caller is an employee reporting 3 to 4 people fighting. 4522, would you like to hear?
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1: For the PIC at Toomey Abbey Towers, that's Sandy Chrysler. The Chrysler counselor already spoke with her a couple hours ago.
8: Yeah, if it's Sandy Chrysler, we're not dealing with her.
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0: Received 054.

0: ahead, man. Clay, 3-3, respond. Zoom, can you just pretend the alarm is going off in the back? Hold on, Belfort Warners, Memphis, 055.
1: I open up the door in the back.
0: Would you like the air?
2: 3-4-0-1-12, have you stopped?
1: Negative, I'll wait for 0-2.
0: Bartola, Clay, rescue, your response status?
3: 3-4-0-1.
0: Copy that, ma'am.
2: He'll be in the Speedway parking lot off East Malloy on New York Red, on Arizona Reg. Adam George, 87434. AG, 87434 on a U-Haul truck in 04. 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
4: Apartment 501.
0: 302 on a South Morgan Road and Sheridan Road, Town of Clay, 057. 531 arrived.
2: Second activation for Clay Rescue, chest pain, Delta response, 8547 Morgan Road.
0: Nova Monica arrived, 057.
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0: 4501.
2: Second activation for Clay Rescue, chest pain, Delta response, 8547 Morgan Road, the Morgan Square Senior Apartments. Between Amblewood Lane and Route 31, apartment 334, 91 female, possible heart attack, 057.
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8: Clear and 01 is in full. 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
9: 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Copy, stop.
0: 3002.
9: East Tennessee at Brooks Place. Near Gretch, Michael Charlie Henry 4013. MCH 4013 on a gray Nissan.
2: TBC 6 transporting 100.
0: 3404 to other units responding. Just told by one of the store managers, one of the passengers of the vehicle apparently has a file 5 right out the back of the store. Last seen one, I believe, it's a gray t-shirt, pants, approximately 40-year-old, white male.
2: Okay. Control copies.
8: 3101 in control. Do we have any subs to let you go?
0: 01, none that we're aware of.
8: Copy, thank you.

0: 661.
1: 661.
0: I drove by Lincoln. That's going to be a 4.
1: Copy, thanks.
0: Six thirty-four. If you just amend that Miranda timestamp to first refusal, if it hasn't been said, we have one in custody, 1182.
2: Four five zero one.
3: Yeah, I mean, what's the call? Be on 3.
1: Okay, Miranda timestamp should be first refusal and one in custody at 102.
4: Copy that.
0: Confirm, thanks.
1: Receive.

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1: 594.
0: You can add me to the ADL Bay Mountain Hospital.
1: Received. Four, six, one, four, five, one.
0: 461 for both. 450 on the 340.
2: 340 on guys.
0: I'm playing catch up, but was there a description of that female?
2: It's going to be negative on a female. It'll be a male that's outstanding right now in 04. Should I have a description on that?
1: 4501, that was a 40s white male, I'm wearing a gray t-shirt and pants.
3: 4501, your sentence clear.
0: I see the gray t-shirt, dark colored pants.
1: Purpose was a domestic in progress. 1101 TLAV, 1101 TLAV, the Carlin Apartments. Freeborn Street and Mariposa Street, third party information. Others, Justine Clark, Carnivore, Brander, also Justine Clark. 19-year-old white female versus, I believe her child father or significant other, Brandon Lathrop, 21-year-old black male. For its physical, trashy apartment, unknown injuries, unknown weapons, males intoxicated. Per previous calls, show an apartment, B is a boy, 4 for the apartment number. 104.
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1: 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Your discretion.
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1: 5705. Change this into intox.
2: Flight control to Nova A1B in the midcar. 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

0: I'm 521, call's been holding a while. It's a dispute. Incident occurred at Popeye's, 3062 Erie East. Caller's at 426 Westcott, across a Hawthorne in Dell. Thomas Proveramo is the caller. Writing a co-worker, Nick Ahmed, was...
1: Finally got it.
0: Four 31, copy your note.

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0: Florida Reg, Young 727 Union William, Y 727 UW.
1: Yeah, sir.

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1: 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We've got our second female on board. She's going to be en route to 412. Westmoreland starting is the same as last ending.
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1: City is on any point for now regarding a stolen vehicle, 231 Columbia Ave, 231 Columbia between Sherman and Glenwood. Caller witnessed two black males break into a white van and took off. Last seen westbound on Glenwood towards Roberts. The caller is not the owner of the van, just witnessed it. 126.

0: 3923, copy, you're clear. 3923, 3922, copy, suspicious person in progress. Parker Road, Cross Oaks, East Taft Road, and Colomar Road, Town of Manlius.
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0: 3923-3922 Capiron Route. 7199 Carker Road. 7199 Carker Road between Collamer and East Taft. Caller's Janice Frantangelo reporting she sees three people in her backyard. All males, unknown race, in their 20s to 30s. Unknown last seen wearing, no weapons seen, unknown intoxication. No further this time. 23 Capiron Route, 128.
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0: It's going to be 212, 238, 37, and a 15.
2: 4081, it's 14.9.
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1: that, sir. 129.
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0: Unit 16.
1: Six ten.
2: 3 2 3. Still landline. When they call it.

0: 39923 doesn't look like it. The last information we got was that one male had a white T-shirt color, was not sure if they were still in their backyard. Just heard them talking and laughing.
1: Yeah, the pulling up north.
2: 610 call review. We had a stolen vehicle complaint, not from the registered owner. No 85. Caller just witnessed a vehicle being taken from the 200 block of Columbia. Didn't have any registration or anything further on it. Did a point. Vehicle's no longer in the area. It was last seen westbound on Glenwood. Suspects arrived in a white SUV, which is also code 4. Did a point at the time. Anything further on that or no?
0: Okay.
3: Yeah, stand by.

0: Unit 541.
1: 541, yeah, I'm Officer. You can hold that out for me and send me my number.
0: Received. Are you going with 31 there or 61, though?
1: 31 is with me, but if 61 is free, I guess all three of us can go.

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1: ACG offered up for it. 61, your discretion. 541 and 31. It's going to be physical domestic, 121 Minerva Street. 121 Minerva, downstairs between Salina and the dead end. Raul Riaz regarding his girlfriend, Janice Rivera, 20s female. She apparently dropped a lamp. They're arguing about it. Possibly intox on marijuana. Previous call on the 9th involving them. Clear 6 and 10. 136.
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5: 3220. 3922 erect.
4: 3923. Can you give the caller a call back? See if she can be willing to meet me out front.
5: Copy. AVAC 7 at the hospital, 137.
0: Cicero units, it's going to be an assist to PD at the BNC storage, 7701 Northern Boulevard, off Eastman Road and Tomman Road. Town Cicero. DOA PD is requesting to check any signs of burglary here. They have a subject pulled over, saying that it's a possible burglary at this storage facility.
3: 614.
1: 614.
0: 3201, I've been out. 137.
6: You can clear me a 10 off the 80. I don't know what else I'm held out on.
4: And 3923, copy plate.
1: I got you on the shots on Craddock as well.
0: 3202 now.
1: Go ahead.
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4: In New York, Lincoln Town, John 1996, LTJ 1996.
1: Okay. Received then just the assist the citizen at the PSB.
6: Code 6.
1: 137.
5: 3923, that does come back. Same last name as the caller registered to that address.
4: Got it, thank you.
7: 5704, I got your stop. Milton Charles, 3002 is clear. Hill 138.
5: 3923 should have come to the side door through the garage.
4: Got it, thank you.
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8: 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I just want to take Parker north of Taft. You got nothing showing here?
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0: 491 copy. Heavy en route to 1228 North State Street. Just be advised, Dervon McGee, the 85, is showing 32s for resistant core injuries.
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0: 21.

0: I've had another call. I've been waiting a while. It's a harassment invest. I've heard 900 South Gatta Street, Delaware School. Caller is at 58 Sequoia Drive, Town of Onondaga, Apartment 5. Louis Sale Rodriguez is the caller. Copy the rest of the notes. 1-6.
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0: 450-2-4522. It's a hazard. Beechwood and Buckley. The town of Salina. No one made call saying there's a pothole near the manhole. He crashed his e-bike into it, not seeing it.
1: No, you're, yeah, it's like...
2: 3934, RAF 1253.

0: 531, copy, you're clear. You need to go back out onto Groton.
1: Four five five one. Yeah, me to the hazard, cancel everyone else. I'm over here. All Buckley's got construction going on. There's holes and divots all over the place, including the 6.
2: Copy that.

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0: Copy, thanks.
1: Unit 451.
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0: 451, copy a verb just occurred at 272 Taft Ave, the Eastwood Home Apartments, 272 Taft Ave, going to be apartment 1005. Caller stating that 420-year-old black male has tried breaking into their apartment, attempting to get further at 0200.
1: 451, copy.
2: 41, you can add us.
0: Copy.
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1: I'm holding out having my call.
0: Copy.
1: Can I have 5 will be routed to that?
0: Copy.

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1: Copy.

0: 5-41, copy, you're clear. Did you want to go back out on Croton?
1: No, I'll be at 10.
0: 4-5-1 arrived. Let me know on the air.
2: Received.
0: 4-4-1 arrived. Four
3: 6-1
0: arrived.
3: 5-7-0-1 copies that Court Street, Woodman Road, Town of Solana.
0: 5-41, have you back out on Valley then?
1: GBT-5 also.
0: Received 2-0-2.
4: Put one on my territory right.
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Between South Salina Street and Dead End. 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

0: 441. We're going to be out with five individuals right outside of 1001.
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0: Is the 85 inside the apartment? We're talking to her right now. Copy that. Can you guys check if that back door is damaged?

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2: 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Palm Crest Road, off Helmar Drive, town of Cicero.
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2: 4523 Canon Avion Route, disturbance in progress, 7400 Palm Crest Road off Helmar Drive. Town of Cicero. Known to me, close in, there's approximately 12 people riding on top of 2 to 3 vehicles. Correction, 3 to 4 vehicles outside, possibly related to the bed and breakfast that's going on with the party. No weapon seen on non intoxication. 207.
0: Copy.
2: 4523 in route.
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0: Any units to serve for a missing juvenile currently in Cross Schuyler Road, Town of DeWitt?

0: 3402-6511 Kermit Lane, 6511 Kermit Lane, cross the Schuyler Road. Caller's John LaCasse calling regarding his daughter, Piper Fenner, 16-year-old white female. Last saw her at 1500 hours. Notes are sent. Looks like there are several places she told him she would be. He's checked them with negative results. Believes she's at a party at Boyden and Peel. Apparently, SPD officers were not helpful for him. Copy, you're en route.
1: 441.
0: 421. Received. Hey, it's Missing Juvenile, 703 East Division.
2: Control 3402, be advised that the caller did say he would not be waiting at that house. CT did advise him to stay there.

0: Mini unit run.
1: Hey, it's Ram, I see over now, 703 East Division Street.
2: 441, get that hole. See the frequent runway.
1: 441 is inquiring if this missing juvenile can hold for them. She's a frequent runaway, however, she is 11.
3: No, have to go out.

0: It's 455 3 Cannon 8. Call requesting a cancellation as the vehicles are no longer around.
1: 5379.
2: Hey, it's missing juvenile, 703 Division.
3: 441, we're going to be clearing up in a minute.
2: Copy.
0: Cannon 8, copy, clear. 215.
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2: Also, Tony.
3: 4522, I'm going to be with him.
1: Receive.
0: Receive, Tony. 214.

0: 461.
1: Go ahead.
0: This will be a suspicious incident 6, and then can you also generate me a new DR for another suspicious incident, same location in the parking lot here. There's a bullet in the parking lot. Could you start me an ET as well?
1: Sorry, 911.
2: 3202 control.
3: Yes.
2: Copy, courtesy transport, BNC storage to Circle K at East Test and Northern, 1 mile, starting mileage is going to be 5801.
1: Yeah, 5801.
3: 3402 control.
1: 3402.
3: Yeah, that's sir. 10-10. Complaining that Halley Incorporated doesn't want to give me an info.
1: 591. Control copy.
2: I'm going to get clear enough here.
1: ET request 272 Taft Ave. In the parking lot of the apartment, 10-5 for a bullet in the parking lot, 219.
4: 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Dorwin and Valley just north of the intersection, meeting a Robert McGriff and a black Subaru, hit by a silver SUV that took off south on Valley. Unknown plate number. 219.
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0: Happy man, Tiffany. You just made your side door apartment for a niece, 11-year-old black female, missing since midnight on Tuesday after the caller went to the store. Does have her phone with her. Bag of clean clothes are missing. Took her Hello Kitty backpack with her as well. 02, 0224.
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1: 322, recovery stop on Highway Parkway off of Griffin Drive, go to Whipple.
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0: 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Possible domestic, call for EMS 723 East Laurel Street between Lodi Street and South Oliver. Failed the language barrier. 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Brother was in the background arguing. Would not answer any questions. We do have a domestic holding next door. Eric Manzi was calling us in. His cousin, Kahan Cadle, 40s, male, was arguing and not letting him get paperwork from inside. That car was also uncooperative. 0227.
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0: 521.
1: Can you put us on a property check at the U-Haul on Erie Boulevard East? It's going to be 740 Erie Boulevard East. Thank you.
0: Affirmative.

0: Yeah, 6-0 and 6-0-2 for suspicious person to Duncan on East Death Road, Thomas Road.
1: 3-2-0-2.
2: 0-1.
0: Three two zero one 3-2-0-2. It's a suspicious person at the Duncan on East Death Road, Town of Cicero. Employees are stating that there's an unknown white male sitting at the door, unknown weapons, unknown intoxication.
3: 5-21 clear.
2: Left of 5-41.
0: 0-0-2-30.
3: Negative 5-21 was clear.
0: 3-2-2 status.
1: No, good.
0: Yeah, that. 3-2-0-1 around.
2: 3-0-2 gets up down the street in South.

0: I got it right now. 5-2-1.
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received spotting between Southern North Street and Wall Street, just next to 610. Possible domestic related. Open eye of the male yelling that he got pepper sprayed. A disturbance in the background. Someone yelling, get off my property. 235.

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1: Four four one, hold this up. 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
2: Received. 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Danielle Smith, her and her husband Jacob Hudson, was the one that was pepper sprayed over trash cans.
1: 3401 control, copy clear and codes already.
0: Go ahead.
3: 41, what copy, thank you.
1: 5 code 1s, a 12 and a 15, please.
4: 45, come on, copy, step one more and string on the out of town farm.
2: So on 41, now reporting that a knife is possibly involved. That's from the open line caller, so don't have further on that. That number comes back to a Akeem Jones, 30s black male, 32 armed resist.
5: 451, AM market cancel. I'm onto verbal, please.
2: Chris, you just give me the same as one next door.
5: Not sure yet. I'll let you know in a second.
2: Copy.
0: 3404 clear.

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1: 5-2-1.
0: Arrow 10, please.
1: Any unit to assist?
0: 4551.
1: Four, 4-5-1, he's at Lamont Street and Young Ave.
2: 3-1-51, correction 41. Find that both of them have knives. Suspect that to me, white shirt, blue shorts, 31 copy. I have unit told there, 240.
3: 22, I have until his eyes.
1: Copy that.
4: 31, we're taking roll for now.
0: No rush on it.
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2: Proceed.
5: Unit is Highway 21, status check.
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2: 441 arrive, 240. 461, 591, your status.
1: 5701, copy, stop. Commerce Boulevard, Tulip Street, down Solano.
2: Yeah, 461 or 591, your status.
3: 461, we're all set.
2: Proceed.
3: 521. 521. Commissioner Desk, get amended to a trespass, please.
5: Hey, from.
1: You're at 621-3202, your status.
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1: 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Three, 3-1, copy, clear. 242.

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1: 451, can you amend this to a lockout? They don't need police.
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0: 3-0, thank you, copy, sir.
1: Roger.
2: K92531, burglary, Alma Solver, 300 Bird Street. It's going to be the east side of the building in the construction area between State and Oakwood. Coming through Chimera Integrations, it's a 40s male, 5'10", medium build, went through the fence, wearing a light-colored top. He was walking around the construction site and looked like he was attempting to open the door to the building. He was also wearing a white baseball cap. 244.
1: 531, copy.
0: 500 Oswego Street, New York passenger, Lincoln Union Victor 9246, LUV 9246, white charger with one.
3: Can I hear you?
1: Captain, that's 245 hours.
3: 451, clear 245.
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1: 1 in custody, 248.
2: Unit 541, status check. I received 531 K92. They did make contact with somebody at the responsible for the premise. They're not responding at this time.
3: 531 K92.

0: Justin, you want to be clear? 3802 status.
1: Yeah, this is one up here also.
0: Coming in.
2: Control,
3: copy stop.
2: Far control to GBAC six, your status.
4: Go ahead.
0: Go ahead.
4: GN92 in the area, let me know.
5: All set.
2: Copy, 250 hours.
4: 591, I have a woman standing in the middle of the road at Park and Butternut. Looks like a possible domestic.
3: Yeah, 207 Oswego Street, New York registration, Lincoln Victor Lincoln, 5904, LVL 5904.
6: Where's your day? It's still over, Corton.
4: Affirm. K92531, for the caller, he was last seen headed towards the State Street side of the building.
6: Hey, it's sir. Park and Butternut.
4: Copy. There's nothing showing right now. Received.
0: 3-0-2, get stop. East Chassis and Oswego.
5: 461, hold the auto control.
6: Copy, 251.
4: 531 arrived.
7: 451, we'll take Park and Butternut.
6: Right, Dave, 61, your discretion.
1: 61, leave the auto control.
6: Copy.
8: 431, just for the notes, the other involved party, and that's possibly was 625 Wall Street. No answer.
6: Copy.

0: 591, this is going to be a mental. He said other officers have been out with them earlier.
1: Okay.

0: 21.
1: Hi, 21.
0: Generate another DR for trespassing same location. Thanks.
1: Affirm.
2: Heading through was dog. Colson 0, Westgate Lane.

0: teenagers. He's no longer on scene. 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No, they're not responding.
1: Negative.
0: Copy, is this 7 and 10?
1: Receive.

0: 461 arrived.
1: 3923, you can send me that call in Pleasant. That was there earlier. I'll handle it.
2: Yeah.

0: 302 control.
1: That'd
0: be clear, 3 code 112.
1: Copy.
2: Three 801
1: Saturday.

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1: 20 Danger.
2: Milton Ave, 12:15 Milton Ave, 12:15 Milton Ave, 12:15 Milton Ave, apartment A, across the West End Drive and Avery Ave. Chelsea Mazzoli is the caller reporting. A Michael Ashley, 30s, white male, came over to her apartment, said he smoked spice about 20 minutes ago, is now breaking items, screaming, possible overdose situation. He's reportedly violent. There is a dog in the apartment with her as well. 3:01 hours.
3: 4:31, we check. 4, now when you get out of that.
2: Cop.
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0: 431-491, show a couple of Michael Ashley's and chairs, one with a signal 44, however, to a Tully address. There's also 32s for armed escapers and resist. And copy the last notes for officer safety on your call, 302.
1: 431, copy, thank you.
2: Noble 1, Hemorrhage Delta response, 4389 Plantation Boulevard, across Grampian Road, Gone Parkway, Herman 11. 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

0: 4-5, did you repeat your last, please?
1: No one respond.
2: Code 10, please.
0: Yeah, it'd be code 10.

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1: Please hold me out on the saw. Put me back on the missing person. Can you amend that to a missing in danger? Thank you.
2: 5701, a burglary alarm, 7600 Morgan Road at the Emerald Equipment.
0: 304. 431 and 491 arrived.
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2: 4522, got it. 3802, I copy your stop in the 100 block of Roosevelt Avenue, north.

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2: Five seven zero one. We're going to be Silk Road. 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
0: 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Coming in ASAP to PSAP via ADT for a back door. Same alarm on the 10th and the 17th. 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
3: Any two for a disturbance, 1336 Butternut Street.
1: Copy that, cross street on Sora.
2: Use 57, that's fine.
1: Yeah.
4: 61, that's a common alarm. I'm glad.
0: Ready, Chief. 531, your discretion.
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3: 451.
0: Unit 541, status check.
7: 41, all set, no further.
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0: 309.
3: 451, can you repeat?
6: Can we get a car with a cage for transport, please?
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3: Any car with a cage?
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6: 441, hold us out.
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2: 01, code 6, back in the other.
5: 431, we got one in custody. We'll take a Sergeant ET 78.
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1: 5701, copy code 6, show you on the alarm.
0: 431, one in custody, Sergeant ET 78. 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
7: 3923.
1: 3923.
7: Please amend this to an info. Copy my notes, and you can go ahead, clear to 6.
1: Yeah.
3: 414.
6: I got you. Coming route.
0: 431, if you're still on 4, and the ambulance come in. They're staging.
1: 5701, just to confirm you are double unit, correct?
0: 594.
9: Waves 2, just gains the response 452-5.
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0: Catch channel 4 units, point of information. EMS is responding to a chest pains call, 2453 Route 5 in the town of Camillus, end of point 311.
9: Waves 2, chest pains, response 2453 Route 5, across the Dan Oak Drive, Park Post, Camillus Ridge, room B10, memory care. 73 med with chest pains. Camillus Fire District, 311.
3: 431 or 491, the ambulance is on scene staging. Are they good to enter?
9: All for another good.
0: 4302, lockdown.
3: Where is it?
0: 661 arrived. 651 clear.

3211-3402-3802, all clear. 3934 logged off. 313. 4-5-2-2 on scene.

0: 6-6-1, 7-secured. Any subs?
1: Stand by, nothing in the notes.
0: 7.
2: Any 2 for a disturbance, 1336 Butternut Street.
3: 451, we're about to clear off. We'll take that in a second.
2: Copy.

0: 594 arrived.
1: Four 5 1 will be at 10. We'll take her into service now.

0: It was, that's a set.
1: 1336 butternut, 1336 butternut, cross of Salee and Williston Ave. A caller's third party reporting subjects in apartment 3, possibly in a physical altercation. Sounds like a female is being beaten. There's a woman screaming and banging, yelling, please stop. Caller knows of Bryant Ogletree, who lives at that address, with an intox history, unknown weapons. States there's two pit bulls in that apartment as well as an encased python. Caller will meet, if needed, 315.
2: 315.
3: 451, copy.
4: 461.
1: 461.
4: An adult female on board en route to 1005 Tyson Place. Starting mileage is going to be 55.
1: 316.
5: 441.
6: 541.
5: 5701 on scene.
6: We have an adult male on board, also heading to 1005 Tyson Place.
1: 316. 451 arrived.
7: 2211 ACC. I'll be starting the AOA checkpoint on the north side now.
5: Two two one one, copy your property.
3: Four five one. 451, can you put that disturbance back in the hopper and put us on a suspicious vehicle in the 1200 block of Butternut?
1: 317.
8: Unit 531 and 651.
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5: 651.
3: 451, can you copy a plate?
1: Go ahead.
3: New York, Lincoln King, George, 4944, LKG 4944 is going to be on a black SUV, one occupant.
1: 318.
8: 531-651, say burglary alarm, 450 Kimber Road, 450 Kimber between Killian and Carnegie, Temple Adef. It's going to be ASAP to PSAP alarm, say daycare entry glass break, 318.
9: 531, copy.
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0: 651 and 661. I'm at the Servant, 1336 Butternut Street, 1336 Butternut, cross of Williston and Slee. Trinity, Andy is the neighbor in apartment 2. Third party reporting, it sounds like a female is getting beaten in apartment 3. She's screaming and banging, please stop. And caller knows that a Bryant Ogletree lives at this address. He's a 45 to 50 year old male with an intox history, unknown weapons. There's two pit bulls in the apartment as well as an encased python. Nothing further, 3-1.
1: 651, good.
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0: Can we get another car here, please, for a cage?
1: Any unit with a cage?
2: Southwood fire alarm, 5750 East Seneca Turnpike. 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Fire is responding to a fire alarm, 5750 East Seneca Turnpike in the town of Onondaga. End of point, 323.
3: 461.
1: 461.
3: I'm wrapping up here shortly. I can take one of the south units, halves on the disturbance for butter nut.
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0: 441, we're 10. Do you think this is a disturbance on Butternut?
1: Four four one,
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0: Clear this A6. 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
2: Receive 1200 block of Butternut Street, 651 and 661, Ethan Disregard, 327.
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1: Six five one to 681, you might as well stay on channel 3. I've got a disturbance.
2: Six five one, I'm not far from the Butternut call if you want to just redirect the other units to that one.

0: Sorry, Joe. South Dakota 3, we are on the board.
1: Ruthie, 441, you're going to redirect. You're going to go to 708 James Street, 708 James Street, the Courtyard Apartments for apartment 126 across from Catherine and Lodi. Abraham Daly is the caller. States he can hear a strange noise from apartment 127, thinks the subject that lives there is tied up in the bathtub. Been hearing this for the last day and a half. Nothing further, 328.
2: 41, we got these.
3: City is on a point, our responding fire activation, Brighton Towers 1, 328.
2: 441. Is there any PIC history on the 85?
1: None that I can initially see. I'm still searching.
2: We got it. Thank you.
3: City is point of information update. Now a call for EMS 833 East Brighton.

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1: Three zero two, 3802.
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3: South of Carthage responding.
0: Adrian 18 is in service off the air. Carthage is in service off the air.
3: Adrian 3 arrived.
2: Any two cars for a subject walking on the highway. Southbound 81 before the old Spencer off ramp.
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4: You can send us that call on the north or south side. 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

0: First person with a weapon, possibly a sock with canned goods inside and a butcher knife. Caller is a Willie Jones, 113 East Rainer Ave, 113 East Rainer, Southside Car Wash. He's security, seeing that there's a Robin, 35 to 45-year-old black female, wearing a white baseball cap, green and white jacket, blue jeans, not supposed to be there. Denying a relationship. She's intoxicated. 332.
1: 441 arrived.
2: 21 good.
3: Fire control, self-saturated.
0: Multiple Willie Jones and chairs. I don't know if any are complaining. 333.
1: 441, are we still landline? Negative.
0: 661 arrived.
1: Copy, we'll be out too. Received.
0: 531, are you unit on Kimber, your status?
2: 531, 718.
0: Received.
1: 661 arrived.
0: 641 clear.
2: Virtual.
0: 521.
2: Go ahead.
4: Yeah, 34 to 21. That's probably going to be Robin Kears. She's also trespassed from there.
2: Copy, thanks.

0: 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You can clear this before. Send us whatever.
1: Copy, I'll have you with 641, check the highway for male walking in the road, less than wearing a red hoodie. They're going to be southbound 81 before the old Spencer exit, 334.
0: 41, we got you.
1: 18, all right. 641 with 441 to check for a subject walking on southbound 81 just before Spencer, 335.
2: 41, copy.
1: 3802 status check.
0: No, sir, no need.
1: Copy, no need. 4552, copy your property check.

0: 541. My computer is still showing that I'm on Valley Drive. Is that not clear?
1: 541, I have you on Kimber. That's it.
0: Copy, thank you.
2: 414, I copy your change of location to St. Joe's. Can I notify you we got a larceny holding no city units of help?
3: Notified.
2: Thank you, 336.
4: All right, Joe, Southwest Cars, we're going to hold units on the scene.
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2: Channel 3 units notification EMS responding on a call for EMS, nature unknown to the Dunkin' Donuts 1001 West Genesee Street 336.
6: .431, I'm going to be following the rig to St. Joe's. My partner's going to be riding in the rig.
2: 336.
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0: 5, 41 clear. Five 21, the complaint and callback. Female is now left on foot, eastbound.
1: Street 800 Pond Street, Pond Street Arms Apartments in the back parking lot. A caller is willing to meet. She's an employee, Megan Schulke, reporting subjects are siphoning gas out of parked vehicles for the Diamond Company construction. They arrived in an unknown type of vehicle and states they're possibly trying to leave. Unable to provide said vehicle description. I don't know if they're actually still on scene or not. We're no longer landline 338.
2: Anyone got it?
0: 531 clear.
2: 6, how we got it?
0: 3101, 3102 for a burglary alarm. 160 Township Boulevard in Taos, Millis.
3: 02 for both.
0: 3102, 3101, 160 Township Boulevard. 160 Township Boulevard off of Hinsdale Road at the Red Robin. Came in as a zone 1 perimeter at the main front door.
4: Pardon, so Falcon Charlie 3. System just reset, everything's good, go ahead and close it out.
0: 521, it's going to be eastbound on Rainer. East on Rainer, they still want to meet.
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1: 4524-4525 for signal 80, 7020 Van Buren Road, in the town of Van Buren, at FedEx.
2: 651.
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1: 25.
2: 521 arrived. I spoke with the 85. The suspect's no longer in scene. Can we see if this can hold?
1: Lakeside. Say signal 80 in front of FedEx ground. 7020 Van Buren Road off of Jones Road and Peck Road. Vehicle into a pole. Possibly two vehicles involved. Also possibly a female stuck in one of them. And smoke coming from one of the vehicles. 341.
3: 4551, clear. I'm sure I'll be all right. I'll take you guys off at 341.
2: 7, thank you.
1: 4524-4525 at 7020 Van Buren Road, 7020 Van Buren Road at FedEx. It's going to be in front of on Van Buren Road. Caller is reporting a vehicle into a pole. We have another caller stating she is stuck in the vehicle.
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3: 594, right.
1: 4524-5704-4525. Looks like it's going to be a two-vehicle accident. Both vehicles are in a ditch in front of the FedEx warehouse. Vehicle, one of the vehicles is smoking. 3101 arrived.
2: Wait, take her one, just fine.
1: Lakeside, car one responding.

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1: Lakeside Tower 1, the female's possibly out of the vehicle now. Two callers reporting smoke from one of the vehicles.
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1: 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Five 21 clear, 344.

0: Purcell Say 1, breathing problems, Delta response, 2545 Pleasant Valley Road, Speedway.
1: Air control lakeside, car 1 and car 3. 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Sergeant Alpha 4 units, point of information. EMS is responding to a breathing problems call, 2545 Pleasant Valley Road, Speedway in the town of Marcellus, end of point 345.
2: What is this going away?
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1: Units flying to Van Buren Road when you're clear to copy. Carwin arrived with the police.
2: Four, five, two, four.
1: Receive. Five, two, four. Caller's reporting an Eddie at Guadalupe in a black Subaru. He is showing possible 32 armed.
2: Copy. Both operators are out of the vehicle. 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
0: New York, King King Henry 7519, KKH 7519. Gonna be another black Subaru. I'll be all set with this one other 10.
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6: 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Well, 79 if you get both postcards on it.
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1: Six 4 1 is clear.

0: to the unit's point of information in regards to an attempt to locate on the missing juvenile. Missing subject is a Jessusa Yuli, 11-year-old black female, date of birth 11/16/2014. She's about 5 foot tall, weighs 100 pounds, black hair, brown eyes, last seen at 703 East Division Street on yesterday's date, around 2300 hours. Yuli is a frequent runner and is known to hang out at 119 Wood Ave on own clothes or direction of travel. Medical issues, Yuli attends Brighton Academy School. If located, contact 441 end of point, 351 hours.
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1: Two two one one, clear.
2: Any two units for a suicidal subject with a knife, 1005 Tyson Place. Sounds related to the subjects we dropped off there.
3: .441, hold this out.

0: 441 on a suicidal subject with a knife. 1005 Tyson Place, 1005 Tyson Place, cross of Linwood and Jameson Street. Apartment number 1. The caller reporting their girlfriend's attempting to kill herself with a knife. Everyone's intoxicated, and then they hung up on us. There was a female in the background screaming. Phone comes back to a Heather Tig, 403.
1: 41, we got it.
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3: Control name at 2. This GBC 5 wants to call back. We're still about 4 miles out.
2: You're still closer.
1: 441, she still has a knife.
0: The caller told us that she had a knife and was trying to kill herself, and I hung up. That's all I have.
1: Are you able to give her a call back to see if she still has a knife or anything?
0: The call takers tried several times. They're not answering.
1: 41, copy that.
4: Five 911, hold me out. Add me, please.
0: Copy.
4: Yeah. 5704, clear.

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1: 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Four, four, one, arrive. Advise I'm here.
2: Forty-one, you can go with it now.
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0: 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I'll be following up to Krause. Starting mileage is 23.3.
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0: 3611, 3614 for a physical domestic just occurred. 811 State Fair Boulevard in the town of Geddes.
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3614-3611, 811 State Fair Boulevard, 811 State Fair Boulevard off of Lake Country Drive in the town of Geddes. Meeting with a Haley Zananowski regarding her ex-boyfriend, Christopher Metcalf, 25-year-old white male, who was physical with a caller 10 minutes ago. No weapons. The male is on drugs. He left in a black Mercedes-Benz, last seen heading towards Armstrong and Burnberry.

0: 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Many 3. Unconscious person. 2135 South Geddes Street, between Twin Hills Drive and Arden Drive.
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1: Full plates going to be Lincoln Union Young, 1678. L-U-Y, 1678. Enter my fire stop yesterday.
2: 3611, I copy the plate. Can you go again with the rest?
1: I stopped that car yesterday.

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0: 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Caller is Peter Norton, does not wish to meet with you. Reporting a female subject with a flashlight on her head walking a dog that's going through people's trash.
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0: 320.
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0: 3631, there is a partial protection order, non-harass. The male is the protected party.
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2: Noble One responding.

to the units for information regarding an attempt to locate MF-501. Taken was a 2017 Ford U-Haul box truck bearing Arizona registration AH71998. Adam Henry 71998. It's taken from 1228 North State Street between 12 o'clock on the 17th of June and midnight 30 hours. Unknown direction of travel. Suspects unknown. Keys are with the vehicle. 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If located, contact 491 at a point 4:33 hours.

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1: 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I'll let channel 3 know.

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1: Yeah, the students on State Fair Boulevard, your status?
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0: 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Breathing problems. 524 Court Street, Court Plaza Apartments. 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
2: 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Sounds good, Joel.
1: Cavi.
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0: You're on 6, the copy. The Larceny 101 Frisbee Court. 101 Frisbee, across the Monroe and the dead end. Keisha Osorio is the caller. They've caught a black male, 30s, going through her vehicle. He's wearing all orange. She took her purse and other belongings, took off running into Frisbee Court Apartments in the last 5 minutes. 457.
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0: 6'10".
1: 6'10".
0: Yeah, 6'3 will be clearing shortly. They'll take care of that larceny on Frisbee.
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0: Four five five one for S7, meet DeWitt, 6420 Yorktown Circle, in front of the Residence Inn. I have a subject with a file 5.
1: Received en route. It's 4525, control.
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0: 452-452-4522. 680 Old Liverpool Road, between Einstein Road and Electronics Parkway, at the Liverpool Plaza in front of the WIS International Store. Caller's a Todd Doss, as I was to meet with you. Reporting a straight truck that's been in the lot for a couple hours. The lights are on, the windows down, but they've not seen anybody around it.
1: Two.
0: 2-8 units on Yorktown Circle, say district.
1: Beautiful, sir.
0: Yeah, I'll be off.

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0: Channel 3 units, point of information, Manawa ambulance on a person who fainted. 7800 Myers Road, just town of Manlius.
1: Manawa ambulance, Delta response for 65 male, syncope, low blood pressure. 7800 Myers Road off of Chef's Corners Road in North Manlius, Manawa Fire District.
0: 3801, log that.

0: Ladder 1. 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Between West Jefferson Street and Harrison Street. 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Between West Jefferson Street and Harrison Street.
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0: any unit for signal 79 in the intersection of Atisco Valley Road and fire lane 17 in the town of Atisco.
1: 457.
2: The vehicle alarm more of a loud complaint. Perfect Commons, 1815 East Fayette Street, 1815 East Fayette, Crest of West Scott and Allen. No 85 unless needed. There's a burgundy truck unoccupied parked outside her window. Car alarm has been going on and off since 2300 last night. 536.
1: 21, got it.
0: 4527, it's Atisco Valley Road in Fire Lane 17 in the town of Atisco. Caller is a Sean Keith in a black Ford Edge versus a deer.
3: Mini 9. Assist. Citizen. 140 Highland Avenue, Marchie Residence. Between Highland Street and Graves Street. Mini 9. Assist. Citizen. 140 Highland Avenue, Marchie Residence. Between Highland Street and Graves Street.
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4: 39 going for a 52-year-old female who slipped out of a chair, left assist only, no injuries. 537.
2: More or less sounds like she really wants the owner to turn it off.
0: Yeah, it's probably not much we can do about that. You can pray through it.
2: Alright, see, she wanted to meet if needed, so... Wouldn't you like to call her back?
0: Oh.
4: Engine 1, you're in quarters at 537.
2: 521, yes, you can disregard.
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0: 101 Frisbee Court, 101 Frisbee between Monroe and the Dead End. Keisha Osorio is the caller. Found a late 30s black male going through her vehicle. When she confronted him, he took off, took her purse and other belongings, last seen running into Frisbee Court, wearing all orange, 539.
1: Okay.

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1: 661. 3401's arrived. Three 320 target property check.
0: Five 41661, it's a open line call, pointing at Knob Hill. It's Anna Maria Everon, a known for familiar, frequent caller, PIC. She started with, why is it that the police and services can't help me? When we try to confirm a location, she says that she wasn't sure she's going to be able to get help, and then hung up on us. No, it's wrong callback. Previous address in Shears is 111 Lafayette Road, Building 1, apartment 305, 541.
2: 501, I'm familiar. I can advise on this.
0: 661, you can disregard.
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0: 5701 on a signal 80 Court Street Road at the intersection of 298. Rescue, Fayetteville Deputy Chief, for signal 80 Court Street Road, Route 298. 5701, you're en route Court Street Road at the intersection of 298, meeting with a Dennis Smith. Class C tractor trailer versus Subaru, possibly two patients, prior minor injuries.
1: ESY, report a signal 80. Area of Court Street Road and Route 298, multiple callers. A tractor trailer versus a Subaru. 44 male with a leg injury. At the DeWitt Fire District, 547. GBA 66 is logged on. Impact 7 transported across.
0: To a rescue, Fayetteville Duty Chief for signal 80, Court Street Road and Route 298. To a tractor trailer. Pepsi on the side in a Subaru, tractor trailer, 44 male leg injury, Subaru driver bleeding, 547. 340 1 and 2 arrived, 3202 clear. 3202 logged off.
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1: Sorry.
2: Five forty-one. 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
0: Negative.
2: 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I'll answer on the call when I call.
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0: 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Northbound 81 in the town of Onondaga, just after the Nation. 551 hours.
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0: Engine company 2 truck 2 car 4. Building collapse. Just occurred. 103 Lawrence Street. Between Pond Street and Kirkpatrick Street. Engine company 2 truck 2 car 4. Building collapse. Just occurred. 103 Lawrence Street. Between Pond Street and Kirkpatrick Street.
1: Yes, responding to Lawrence Street. Calling from a neighbor saying a tree fell on a house. It's going to be a tan house on Lawrence Street. I believe it's 103. Deck 4 for operations. Known if occupied. 552.
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2: AMR's willing to advise on suicidal party in Madison Towers. You okay with that?
5: Yeah, I was just reading that. That's fine.
2: Five 7 0 8, logged on. Six 31 clear.
6: Three 2.
2: 302.
6: 302, put me out at patrol east of vehicle maintenance, please.
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8: Any unit for an injured deer complaint. Plymouth Avenue South off East Molloy Road, Town of Salina.
2: Copy. 541 clear.
4: 4531.
8: Four 521. On Plymouth Avenue South near East Molloy Road, callers reporting an injured deer in the roadway.
2: Any unit for a hazard in the area of East Lake Road and Collard Road in the town of Spafford?
1: Engine 2 arrived. Engine 2 arrived. Truck 2 arrived.
5: 27, what's the hazard?
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2: This can be down closer to carrier circle, I'm assuming. 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
0: We're showing this near military circle. The corner of Core Street Road and 298.
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0: 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Okay, to hold for other B-Watcher SROs.
1: 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Any unit for the second half?
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2: 0-12, right.
1: 3402, got me.
3: East 5, right.
1: Any unit for a traffic hazard? Maple Road near the railroad crossing, Town of Clay.
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1: 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The Maple Road near the railroad crossing. Callers reporting a tree down blocking most of the road.
4: Receive.
1: 3402 en route, 4551 clear.
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1: Any unit for a traffic hazard, John Glenn Boulevard near Cold Springs Road, town of Salina. Four back to 2 copies, Vincent. Four back to 2, I couldn't copy the first part due to the wind. Did you have a code action or just hold you open?
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0: 3902, it's in front of the L.L. Bean store, 304 Town Drive. 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
2: The 662-545, 2200 on Dog Creek Boulevard, Southside Academy Charter School. Shannon Gallo, principal, is the caller. She's en route. Lunch lady arrived on scene, saw that there was a break, backed out, and has not been through the school. They do have cameras inside, however, they're not accessible until she arrives on scene. I don't know if there's anyone still inside. 614.
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0: 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Code 4.
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3: 642.
2: Yeah, 442.
1: We'll take the other half of that bird. We're just loading up. Give us a minute.
3: 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Receive 545 for discretion.
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1: All the lights seem to be working fine as of right now, so you can just clear this to 6 and send me the DV and electronics.
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3: 5705 for an unconscious person call. 578 Wapoose Path in the town of Elbridge.
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2: We got the tape tower a few times for Henniger. If you want to start that way, I'll get you another car.
1: I get advice.
2: Gabby. Jordan A3B, Delta response for unconscious person. 578 Wapoose Path.
3: 5705, 578 Wapoose Path off of Eno Road in the town of Elbridge. Caller is a Marianne Harrison. Her husband was not conscious but is breathing. Signal 44 on the address for a Frederick Harrison.
1: Copy.
3: 618. So 520, Sisota Party, police only at this time, nothing done. However, she's at the Atrium Parking Garage, 256 West Fayette Street, 256 West Fayette. She's in front of the garage. It's crystal green. She's stating that she wants to commit suicide. She's a 39-year-old white female, brown shirt, tan pants, 5'3", 200 pounds, no weapons. Just due to the proximity of the structure, police response as opposed to the counselor.
2: 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Jordan A3B, Delta response for unconscious person. 578 Wapoose Path. Across Eno Road, 61-year-old male, husband diabetic issue, sugar reading 50, is unconscious. Third Fire District, 618.
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1: 57K6, get your stop. Northbound 81.
0: 78, Wapoos Path, off Eno Road, in the Jordan Fire District. Jordan District of Jones, GBAC will be here at Los Angeles. Maple Ladder, Manley Sergeant 32, both in her.
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0: 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I'm arrived. Single story commercial building, nothing visible, three sides. 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
1: Received your arrival, nothing showing from three sides, power's out in the area.
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0: Any unit for hazardous condition. Woodchuck Hill Road, Highbridge Road. Town of Manlius.
1: 3922.

0: 3922 in the area of Woodchuck Hill Road and Highbridge, possibly going to be on Woodchuck between Highbridge and Highbridge Street and Highbridge Road. Call reporting a tree down blocking half the roadway. 3922, copy.
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0: Yeah.
2: Jordan and GBAC 5, be advised, CPR is now in progress.
3: Jordan Rescue, Fern Arrest, 578, Wapoose Path.
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0: Grateful Light arrived. Jordan A3B arrived.
1: Jordan Ambulance 3 on scene.
2: 3903, I need a unit to assist on a suicidal party. He's having a turnpike off of Westfield Drive, Village of Manlius.
0: 3903.
2: Last unit.
3: 3934.

0: 390-339-34-8118 East Seneca Turnpike. 8118 East Seneca Turnpike off of Westfield and Northgate. Came in from the VA crisis line regarding Scott Bush, 56-year-old white male. Called the hotline saying he was going to OD or hang himself. Unknown if he's violent, unknown on weapons, unknown on intoxication, unknown if anybody else is home with him at this time. Correction, the caller did not mention any weapons. I do have a phone number in the notes for Scott. I am showing possible 32s for multiple Scott Bushes. 3923 is arrived, 3903 is en route.
1: Control Jordan 83, not an arrest.
2: 390 control. You can add me to the suicidal person.
3: Copy 83, not an arrest.
0: Copy that. 3922, I got you arrived. 3934, you're in room.
4: 1662 arrived if I was on the air.
0: You can see Sega Turnpike. The mail indicated he bought a large amount of Tylenol and Benadryl. Advise any MS, they are not in, or not responding at this time.
4: We're all set. You might as well start an ET for you.

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1: Unit 592.
2: Unit 445.
3: Yeah, my car one, this is going to be a diabetic wake-up if I make his best for ALS.
2: Yeah, Abby.
4: 3922. This tree is covering the whole roadway between Highbridge Street and Highbridge Road. I'll be in contact with DPW.
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4: GBAC5, for Jordan Car 1, you can cancel. He's handled the ALS.
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0: Manila Fire, Purple Fire, 7217 Taylor Road. 3922, I copy your note and you're clear. Three 923 is clear. No fire for a pole fire. 7217 Taylor Road, cross up Tilton Road, North Burdick Street. All reporting, pole's about to be on fire, lots of sparks and flashing, the power's been in and out. 631.
1: Unit 662 or 642, status check. Copy. Five two zero arrived.
2: Five twenty. 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
0: I have a Mesa Invest, verbal domestic, West Pleasant, and occurred yesterday. Okay, a hold for territory.
3: 432, clear.
2: From that.
0: 5704, logged off. Five, seven, zero, eight, logged off.

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1: Not seeing one. Let me dig a little bit deeper.
0: Thank you, ma'am.
2: Heading up for hazard, Hybrid Road, New Tennessee Street, Town of Gillette.
3: 0027.
4: 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For a residential fire, 609 League Street, Madison County.
2: That's 3402.
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2: 3402. Then at Hybrid Road and East Tennessee Street. Caller reporting a large cardboard box in the eastbound lane, 50 yards from the intersection.
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2: Patrol the units out on Seneca Turnpike. Village of Manlius, your status?
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4: 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Port Residential Fire, 609 Lake Street, cross of Button Road, Tuscarora Road. Call reporting house smells of smoke, alarm going off. Mainly a UVRIT. 636.
2: 3934, clear.
5: 3934 to 3900.
3: 3900.
5: Lights.
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1: 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Warner's Road and Belle Isle Road in the town of Camillus. 637. Unit is 632.
0: 461, clear. 632.
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3: Attention, Sonia, this point of information, EMS responding. 117 Warner Road up North Burger Street in the village of Fayetteville for a no contact medical alarm. 639.
2: Good engineering, Babylon Quarters. Fayetteville 81 and the medic. 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
1: Maple 81 in the medic. Have a response for an unknown problem. 117 Warner Road, cross North Burdick Street, Kennedy Street. 76-year-old male from the alarm company. It was a two-way pendant. Male said he was okay. They could hear him crawling on the floor. Unable to verify if he was safe. 640.
2: 9602, log off.
3: Hey, for real, sir.
0: Three 9-0-2, I can't figure it out. Three 9-0-2 is clear. We've been counting on your previous.

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1: 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Kennedy Lane, Hamilton Road, Cicero.
2: 3202.
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1: 3202, Kennedy Lane and Hamilton Road. Kennedy and Hamilton, I want to meet with regarding a large tree branch down and some wires. No arcing or sparking seen. That's in route 643.
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3: 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Between James Street and East Willow Street. Mini 12. Unconscious person. 200 North State Street, Sunoco. Between James Street and East Willow Street.
0: 3903, Mitchell Highway Transport.
1: Scott.
4: Unit 462 and 445.
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2: 462.
0: Hello, Battalion Chief, you're clear.
5: Mini 12, it's an unknown aged male.
6: 445.
1: Got that. 45S1's logged on.
5: He's unconscious, possibly an overdose. Patient is a suspect in the larceny. Utilize caution. Police been notified, not yet arrived. 643.
4: 462-445. I'm going to search for a person down. I guess it's inside 200 North State, the Sunoco, as far as I can tell. The caller looks like is an employee, or they were not giving much information. Said there was a male down on the floor, knocked out, possibly a larceny suspect from a previous call. They're not sure if he's having an overdose right now. At
2: 643.
6: 465 on me.
0: 452, I can take my half and most of this call.
4: Copy. 445, you can discard.
5: Car 612B, logged off. Car Pro Mini 12.
6: 445, go again, thanks.
1: Mini 12.
0: 52 to 442, someone from the hub.
5: Just want to confirm, you got my last about the patient is a possible suspect in a larceny. Police have been notified, not yet arrived.
2: Okay.
5: R612D, logged on.

12 arrived. 462 and 52. There's possibly three males on scene. We had the caller back. It's like Keisha Osorio. Said the suspects from her vehicle are sitting down on a Frisbee Corridor on scene at the gas station now. It's going to be two 50s black males, one 30s black male in an open line. It looks like AMR might have been arriving.

0: MSA 1, try to respond for a breathing problem. 1359 Kinderhook Road, cross at Poolsbrook Road and Bolivar Road. 85-year-old female, low oxygen, due power outage. 647.
1: Four five five 1452 1 out of trespassing complaint. Wetzel Road off of Morgan Road, ton of clay.

0: Attention channel for EMS, point of information. EMS is responding to a false call, 4701 Perry Ryan Way in the town of Onondaga, end of point 648.
1: Seven zero four to fire control. Car 704 is on the air.
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0: 455-1, I got you in room. 452-1, I got you in room. 4521, Wetzel Road. 4521, Wetzel off of Morgan and Gogan. Calling Erica Milburn, not on scene, seeing this via camera. It's Timothy Wheeler, 50s white male, wearing all black clothing. Refusing to leave the property, last seen in the backyard. He has been evicted and served with paperwork per previous call there yesterday. Correction, last week. No weapons with the males, known to have knives on him. Unknown on intoxication.
1: 452 right hand, 62.
2: 812 and quarters.
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0: Three 0 0 1 lockdown. Getting an open line call from the rescue mission. Looks like the men and women business line. 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
1: Copy.
2: Four 5-2-1-4-5-5-1, be advised. I am showing 3 Timothy Wheelers and chairs. 1 for signal 32 for pistol permit, for correct signal 44. 1 for 32 resist. 1 for an escape risk, TIC, and resist.
3: Go up, Avil, anyone.
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0: 0102 locked off.
3: We have Eames dispatched on it now.
1: Yeah, I'm assuming it'll be closer. We'll take it. The Medicare's still in.
3: Eames 2, Charlie response, a difficulty breathing. 1359 Kinderhook Road, between Pools Brook and Bolivar Roads. It's an 85 female, difficulty breathing. Due to no oxygen after the power outage. I believe this is the Chittenango Fire District.
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4: 452.
3: This to you. 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
4: No new larceny here, just they're just trying to be vigilantes, catching the person that stole their credit card. We'll try to look for them downtown. I guess they're chasing after them.
5: Gabby, I'll put you on a follow-up call that was entered then.
0: 3145, copy your detail, West Tennessee High School in the town of Camilla, 652.
3: TLC 441, probable response, a personal injury, 4701 Peregrine Way at the Peregrine Senior Living in the Alpha Bravo hallway. It's a 70s female, unspecified pain after a fall. Bravo response. Fire attorney Eaves 2. Eaves 2, Fayetteville is now going to handle this call. You can go back to service. And you're clear.
6: Be looking around the Bank of America downtown.
5: Gabby.
7: Sheriff, for you, point. EMS responding to 2 Abbott Towers, 1207 Almond Street, on a difficulty breathing, 653.
6: If you could just let me know if any flights did call downtown, that'd be great.
5: Very soon.

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1: 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End of point 654.
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0: 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Between East Taylor Street and Burt Street. 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Unknown problem. 1207 Almond Street, Toomey Abbott Towers. Between East Taylor Street and Burt Street.
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0: 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Between East Taylor Street and Burt Street. 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Between East Taylor Street and Burt Street.
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7: Maple 83, logged on, available in closures. Maple 81, you're clear.
0: Mini 2. Chest pains. 206 Ross Park. Between Butternut Street and Court Street. Mini 2. Chest pains. 206 Ross Park. Between Butternut Street and Court Street.
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3: Heading in for signal 79 on the off ramp Thompson Road from northbound 690. Bills of East Syracuse.
9: 403 sending in.
3: 491. Unit 491, are you all set? 3403 copy, I'll send it. Get your code 10. It's going to be Thompson Road from eastbound 690, it's on Thompson, off-ramp from eastbound 690. Emma Miller's the caller. It's white Subaru in a Rosillo van.
9: How do you want to affirm?
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7: Pompeo Squad 51 on the air. Mainly a 32 lockdown.
3: 492 is clear. Diana can assist 3403 on the signal 79. Thompson Road from eastbound 690 ramp.
10: 3400, you're using a fire lock in there.
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1: There's only 24 information. Fire is responding on fire alarm activation at Tesla Motors. 5427 North Burdick Street, 5427 North Burdick Street, off of Town Drive in the town of Manlius. And the point is 701.
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0: 52, that's affirmative. She lives in Mexico. She wasn't on scene. She believes the potential future owner was there. That was 20 minutes ago.
1: Copy. Get back 3, Wagner.

0: 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EMS also responding on lift assist, 4100 Merkin Drive, Town Ladadaga, 704.
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0: This is Charlie Sonia, 20 information. I must respond on an ambulance call Maple Downs, 7220 East Genesee Street, up a gazebo path in the town of Manlius, for an 82-year-old female conscious and breathing with chest pains at 712.
1: Fable 83 in the medic, Delta response for chest pain, 7220 East Genesee Street. Fable 83 in the medic, Delta response for chest pain. East 5 clear.

0: 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We're about emergency 3137 East Lake Road.
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3: 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Mini 2 off the air.
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1: For 2-0.
2: C-9390, clear at 717.

0: Good evening for hazardous condition debris in the roadway southbound 481 near 89B Boy, town of DeWitt, Hill Road.
1: 3401.
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4: 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It's regarding a dispute with a neighbor because he didn't lock his pool gate, and the complainant found her autistic daughter in the water. She's not injured. Caller spoke to the owner. He became irate. And then he went to her house screaming at her. I don't have a description of the male. I believe he's back at his residence.
5: 6-2, we're all set.
0: 3401 and 3412. It's going to be southbound 41 near 89B, which is Kirkville Road. It's a Signor steel trailer blown in the middle of the slower lane. So right hand lane on the southbound side near Kirkville Road exit.
2: Copy.
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0: Any unit for a reported traffic complaint, the in 4th and North Salina. District Park. 462.
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0: 462 on a parking complaint, 382 Norwood Ave off of Coughlin in the dead end. No 85 at the Gray City end. And a no parking zone and partially on the sidewalk. 718.
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0: Yeah, 3923, copy and route to the PD with 1 and 720. Correction, just in route to the PD.
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1: 492-435. 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
2: 492. 435.
3: Scanales car 2, you arrived.
1: Right. 492-435. The trespass in progress at the mall, second level. Entry number 2, meet with Joshua Farrell, who's security. The 50s black male, Marcus Dawson, inside refusing to leave. The PD took him this morning at 0100. Possibly wearing a blue jacket, khaki pants. Yeah, 3401 arrival at 722.
2: 5703, control, traffic stop.
1: 5703.
2: 492, I copy. I dealt with him this morning. 455, right.
4: Brewerton Road, Melton across. I'm not going to have a ridge at this moment. Otherwise.
1: What was the cross street? 435-492, he's 32, armed and resist.
4: Meltzer.
1: Okay.
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1: 5769 on a staff, Buttonwood Trail at South Pine Gate Parkway, Town of Clay. 722. Any unit with a traffic key, Danforth in North Salina?
6: Any unit for a hazard, 3 down, Armstrong Road at Van Buren Road, Santa Claus.
3: 3133.
6: Armstrong Road at Van Buren Road for a 3 down across Armstrong.
3: Great. 452, I'll try it out. I think it's the fire station, though, that's affecting it right there.
1: Copy.
7: 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Between Roosevelt Avenue and Meadowbrook Drive. Mini 10. Breathing problems. 717 Broad Street. Between Roosevelt Avenue and Meadowbrook Drive.
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0: 442 arrived.
2: M34-10-3404 and reported residential fire West 1st Street at South Center Street in the village of East Syracuse.
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3: 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He's at 6254. 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
2: Unit 3402 and 3404, 101 West 1st Street, 101 West 1st Street off of South Center and Stoutinger Street. Call is reporting a fire in the apartment, still trying to get further, I'll let you know.
0: 938, welcome. 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
2: 3402 and 3404, just to advise I'm getting a transformer fire also in front of that address.
0: 612, I just got a hang-up call from the Housing Authority at 410 West Onondaga Street. It was an open line with humming on the callback. There was just more buzzing. I had a similar call on the 9th.
6: WB.
0: Thank you, sir.
7: Unit 3403. I'll be clear of 17. You can send me that fire. 04's discretion.
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1: control.
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1: 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I think it got moved.
5: 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DeWitt Truck 14, Manlius Ladder 32, Fayetteville Ladder, Manlius Duty Chief. Reporter apartment for 101 West 1st Street, across South Center Street, Stoutinger Street. Call reporting fire in apartment, fire on the second floor, left side of the building, power is out. Operations are on TAC 3, Manlius is the RIT, 726.
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0: 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You need more units for evacuation.
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4: 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Have a two-story. Fire and smoke showing. 90 of now.
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5: Enoch 7, illness, health response, 5487 Tops Fielding.
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5: Enoch 7, illness, health response, 5487 Tops Fielding, that's a Boxford Road. 57 Mal, illness, Clay Fire District, 729.
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0: To a truck 14, you're out. 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
0: To a car 2, arrived.

0: T-shirt sure was arrived. We got a two-story, multiple occupancy. Good amount of smoke coming from the second floor, BC corner.
1: Syracuse car when you arrive. Two-story smoke showing in the BC corner.
2: Unit 3403 to control. I'm not sure if 02 is on it, but we should be all set with unit. 3403, copy.
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1: Five four five 522, hang up call 312 East Brighton Avenue, 312 East Brighton Ave, cross of Brighton Place and Thurber Street. Female screaming, "He's got my baby," male yelling in the background. Only get the address from her. Possible domestic, the phone comes back to Shanika or Tamika Laurie from 2016, 733.
2: 545, recovery, double.
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0: 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Thank you.
1: 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Fire is down. 403 Chestnut Street.
2: Fire control, TLC 442.
3: 442. Proceed.
2: Thank you.
4: Heading out for a wires down Chestnut Street at Meadowbrook Drive, Town of Clay.
5: 4503.
1: 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Wires down 403 Chestnut Street, crossing Meadowbrook Drive, Fieldcraft Drive. 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
4: Copy, 4503, can disregard. 4513, it's wires in front of 403 Chestnut Street, 403 Chestnut at Meadowbrook. It's a large tree branch that fell on wires. They are sparking.

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6: Four 492. 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
5: 3133 control. I'm arriving on scene. 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
4: 545. You stunned me at 78, I got a female conscious breathing, she's got a small scratch to her right leg.
0: Copy.
5: Fire control, Phoenix, Cart 1. 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
0: Proceed, closing the call, Chalice 746.

0: 4511 arrived, 4513 arrived.
1: Four nine two.
0: Adult male on board. Courtesy ride to the mission, starting
1: 7:48.

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2: Any dog control units for a loitering pit bull complaint, 221 Parkway Drive?
1: Yeah, so there's some wiring that's a little off the shoulder and into the roadway. I'm going to get over on channel 2. I'm not really sure which kind of wires these are, but I'm not going to touch them.
3: Copy that.
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2: Copy. It's just a pit bull sitting on the caller's front porch, not moving. Unknown on its temperament. She doesn't want to get out of her vehicle. 749.
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0: 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It was Jesse McCarthy, who's staff there. 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
0: 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Any unit for hazardous condition, debris in the roadway, cell phone 41 near 89B Boy. Talk to it.
2: 3401.
0: 3401, any units? 3412, copy. 3401. It's going to be cell phone 481 near 89B Boy. It's going to be a road sign, arrow sign in the roadway. The caller ran over. She's no longer on the team.
2: 3401, copy. Mark, show Chelsea 442.
0: 754.
4: Five 573-213, we're near the hazard in DeWitt.
0: 573-2, copy. Apparently the wind blew it in the roadway. We have nothing further on it. She left the scene.
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0: I see the fire units appear to be clear. Did they provide any update there?
2: Go ahead. So we go through to 6th Street with the DR, please.
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1: 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Just going to see if that's something we can turn over to DOT.
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0: Unit 3404 North East Genesee Street at James Hill Road, 4417 East Genesee in that area near Pizza Cutters. Calls reporting there's a road sign blown over in the middle of the roadway. Does not wish to meet.
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1: Parking lot at Thompson Road Tavern on Thompson Road, New York, Mary Charles Henry, 2968, MCH 2968, a black Volvo.
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Control, you're telling us more information regarding a reckless driver, Woodchuck Hill Road at Maple Drive. Woodchuck Hill at Maple Drive. Calls reporting a red Jeep, passing on a double line. Speeding. No plate information. Last seen headed westbound on Woodchuck Hill Road. At 802.

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1: 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What kind of injuries do you have, or just generally, Bill?
3: 545.
0: At this point, just generally, Bill.
1: 545.
3: Can you amend this to a verbal?
0: Bruce.
4: Taunt, lady, probably logged on.
1: 45S1.
4: Go ahead.
1: We got a call at Candlelight and Arlington Circle for a tree down on the right hand side of the road. Is that going to be one and the same that you just cleared?
4: Affirmative. Highway department's there.
1: Cap, are we okay to WP that?
4: Yeah, we're 70.
1: Very good.

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0: Well, let EMS know it's going to be a small laceration to the back of his head.
1: Copy that. 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
0: 65, 652. Follow up to a larceny complaint. Stewart Court and Jackson Street. Stewart and Jackson. Meeting with Keisha Osorio in a white Jeep. She has visual on the suspect from her larceny from a vehicle. It's a black male, white t-shirt, red shorts, navy blue hoodie hanging on his neck. No weapons on an intox. Was handled on a watch earlier this morning. 808.
2: 35,
4: Gabby. 652, Gabby.
1: 462. It's an animal complaint, Grant and Oak. I reported a late 20s female wearing a colorful headband. Was walking in abusing a dog. It's a dark brown, light brown dog. Pulling and choking the dog with a leash while she was walking. They were last seen heading towards Shop City. Female has brownish hair, carrying a bag, unknown clothing. 808.
4: 3404 control.
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7: 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Both units are able.
8: 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There's going to be any restricted access or if it come in from a certain direction.
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2: 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I also heard someone screaming. I could smell like burned plastic over there. 813.
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8: Channel 4 unit, point of information, Church Road and Pine Road, on Lysander. Black pickup, going approximately 60 miles an hour, passing over the WL line. Continuing eastbound, end of point 815.
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7: 704 to fire control. I'm on 201 on Dog Ave. Almost a 2.5 story wood frame. It was ported confirmed signal 99. Two lines in operation at this time. 704 has command. Car 2 has operation.
5: 597, start free.
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0: Fire control of the 99. 201 Onondaga Ave between Bellevue Avenue and Onondaga Terrace. Car 2 is on scene. 704 has command. Fire control of the 99. 201 Onondaga Ave Bellevue between Bellevue Ave and Onondaga Terrace.
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3: 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Between Bellevue Avenue and Onondaga Terrace. 99 alone. 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Residential. 201 Onondaga Avenue. Between Bellevue Avenue and Onondaga Terrace.
0: Nova 7, Maternity Alpha Response, 4102 Berman Court.
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2: 825. 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
0: Nova 7, Maternity Alpha Response, 4102 Berman Court, across the Burnett Court, Madison Village Trailer Park, 31 female, possible miscarriage, Warriors Corners Fire District, 826.
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7: Cars on a point for now, AMR responding to 1421 Lodi Street, off of Butternut, for a subject that had passed out, is now conscious and breathing, 828.
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1: 445, it's a verbal domestic invest. 1045 James Street off of Oak and DeWitt. Incident occurred at 608 Danforth. You'll be meeting with

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0: 451 for me into assist for a 911 hang-up call. Davis Road North off of Conway Road, Ton of Clay.
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0: 451-457-977 Davis Road North, 7977 Davis Road North off of Conway and Imperia. Had a confused sounding elderly gentleman on the line asking if Bonnie was there. Then said that he had the wrong number, disconnected. He did say he did not need police here, yes. There was an ambulance call here on 7 for Bonnie Giordano.
1: Unit 662.
0: 662.
2: Page 3, right?
1: I have one juvenile female on board. Unit 642 has one juvenile male on board, headed to the YD, starting mileage 24. Mom is following.
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4: 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Cross Crandon Terrace, State Fair Boulevard, McNamara Elementary School. 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It's a 12-year-old female, conscious and breathing, seizures. Lakeside Fire District, 845.
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1: GBC-5, seizures Alpha Response 131 Gatman Road, across the Scarlet Circle, Hickman Court, 47 mile, seizures, intoxicated. Lakeside Fire District 847.
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7: 3903.
6: Unit 3903, it's 444 North Central Avenue, 444 North Central Avenue between Edgewood and Ferndale. Michael Rodovow is the caller regarding a dispute with a relative over a dog.
1: NOAA 5 community.
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1: GBC-6 direct.
3: Have a hazard southbound 81 near the 690 interchange. A large trash can in the left driving lane. Something we can DOT.
8: Yes, please.
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2: 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Route 31 at the Runnings.
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5: Upgrading to a commercial fire, 3949 Route 31, Runnings, Mars Corners, Clayton 12, Northwest RP3, Phoenix Section 12.
0: Unit 3400.
2: 4512-5704, I got you in Route 3949 Route 31, 3949 Route 31 off of Bell Center and Carling, the Runnings. Initially, there's a fire alarm. Speaking to a Katie Berube on scene. The alarm going off with a smoke odor in the building. 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
4: I will be on Thompson.org with New York. King Frank David 2387, KFD 2387. It's a red vehicle.
2: 4513, get you arrived.
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5: For commercial fires, 3949 Route 31, Runnings. Upgraded car on scene stating alarm going off, smell smoke, adding clay engine 12, Phoenix engine 850.
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2: 532, 545, female shoplifter in custody. 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Meeting with Matt DeNova is Kimberly Boyer, date of birth 9/11/75. No weapons are in tox. I do show a couple City File 5s for petit larceny, one on behalf of DPS, 855.
4: Lakeside Rescue, for an arrest, 131 Gatman Road, across the Scarlet Circle and Hickman Court. It's 47-year-old male. 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Roommate was vomiting, having a seizure. CPR is in progress now. 855.
2: 4501 clear.
3: 532 copy.
0: I'm going to search it for the first half, but I think this is going to be a 4. Burnett and Catherine. Burnett and Catherine near the AC Delco. Third party call. Subject saw a black sedan pull up to the corner. Two white males around 40 years of age got out, started hitting a black male around 50 years of age with a stick about 10 minutes ago. Suspect vehicle took off Catherine towards downtown. Victims walking away, Burnett towards downtown wearing a gray hoodie and a maroon or red backpack. Victim has a suspect's license plate. He ripped it off before they drove off. No weapon seen besides a stick.
2: 45 got it.
7: Okay, yeah, I was like. Go north, rest car 4. Rest car will be en route momentarily. 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
0: Copy.
4: Where's he?
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0: 435, 597 status.
8: What is that girl with this money?
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0: Copy.
4: Lakeside car 1, you're responding. 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
2: 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Fire Department responding to the CS Warren Building, 351 South Warren Street on a fire alarm, 857.
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11: Unit 662. 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
1: 452, got it.
0: 462.
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0: Copy. I just didn't know since he's claiming to have a knife on him himself.
13: XRP 1 responding, 3 of 3.
0: Also, AMR is staging. He's claiming he has a head injury.
4: Phoenix Rescue, come over here, responding.
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12: 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Between East Fayette Street and East Jefferson Street. 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Between East Fayette Street and East Jefferson Street.
14: I'll try to confirm the address.
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0: Repeat. Yeah, 3401, go ahead.
2: 532 right.
13: 288 near Court Street Road, the Military Circle side. New York, King Adam Lincoln 9121. KAL 9121, a black Chrysler.
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11: 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Rescue 1 off the air.
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0: 902.
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0: 01. Unit 3079, Columbia Road at exit 91 ramp, town of DeWitt.
11: Notification for an animal complaint, Mildred Evan Robinson Drive, possible rabid fox.
13: 3401, I'll take that in a minute.
0: 3401, copy. It's at the bottom of the ramp. I'll send it when you're clear.
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11: 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On callback, they're next to the Orin at Church by the guardrail.
4: 3903 control. Can we change the location?
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0: 3903, go ahead.
4: You can show me out at 140 South Central Ave. And the village went off.
0: Copy. Do you need this final arrival?
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0: 3902 NE, North City Invest only, Willowbrook Lane, off of West Pleasant Street in the village.
4: Fire control, all units responding to 3949 Route 31 at Runnings, holding with units on scene and Northwest Rescue Bumper 3. That's units on scene and Northwest Rescue Bumper 3.
18: Fire control, Clay Squad 1. We're right on 31 in front of the Burger King. Are we close to the Northwest?
13: Green Circle, all right.
0: 3902, I copy June Road at 7 Willowbrook Lane, Apartment 3. Number 7 Willowbrook Lane, Apartment 3, off of West Pleasant and Stickley Drive. Meeting with Gary Ifram. I'll send you the notes.
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0: 3-4-0, copy, I'll send you the 79. This is the bottom of the ramp, exit 91 Calmer Road. It's a gray Passat and a white Toyota SUV.
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4: Northwest Rescue Pumper 3, right?
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0: 907.
19: SR27, Phil.
0: SR27.
19: That ambulance did arrive, and the parents are now here. 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
0: Very same.
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0: 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Baldwin Road off of Westwood, Thomas Lina.
1: 4592. Is your call of Butternut and Catherine the same as this one at Town Center Butternut?
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3: Probably. 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At this intersection.
4: 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Copy stuff.
1: Copy. 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
4: 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New York, George Young Sam 4905. 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
1: The first one was called in by a third party. Said, Butternut and Catherine, your AC Delco. Saw a black sedan pull up to the corner and two white males get out and started hitting a 50s black male with a stick. He said it occurred about 10 minutes ago. And the victim walked off Burnett towards downtown. Gray hoodie with a maroon or black backpack.
3: Yeah, it's going to be the same one. You can jump together.
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3: 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Caller's a Root Sturgis. He's en route to the scene. Third party information regarding a customer's dog locked in the vehicle here.

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3: 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Breathing problems. 220 West Kennedy Street, Beard School. Between Landon Avenue and Midland Avenue. Mini 8. Breathing problems. 220 West Kennedy Street, Beard School. Between Landon Avenue and Midland Avenue.
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7: 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SR22. Disturbance, Bear Road Elementary. I'll be on set.
5: 492
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2: 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The Family Dollar, 1701 of Salina Street, 170 Salina, across the Wolf and Exchange and Whipple's. Your caller, she's an employee there. Skirting a 30 to 40 black male wearing a black jacket, tan pants, brown boots. He's outside. He's not just panhandling, he's actually yelling at customers. He's harassing them as they come in and out of the store. No weapons. Looks to be intoxicated or impaired. 917.
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2: 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I got you. We're 106 Gulfster Ave. 106 Gulfster off of Teal and Woodbury. Maybe within Machinia Heath. Sent you the notes. Similar call the 11th. It was amended to amend. 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
7: No, you can clear me off 10 off that one. 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
2: Unit SR22 control, can I have that DR over here?
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4: 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Natalie Alexander is the caller. She was threatened yesterday by her child's mother's girlfriend, Kasia Casanova, 25, female. Copy the last notes. 928.
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6: 5703 is clear.
1: 525, 905 Park Street, across the John and East Division.
0: I'll give you a 70. Just, it's 714, I'm sorry.
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0: I'm going to be on Oswego. There's Cross of Marble right in front of the Red Mill Manor. 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
0: Affirm, parole has somebody detained right now, the person of interest in what we got going on here. 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
5: Go ahead, Mars. All right, everyone.
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1: Mini 1 arrived.
0: Yeah, directed to do so, sir.
4: Patrol to 3600.
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6: Yeah, you can disregard that. I got two guys going over there to get them right now. So we'll be all set with that, thank you.
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0: Copy that.
1: Copy direct.
4: I have a missing person inbound on Beach Road. I did have Geddes yesterday handle a status check and do a ping on the phone. Do you want to keep it with Geddes or TOC?
6: I'm heading out now. I'll see you in a minute.
8: 3600. That'll be a call that we handled yesterday. You can keep it for us. We'll take care of it.
4: Thank you. Thank you.
8: 452, does 525 need another car there? On scene.
1: 525.
0: Negative. I think we're good for now. We have the supervisor. Should be here any second, and then we can deploy resources as needed.
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0: 41 northbound at, coming on the Erie Boulevard exit to New York, Kilo, Kilo, Echo, 5961, KKE, 5961, it's a great GMC train.
1: Copy.
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0: 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Oswego Street, Village of Baldwinsville, across the Syracuse Street, 943. 655-520, assault, 229 Seymour Street, 229 Seymour, second floor apartment between West and Niagara. Tariq Singleton is a caller regarding his roommate, Ryan Fowler. 20-30-year-old white male came into his room, started hitting him, thinks his finger is broken. Ambulance is responding and staging, believes that the other party is intoxicated. 943.
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0: 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Correction, rear exit door. 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
0: 520 is the rear exit door. 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
2: I copy.
0: Just coming back, suspended insurance left.
2: Where is he? Thanks.
0: 522, I'm 10 if I wasn't cleared. 944. I got it. Did you want to go with 520 or no? 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
2: 41 North, right at 86 Bravo. It's gonna be a, looks like a dump truck of some kind. Georgia Reg Zulu Tango Quebec 807 ZTQ 807.
1: 535.
0: Copy. 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Natalie Alexander is the caller regarding harassment from her child's father's girlfriend, Kasia Casanova, 947.
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1: 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I'll be at 118 Sarah Lovett Street.
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2: Jet 849 to this. Clear to 41, I'll have another one for you. I'm going to be out here for a while.
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2: Same thing, Salina and Hiawatha. This is the R, please. Clear another one at 41.
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9: I'm arrived. Ending mileage, ending in 25. And clear, code 6.
5: 3201, 3202, you. 3220, your discretion. 8064 Burton Road, off of Lincoln Ave and Stevens Drive. 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
5: Units to Burton Road. 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
11: 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Between Mains Avenue and Dead End. 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Leaving. 10 Maxwell Court, classic American townhomes. Between Mains Avenue and Dead End.
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12: 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I'll be out on Thompson and Kenny with Boy David Young, 4111, BDY 4111. 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
13: 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We're going to be stopped at Frank Sushi.
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4: 7475 Gordon Road, across the Heifer Road. Gary Warren is your caller. 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
4: 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Received. I'll put the other SID units on that.
8: 3404.
15: Unit 662, can I have my time of arrest, please?
4: 3404, it's going to be 4600 East Genesee Street, 4600 East Genesee Street, the Tops gas station in the town of DeWitt. You're meeting with a Todd Coble in a silver GMC Acadia. Notes have been sent.
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4: 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I have the two in custody at 0837. 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
5: 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Caller's a Sandra John, property manager here. A male that's illegally staying in apartment number 4, 28 male, unknown clothing, currently standing in the hallway, not moving. Playing really loud music. Caller's indicating there's something wrong with his DIC. Unknown on weapons, unknown intoxication. Going to be in the middle of the hallway where the first floor meets the second floor. Caller will be waiting in a silver Kia Carnival to meet with you. Or it'll be a maintenance person there in a white Dodge truck, Chris Snyder.
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17: 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There's 690 West at Thompson Road, it's New York. Hotel Yankee Uniform 2294, HYU2294, it's a white Mazda, I will advise.
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Sitting on a plane, ambulance fire responding seizures. Going to be the main library, 447 South Salina Street, Salina Street side, first floor, 959.

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2: Sure.
3: Mini 1. Seizures. 447 South Salina Street, Main Library. Between West Jefferson Street and Harrison Street. Mini 1. Seizures. 447 South Salina Street, Main Library. Between West Jefferson Street and Harrison Street.
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4: 415, can I get one more car here to park for scene?
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0: Attention, North Zone units, point of information, EMS is responding to 7881, John Huss Ave, off Eisenhower Boulevard and Mudge Drive. For a 71-year-old male, daily heart attack, 1001.
1: 520-22, back out. It's going to be a suspicious person. It's the old PSB near the courthouse, 511 South State Street, 511 South State. Being hauled in by a Bradley Sears from SearCare, stating there's a Danny Puckett, 40s white male, wearing a graphic wrestling t-shirt and dirty tan cargo pants, 5'5 medium build, salt and pepper, short hair, beard. Apparently has 2 warrants per court outreach for trying to bring him to the courthouse. He took off towards the Civic Center on foot. That's approximately 924. 1001.
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8: AMAC 3, Chest Pains, Delta response, 7881, John Huss Ave, across Eisenhower Boulevard, Mudge Drive, 71 male, Chest Pains, Bridgeport Fire District, 1001. 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
1: Joanne Shears, 2, unconfirmed, file 5, 32, armed resists.
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0: 5703 arrived. 4102 logged on.
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1: Standing in, it's for a dispute in progress. 6523 Basil Row in the village of East Syracuse at the extra space storage.
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0: 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You're meeting with a Trinity Bessel regarding a customer who is refusing to leave. 20s to 30s, white female, no weapons. She is wearing a black shirt and has blonde hair.
1: 3412. If I'm closer than 03, I'll be in.
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0: 3404 for a person down call at the intersection of Erie Boulevard East and Grenfell Road in the town of DeWitt.
1: 3009, Captain Complaint. 3404.
0: 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I'll be 79 office. You can send me that.
1: 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Erie Boulevard East, Greenfell Road.
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1: Okay, at 8271, 8271 Larkspur, town of Clay. In regards to the 79 invest, occurred at the high school. I'll remain on channel 4, no need for status.
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0: 3404-3403, Erie Boulevard East and Grenfell Road in the town of DeWitt. Caller is of Trinity's as well, reporting a male who is face down on the corner, says he's right in front of the Shopping Town Mall sign, last seen wearing dark blue clothing. Kathy, 655, you're clear.
2: Put myself and CV92 en route to 7970 Lunar Drive, 7970 Lunar Drive in Town Cicero, 26 Series 192646, 192646. So it'll be an eviction enforcement. We'll take status upon arrival.
3: Copy.
1: 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Erie Boulevard East, Greenfell Road, on the corner. It's an unknown age male. Caller states he's right near the Shopping Town Mall sign. Dark blue clothing, he's face down. States he hasn't moved in 15 minutes. Unknown if conscious or breathing. 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
6: 341, so you can cancel 3402. I'm reading the notes and I'm up.
1: Morris Methods, car one, you're in.
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7: 834.
0: 834.
7: That'll be a 41. And you can put us out at Teal and Erie. Just the DR.
0: The 655 is going to have you back out. Burglary Invest, Thomas Oliver Towers, 300 Bird Street, 300 Burt, across the state in Oakwood. You're meeting at Michael Bivens. It's going to be the foreman for Huber Brewer for the construction on site. There was a break last night. We did have a alarm company call in. You need to check the area. Everything was code 4 at this time. 1010.
1: 655, copy.
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3: Attention North Zone units, point of information regarding a possible 1192 driver. A caller reporting a vehicle bearing the registration Michael Charles Henry 2013, MCH 2013, being driven by an 18-year-old female, occupied by two 16-year-old females. They've been up all night doing drugs. They're supposed to be going from Matteydale to Pittsburgh for a concert. Supposed to have left at 0630. That registration goes back to a 2010 Lexus E35, black in color. First to a Jose Alicia, address Glendale Ave, Liverpool, New York. And a point.
0: Yeah.
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0: husband is a dispute. Call 127 Wall Street, 127 Wall, across of Richmond Ave. Rhiannon Jackes is your caller. It's a landlord. She's there with a tenant who's refusing to let them in for a mandatory inspection from the city. City workers were also on scene. They did not call us in. Tenants are Lavacia Madison. 28 year old black female. The weapons are intact. 1024. Rescue 1 on the air available.
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1: 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Fire and EMS responding to a lift assist. 415 Egerton Street in the village of Manoa. 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
3: 41, please.
0: The first floor, one person stuck in the elevator. They're stating that the power is out at the property. And they have electricians on scene. 1027. Copy. Cars at point, fire responding to 1047 East Fayette Street, off of South Krause Ave for an elevator malfunction, 1027.

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2: On a harassment invest, the burned area at 1800 West Van Street, across the West Genesee School. It occurred at 1614 Holly, meeting with a Troy Ingerson, 1029.
3: 4508, I'm free.
1: Okay.
0: 4508, 3404, Fair Berkeley in progress. 4405, Old Barker Hill Road in the town of DeWitt.
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0: 340-450, copy en route, 4405 Old Barker Hill Road, 4405 Old Barker Hill Road, in the town of DeWitt. Caller is a Leslie Potter, says they see a face in their garage window of a white male. Caller is showing possible signal 44.
1: 3404.
2: 341 to you guys. Clearing code 10 off the dispute.
0: Cowie.
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1: Transporting 1 code 12, Cicero PD, starting mile the same as last.
2: 1031.
0: 01004.
1: 04, go ahead.
0: Pull in the lot here when you go by, just so he can grab his phone. His brother just responded here.
1: Just have his brother come to the Cicero PD so that they can pick him up. I'm just fingerprinting him and photographing him, then we'll probably see him.
0: Okay.

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1: 5732.
0: We'll take that old Liverpool Road larceny.
1: Received. Control to 5701. Did you copy?
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3: You should show me on a miscellaneous hit. Keelan Erie, can you just clear that at 41 and myself, and 849 will be out at East Adams and Upstate ER. Same thing. Just need the DR, please.

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1: Marsh Orange Tower 3, you're clear.
0: Units responding to Old Barker Hill Road. The same male called in the same complaint a few days ago. It was clear to 7 and an MH.
1: Marsh Orange, you want your clear, closing the call, 1035.
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0: Any need for dispute. Just occurred. Holla Hill Road, across the Harris Road, town of Onondaga.
1: 4506.
2: 4507.

0: 3801 is clear, 737.
1: 4174 Howlett Hill Road, cross of Harris Road. Anthony Markuzic, to dispute with a contractor, John Smith, 50s white male over damage. He was refusing to leave. However, he did just leave in an olive-colored SUV, unknown plate, eastbound towards Velasco. 03, I'll be 79 office. You can send me the site.
0: 413, what's clear?
2: 3413, six traffic.
3: 4506, copy.
1: 1037. Any unit for traffic complaint, Church Road, cross the Dingle Hole Road Tunnel, Lysander.
4: 5704. Disregard this for threat. 4.
0: 3403 3403 3412. Site in progress, 3179 Erie Boulevard East, 3179 Erie Boulevard East in the town of DeWitt in front of the Crunch Fitness. Caller is an employee reporting three black males that are physically fighting. No weapons involved.
4: License 04.
0: 5704. 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
0: 3901 clear.
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1: 5704, traffic complaint, Church Road, cross the Dingle Hole Road for a light out in the southbound side.
0: 3403 en route, 1038.
2: 3201 ending.
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0: Units responding to Crunch Fitness. The suspects are wearing, one of them is wearing a gray bandana and a gray shirt. The other is wearing a black shirt. Unknown on the third. So they're starting to break up, but are still arguing.
2: 303, I copy.

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0: 4502's en route, 1040.
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0: CB-92 is clear. 3404 arrived.
3: Four five six five to 4507. I think we'll be all set. The second half appears to be in the wind.
0: 5252. It's Dolce Vita, 907 East Genesee Street off of Irving Ave, South Krause Ave. Caller doesn't want to meet. It's a panhandler harassing people, getting aggressive. He's a 50s, black male, wearing baggy pants, trouble holding them up. Possibly bald. Believes he's high on drugs. No weapons seen. 1041.
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0: 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CVS 1 clear. 462 arrived at 1042.

0: any units for hazardous conditions, southbound 81, town of Salina.
1: Says the moment you bring it up.

0: 5711 and a unit to assist for a hazardous condition. Southbound 81 Thomas Lina, says near exit 8, showing you the service road. Caller is reporting 9x12 piece of fiberboard in the left lane flying around when vehicles pass it.
1: 11, I can advise.
0: Receive, 1043. 4502 is on scene. 4131 is clear, 1043.
1: 3402 arrived. 3412 arrived.
0: 5732 is on scene, 1044.
2: 115.
1: Go ahead.
3: Put us out with one at the intersection of North Salina, Hiawatha East. We're all set. Thank you.
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2: 3412, we don't have any active fighting in the parking lot at this time.
1: 204 units, EMS responding to a fall on Onondaga Boulevard at Dollar Tree, down in town of Geddes, 1044. Copy.
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5: 04, the traffic light is functioning properly on all sides. You can clear to 6.
1: 745. 4512, it's going to be a hazardous condition in front of 4438 for Plank Road, 4438 for Plank Road, across the Morgan Road, town of Clay. Callers reporting a tree fell into the road, blocking both lanes of traffic.
5: What's your name?
1: Unit 612. 1046.
7: 612. Belgium Cold Springs. Fire for a pole fire, 3390 Patchett Road.
8: 4513, I can head up there for the traffic.
1: 104 units, they're responding to a pole fire, Patchett Road, cross the River Road, Tunnel Lysander, 1046. Received.
9: East 5, breathing problems, Delta response, 407 North Midler F.
8: 3202.
1: 612. After yelling at the TA, AMR is requesting a co-response for that Fabian Street call. Also, larceny invest waiting for 54 James Street occurred on South State Street. A verbal domestic invest, 221 Primrose Ave. A harassment invest, 109 West Pleasant Ave. 3202.
8: I'm getting her to the PD.
7: Belgium Cold Springs fire. Purple fire, 3390 Patchett Road. Caller reporting wire arcing and sparking on fire, trying to catch the tree. Rose Cold Spring car 2, you're in her.
1: Received, 1046.
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10: 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Is that correct?
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1: Attention Channel 3 units, point of information, EMS is responding to a breathing problem. Call 407 North Midler Ave in the town of DeWitt, Midler Meadows Trailer Park, at this point, 1048. 2211 is clear, 1048.

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2: 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EMS is responding to a sick person call, 6666 Manly Center Road in the village of East Syracuse. Line of point, 1053.
0: 4512 is on scene, 1053. 4513 is on scene. Any unit for a 79 hit and run just occurred at Oswego Road, Tonicway.
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0: 3404 clear. 5749 is clear, 1053.
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3: 834, your DR is going to be 344-288, 344-288.
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0: 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Northzone units, notification EMS responding to abdominal pain. 109 Ruby Road, cross of Jewel Drive, Thomas Alina, 1055. Thank you, 0217. 969, I copy your property check.
3: 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We're getting on 690. We'll take that call. 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

0: And unit for Hazard, Durham Road, Cross West Tennessee Road, Tunnel Light Center.
1: A34.
2: I-704.
0: A34.
1: We clear 41.
0: 1059. 5704, another tree, Dunham Road at West Tennessee Road, Tunnel Light Center.
3: 4512, it's going to be a hazardous condition in the area of 8493 Gaskin Road, 8493 Gaskin Road, Tonoclay, Cross Route 31. Caller's reporting large tree branch on top of the power lines. No arcing or sparking at this time. It is leaning into the roadway. 1059, 4512 is en route.
0: 5704, copy and route 1059.
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5: 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Fire EMS responding to a lift assist. 100 Ridge Ave, Crescent Lucky Road, Town of Salina. 1101.
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2: This is better.
0: You got any calls, East Fayette and Montgomery Street area for a guy with a hatchet? I just got waved down and told he's down there in a lime green t-shirt. I'll go check the area.
1: I don't. What was the location again?
3: Liverpool Squad 1 Rag.
0: Montgomery, East Fayette area. I guess he's wearing a lime green t-shirt and he's got a hatchet.
1: 445-535 arrived, 1105. Copy. Any unit that can go with them as an assist? Point of information, EMS responding to a call for ambulance. Rio Street, cross of Peach Street, 1106.
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3: 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I didn't see anything. Just come back around, go north.
0: 4102, control. 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
2: Anything more besides the green shirt? Negative. I just had a guy come up to me. He was walking down the sidewalk and said there was a guy down there wearing a lime green t-shirt waving around a hatchet. That's all I got. We're not seeing anything over here at all.
3: I saw the shirt and the tone of watching. He's on a vodka, but no hatchet.

0: Mini 18 in service and off the air.
1: Control Liverpool, car 2. Car 2. I've got a fall call. Hold on. Over on Old Liverpool Road, that the door's locked. She's unable to get. You want an activation for that, or can one of you divert?
2: Any units that can clear up and go with 635 on a trespass in progress, 414 Garfield Ave.
1: What's the address on Old Liverpool? 126 Old Liverpool Road. Bruce, if you can put myself in route to that, and I'll see if the squad can clear up.
3: Very soon.
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1: 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They 69 male, fell in the parking lot. Laceration on his head, also on his leg. Going to be in the parking lot next to a black Dodge Ram. It's got its hazard lights on. 1112.
2: Copy. 523 South Edwards between Caleb and Burnett. The Hines Beebrook residence. It's going to be a front door indicator. 1112.
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5: 655.
2: 655. 4502. 5731 for a hazard. North on 81, Town of Lafayette.
5: 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I'll advise on Garfield.
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2: Receive. You need the air? 592, what's your location? 5707, it's going to be a hazardous condition, northbound 81 in the town of Lafayette, just 1 mile south of exit 15, the metal structure in the roadway.
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1: 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For 24-year-old male, air facility evaluation. 1114.
2: Notification for easement OA1 interfacility alpha response 6227 Thompson Road.

0: 313, clear.
1: Notification for Eavesman, OA1, Inner Facility Alpha Response, 6227 Thompson Road, across Exeter Street, Grover Street, well now. 24 male, head and neck pain. After MVC are already reported. So Fire District, 1115.
2: 573, withdrawal.
0: Pulaski and I can copy.
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0: 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I need it for a wire complaint, Earl Ave at Boston Road, Tonoslino.
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2: Go.
1: Benoit 1 responding.
4: Phoenix on a wire down. South of the intersection of 60 Road and Lampson Road. A couple callers putting wire down on the side of the road, arcing and sparking. 1116.
0: 5701 for a 79 hit and run invest. Flintstone, North Syracuse, Brewton Road, Tennis Lino.
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0: 3711 Brewton Road behind Daily Diner. It's a pickup with the trailer came through and hit a golf cart and damaged the sewer pipe.
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0: Any unit for a wires down, sparking, 60 Road and Lampson Road in the town of Lysander.
2: Phoenix Rescue 3 is on.
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8: 520, we'll be at 10 off of this. We're going to be on a detail at City Hall. Also, that alarm that just came in for the Everson Museum, I believe that alarm is related to their sump pump.
1: Safely to arrest.
8: Get the same alarm there. I believe it was later last week.
0: Should I start fire?
8: No, if you want. I mean, our detail starts here at 11:30. I can actually, if you want, start down there and check it out. But yeah, it has to do with their sump pump.
0: Copy, I'll send it to you. Thank you.
8: Not a problem, we copy.
9: Yeah, 445.
0: 445?
4: 563.
0: 563. 1 in custody, 1119.
4: 63, just 2 code 172 for each of my stops, please.

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1: 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Starting is going to be 45. 535 following, I'll be in charge 7 for notification.
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0: Yep, it's the sump pump that's setting off the alarm for police. So you can clear this on a 9, and then we will be on our detail at City Hall.
1: Copy. You need a DR for that?
0: Nope, we'll be all set.
1: Copy.
2: Three two zero four control.
1: Three two zero four.
2: If you want, send me that domestic complaint on Stevens Drive. We've been dealing with them for the last few days, and you can amend it to a property complaint. I'm familiar with them.
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1: 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Channel 5 unit, CMS responding to a general illness, 133 Longdale Drive, Town of Salina, 1124.
0: Good.
1: Cars on a point for now. AMI responding to Columbus Avenue, East Fayette Street, for a hemorrhage complaint, 1124.
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3: 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It's going to be National Grid Pole 1. And it's going to be on County... on 60 Road. 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
4: Phoenix Engine 1 responding.
1: 4565 is 400 South Avery Ave, 400 South Avery Ave in the town of Geddes, off of Whittier Ave. Meeting with a David Blakely. He did request for OCSO. Notes have been sent. 3009 arrived.

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1: I'm on the Wi-Fi.
2: Those be searches.
0: East 2 at the hospital.
3: 3402.

0: 3402, going to be heading to the 6438 Bayswell Walmart.
1: Aren't you on the...
0: with Tierra Diaz in a red...
1: Which one?
0: Holla. Got hit by a black SUV. The white...
1: Can you get your guy drive?
0: Like late teenagers.
1: I don't know what I'm saying.
0: No further DOT.
2: Oh, yeah.
3: 3204, control.
4: 3204.
3: Hold me open. I'll take your melting course first.
4: 525, clear. 5431 Melter Court, cottages at Garden Grove, house 31. There's a Dave, unknown last name, 60 to 70 year old male, blue jeans, flannel shirt, threatening staff and refusing to leave.
3: Here's the alibi. 1126.
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3: 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You see Phoenix Engineer arrive? 3441,
0: still. 3441.
6: I'm inside the store and got some muffled traffic. Do you have a 79 holding in the Walmart parking lot?
0: I've got a unit heading over, 3402 heading over, but we do have a 79. It's going to be near the grocery side by the carts.
6: Copy. I just spoke with him. He's aware. You can cancel him. I can take that.
7: 3001, copy. Complete.
0: Received. 3402, can cancel.
4: 3001.
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0: ET-16 arrived.
1: 5711, I have your notes.
2: Fire control, Phoenix Car 1.
3: Phoenix Car 1.
2: It's going to be National Grid poles 1, 2, and 3 that have primaries now.
0: Unit 6-2, status check.
3: Copy that. They have been notified.
0: 11:30.
3: Phoenix Car 1, they're not on the ground, correct?
1: All right, 2-5, copy your property check. 5-3-2, clear. 3-6-0-0, clear. 5-4-5.
2: There is a primary line down on the ground that is actively smoking, and then we do have a tree on the other set of primaries that is actively smoking.

0: 5. Chess Pains. Poplar Street and Grand Avenue.
1: 545, can this be E-Sir?
2: 3204 arrived, 1131. Stand by.
3: Legion arrived.
4: Belgium, Cold Springs. Say carbon monoxide alarm. 3108 Cold Springs Road.
2: 515.
5: I'm away from my computer, what is it?
2: Central Channel 4 units, point of information. Fire is responding to a carbon monoxide alarm. 3108 Cold Springs Road in the town of Lysander. At this point, 1132.
6: It was a bike that was stolen while in the bushes. No suspect information. Looking to have it as an e-serve. It was originally entered due to 2-minute time frame.
5: Can we try to e-serve it?
4: 4506 is control.
2: Copy. 4506.
4: Belgium Cold Springs. Let's see. Carbon monoxide alarm, 3108 Cold Springs Road, Crescent, Dundary Heights, and Dennis Drive. The residence has lost power and other CO alarms going off. No illness reported. You have TAC 3. It's 1132.
1: Can you add me to 4502's complaint?
7: Fire control, Phoenix Tower 1.
2: Copy.
4: Phoenix, Carwin.
3: East 5 at the hospital.
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8: Manoa 1, fire control.
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8: Yes, it's technically the same call, but well now was only able to get 1 ambulance reported.
4: Belgium Cold Springs, Engine 11 en route. 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
2: 655, your status.
3: What's the nature for the second patient?
1: 655, no need.
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3: Notification for Eves, Minnow 83, second patient, 6227 Thompson Road, Wellna.
2: 3133, 120 Township Boulevard, 120 Township Boulevard, Town of Camillus at the Costco gas station. Meeting with a James Wajison in a black GMC pickup versus a blue Subaru hatchback. The caller is showing possible signal 44.
10: 445. Wolf unit are able, ending is going to be 47.
4: 33.
2: 1134. 1134.
3: Notification for Eves, Minnow 83, second patient, 6227 Thompson Road, cross Exeter Street, Grover Street, well now. Minnow 81's on the scene for a male that was in this non-recent accident. I also have a female with same issues, requesting transport, 1134. Waves 1 of the city, chest pains, Delta response, Holford Street, Grand Ave.
11: Units 3901 and 3902 got the robbery alarm at Kirkville Road, across the Fremont Road, time alias.
3: Waves 1 of the city chest pains, Delta response, Holford Street, Grand Ave, on the sidewalk. It's a 54 male, chest pains dizzy. Waves 1 of the city, 1135.
4: 3901.
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2: Belgium Cold Springs, engine 11 arrived. Belgium Cold Springs, car 2 has arrived.
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0: 4101 for a buyer's complaint, Highland Ave at Sunnybrook Drive in the village. 655. 4101. Any unit for a hazard in the intersection of Tanner Road and Route 80 in the town of Onondaga?
4: Just keep me held out. I move on Cortland, I'm all set.
1: 1136.
0: It's on Highland Ave at Sunnybrook Drive. Wires are down and low hanging.
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6: 4507.
0: Much better, thank you. 4507, it's the intersection of Slate Hill Road and Route 20 in the town of Marcellus. DOT is reporting a large limb partially in the roadway blocking the lane.
7: 3903, copy. I'll continue to confirm. Other units' discretions?
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1: 3441 clear, 1139.
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4: Control, what is it, too?
0: 205 units, EMS responding to Draco's Legionnaire Drive, Tom Cicero, for difficulty breathing, and a file 1139.
3: Waves, too.
5: Cars on a plate for now, fire responding to 226 Rich Street off of Tolman Street for a tree that landed on a roof in a vehicle. 1139.
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4: Car 3, copy. 3, the guy's on the rescue when you get there.
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3: Notification for Eve. Faithful's responding. Second rig for Minnow A1 at well now.
2: Liverpool car 3 logged on. Faithful A1 logged off.
3: AVAC 6 to the city. 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
3: 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AVAC 6 to the city, 1141.
1: Eastland units on a point, EMS is responding to a sick person complaint at the East Ave, Onondaga Center for Rehab and Nursing, Village of Manoa, end of point, 1141.
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2: We have white 3's en route.
6: 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You can have 3974 at that point.
1: 1142.
5: Oh. Control 450.
2: February 1, medic's going to be in.
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5: Can you advise?
1: 1's in rescue company. Car 3 is driving by, going to another alarm, reporting you have 2 victims down on the ground at the intersection.
2: We received 8 on medics in. I believe that meth was meant to be A3, though.
6: Sure can.
5: Yeah.
1: Companies for South Ave at the M&G Bank. Got a box truck that struck the overhead. They state significant damage to the overhang. Channel 2 for operations, the 1142.
2: 4504 control.
4: Rescue from training.
1: Rescue from training.
5: 4504.
2: Can I get an idea?
5: 4504. 26-344198.
3: 344198. Notification, Minoa Ambulance, Manly is responding. On the cell for response, 217 East Ave.
2: Manly is A2 to Manoa, on illness alpha response to the Onondaga Center for Rehabilitation.
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4: 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You had me to Rich with 3.
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1: 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Glen Cliff Road, across the King Road. 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
1: 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Going to be a low-hanging wire that just got hit by a pickup truck.
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0: Area of South Bay Road and Pleasant Ave. A male is wearing his pants around his ankles, still has boxers on, and a white hoodie.
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2: 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You got a AMR coming on us? 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
0: 1005 units, fire assigned to a fire alarm activation at Liverpool High School, at Pole Road, Town of Clay, 1147.
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13: This is going to be on Slate Hill, south of 20. If you can let the RT know, I've got the southbound lane open, but they're going to have to come and get rid of the tree in the northbound.
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13: Yeah.
0: 652, 655, also per 77. The driver of the black Honda sitting on the porch of 200 Lincoln Ave, wearing a gray hoodie and black and pink pajama bottoms.
9: 4-1-3, unit control. 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
5: Per 77, the driver of the black Honda sitting on the porch of 200 Lincoln Ave wearing a gray hoodie and black and pink pajama bottoms.
14: Copy, thank you.
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10: 3903 arrived, 1151.
15: 515.
17: 515.
15: Any Geddes unit for a hazard in the 300 block of Long Branch Road in the town of Geddes?
10: Mini 5, clear.
5: Unit 515, permission to have DOT handle a dump truck that has its bed open and dump dirt all over eastbound 690 at Teal.
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15: 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Right by Stinson Street. Caller is reporting a tree down partially blocking the road. 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
4: 114, copy. I'll notify the EPW.
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15: 4101-5711, verbal domestic, Melrose Drive, cross the Tellowood Court, in the village of North Syracuse. 4101. 520 Melrose Drive, cross the Tellowood Court in Aspenwood Circle. Lisa Schultz is the caller versus son, Michael Schultz, 27-year-old white male. Being verbal with the caller. Caller's going to wait next door at 518 Melrose Drive, so currently separated.
10: Checking off here.
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2: Horse quarters 32 off the air.
10: Got it, thank you. 3903, clear. 1154.

0: 3901. 3901. Can you put in a complaint, Troop K at West Seneca, the lights are out. Unsure if it's related to what I'm on right now.
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3: 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Someone just got mazed. 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

0: 3901. 3901. Instructions all set with me here on Glen Cliff. You can clear that up and send me the complaint at Trip K.
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5: Eric Milson in the area of Martisco Road at Lyons Road in the town for a trees down complaint.
4: 3401 control.
1: 3401.
4: 3133, what I know from that. 5 and 10.
5: 3133, go again.
1: 002.
4: 3901. 3133, what are the notes on that call on Lyons?
1: 3901.
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0: 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He was responding on a general on this 103 Claremont Drive. 103 Claremont Drive off of Farmington Drive in the town of Camillus for an 86-year-old male. Conscious and breathing general illness at 1203. 4302, copy your clear.
1: Liverpool. 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Response 133, Longdale Drive, across of Branchwood Drive and Saltwell Road. A 76 female. Confused and mumbling. 1203. 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
2: Eastbound units on a point. EMS is responding to a sick person complaint at the Nottingham. Down into it. End of point, 1204. Mini 10 off here.
0: 117.
1: Toy rescue. Illness alpha response D, Nottingham.
0: 117.
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1: 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The C Charlie Wing, room 211, 92 female, throwing up and diarrhea. 19,
4: Christian 1204. Can you add me back to 4502's complaint? We're going to be checking 141 Parkside Ave for a suspect.
0: You said 121 Parkside?
4: 141 Parkside.
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1: Pedro and Onondaga Nation Rescue and Illness Alpha Response 209 Southland Drive, across the South Salina Street. An 83 female, constipated. Feels like passing out. Marcellus is your ambulance. It's 1205.
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1: 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Liverpool squad 1 en route. Morris Corners 21 off the air. Liverpool car 3 en route.
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5: 435 off that.
0: 1206. Central Australians, for information, EMS responding on a general illness, 209 Southland Drive. 209 Southland Drive, Alpha South Salina Street in the town of Onondaga. Yeah. An 83-year-old female. General illness at 1206.
6: Mini 5. Chest pains. 587 West Bear Street, Schindler Elevator. Between Pulaski Street and Liberty Street. Mini 5. Chest pains. 587 West Bear Street, Schindler Elevator. Between Pulaski Street and Liberty Street.
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1: 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Nedro Rescue 2 has arrived.
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2: Eastbound units on a point. EMS has responded to a hemi complaint at the Sunnyside Nursing Home, town of Manlius, and a point, 1207.
0: Central West Side information, EMS responding to 404 Land Rush Way. 404 Land Rush Way, off of Manx Road in the village of Baldwinville, Baldwin Park Apartments. 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General illness at 1207.
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4: 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It's a white box truck.
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0: 4131, I copy your traffic stop, South Bay Road, near Wells Ave East, in the Village of Mercer, Houston, 5-0-8.

0: 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We're going to hold with ourselves in the ambulance.
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0: company in the vicinity, Long Branch Road at Stinson Street, Town of Gaddis, for a hazardous condition, tree in the roadway.
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3: Jordan Medicar logged on off the air. Jordan A3BLS has logged on.
0: Stephen 93 clear. And 1212.
4: 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DPW is notified.
0: Just confirm the hazard on Long Branch.
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0: 545. 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
3: From Morris Corners, car 2, you on the air?
10: Received. You can attach me to it, too. Just added the notes that I notified Park Soups, so they're aware of it, because it is part of Long Branch.
9: And units for a suicidal party, Village Drive.
1: Received. And I'm sorry, sir, did you say you wanted to clear it, too?
10: 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I'm all set.
1: Received. 14. 4502 is clear. 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
1: 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Five 7-6-1, I copy your traffic stop, Court Street, near Darlington Road East, Town of Salina, 1215 hours.

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1: 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Cross of Oak Post Road. 1216.
2: 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Latter-day Saints Bear Road.
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3: 532 and 597 on a suicidal party, 111 Village Drive. It might be 111 Village Drive Extension, I'm not sure. Apartment number 3. St. Joe's was calling regarding a patient, a Brett Williams, 47-year-old white male, who called them stating he was drinking multiple White Claws every day, laughing, crying, and suicidal ideations. No plan given, and I don't have any notes that he's violent. When we tried to send St. Joe's Mobile Crisis, they said they wanted police to respond, but I don't have any information as to why. 1216.
4: 3903, control copy, stop.
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6: 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Is there any way to call them back and just ask whether you want police?
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2: 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Car 3 said they wanted to send you. Car 2 said 21. A firearm to you, Latter-day Saints. 4889 Bear Road, across the Oak Post Road and Munch Road. Firearm was pulled in accident. Requesting fire department to reset. 21's en route. It's 1217.
4: I'll be on the 6300 block of Costello Parkway with near registration 15886. Mary Nora 15886 MN on a dump truck.
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1: Personal units notification, EMS responding to an unconscious person, 5496 East Taft Road in Clay, New York Spine and Wellness, across the South Bay Road, 1219. 3204, I copy your note, 1219.
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3: 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Cold Springs Road to Hicks Road. Call is reporting there's a traffic light out and traffic's backed up.
4: Fire Control Nedro, SDTO, we're closed there for fire.
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3: 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Highbridge Road and Mount Road, down to Manlius.
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0: Yeah, 5975 clear. 1228.
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2: 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Highbridge Road and Mott Road had a hysterical female on the line. States that she was rear-ended and hit her head. She then disconnected and is not answering the phone. Fayetteville Car 1 and Manlius Duty Chief are en route. It's 1229.
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3: 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It's a two-car. One car's by Farallon, and the other one's right by Mott Road.
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1: 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Fable card 1. Got one vehicle near Farallon Drive, the other by Mott. Just one ambulance started this time.
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0: 4512, clear, 1232.
2: 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It's an 86-year-old male, conscious and breathing, abdominal pain at 1232.
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2: Hey, for dispute in progress. Mills Road at West Genesee Road in the town of Lysander.
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2: 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Miriam Reeves is the caller regarding her tenant's boyfriend, first name of Tavarius, 30-year-old black male refusing to leave.
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11: 3934 arrived. Eastbound units on a point. EMS is responding to a chest pain complaint at the Town Drive Bath and Body Works, down in Manlius. End of point, 1235.
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2: 3101, 3103. Apparently the male is becoming verbally aggressive with the complainant right now. Her name is Kathleen Pollard. And the ambulance is a few miles out. They might be a moment.
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10: First one to be here, Fred. 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
6: You copy. Can you put me en route to the Lakeshore Yacht Club for an assisted citizen, please?
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0: 1237.
4: Any units that can clear up and go with 635 on a disturbance at Popeyes. 3062 Erie Boulevard East.
0: 71.
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8: 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We're done. 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
1: Affirmative. Marcellus A3 is responding. It's an attempt by Pills. 118 Wolf Silver Street, across on Maple Grove Road, Oakley Road. Police are just arriving. Male's being aggressive.
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10: 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Some kind of trying to investigate.
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11: If you could notify throughway, there's a DV 690 westbound just before the 7 exit to a bad spot right before the exit.
10: 3412, it's a New York plate. Mike Echo November 5563, MEN 5563. It's a silver dial caravan with the second party.
3: I see.
0: 1241.
3: 4522 in service, 1241.
11: 707 control, follow up.
4: Yeah, 5707, go ahead.
12: 35, status all set.
11: 26 series, 338-389, 338-389. I'll be number 248 Clinton Street in the Village of Jordan. It's 48 Clinton Street. No need for checks.
4: Clinton Street, where?
1: Receive number 5.
11: Village of Jordan.
4: Copy that. 1241.
1: Sure, one request this.
4: 545, just so you're aware, DeWitt was in the area and they're out with the suspect vehicle.
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4: Vehicle still in the parking lot of Popeyes.
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4: 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You all set there for now?
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14: Can you put myself and 849 out on a miscellaneous here for an Oswego? Just name the DR.
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14: Thank you, no checks.
1: KLC 441 clear.
3: 4522, going to have you on the hit and run just occurred. 7519 Oswego Road, 7519 Oswego Road, and Clay at Wegmans. It's going to be across from Citizens Bank. Meet with a Peter Testa. Call's been sent. He's going to be in a blue Buick. 4522 is en route 1243.
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3: 4131 is clear from both calls. 301 is clear, 1243.
14: Good.
4: Just so I waive staff is also in route.
14: Received, thank you.
4: 1243.
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13: Hey, go ahead.
0: The city unit's looking for you. Are you in a parking lot by hearing station other than the Popeyes?
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0: The city unit couldn't see you at the Popeyes. Are you in another parking lot now?
1: 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We pulled into Cliffs.
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4: 662-642 on a dispute, possible domestic in progress. 429 Cortland Ave, 429 Cortland off of Midland and Ballard. Stephania McCarthy, McCarty, is calling regarding her son's ex-girlfriend, Tatiano Pizarro, 18-year-old, light-skinned black female, outside, threatening to cut the caller's tires. Currently in her son's car, gray Hyundai Cross Tour. No weapons, no intoxication, 1244.
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3: 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South Bay Road, near Wells Ave East, North Syracuse, 1247.
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1: 662. Six six two out of Rebel Domestic Invest, 221 Primrose Ave, 221 Primrose, also the dead end in Midland, meet with Letitia Adams, also in the rest, 1248.
2: Unit 415.
3: 662, copy.
4: 415.
1: That's unit 2 clear.
2: I have a low-hanging wire call in North Glencoe. 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
1: Uh-oh.
4: 45221 scene, 1249. Yeah, let's notify somebody else.
1: Copy.
5: 518 to Fire Control. Can I have a mini and an ambulance started to 804 South or North Salina Street, please?
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0: 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Underbrush Trail, Tom Clay.
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0: 5732, I copy your traffic stop. Northbound 81, near exit 7, Helena, Salina.
6: 642, copy your arrival.

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1: 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Lift assist only. 47-year-old male, 1252.
0: Fire mode at a lift assist. 101 Elm Tree Lane, crest of Onondaga Road and Juniper Lane. Lift assist to a 47 male. And he knocked a tooth out. He's declining an ambulance. Lift assist only. 1252.
2: 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South Bay Road near Church Street, Village North Syracuse. 1252.
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4: 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AVAC 1, unconscious person, Alpha response, 8061 Burton Road.

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1: AVAC 1, unconscious personnel for response, 8061 Brewerton Road, crossing Lincoln Ave, Stevens Drive, target, guest services, 14-year-old female, near Syncope, Cicero Fire District, 1253. Waves 2, go ahead.
2: Fairmount Rescue 2 is en route.
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2: Solvay Rescue, trouble breathing Delta response. 327 First Street, across the Gertrude Ave and Cogswell, downstairs in the back. A 63 female, trouble breathing, also heavy chest. 1255.
0: Personnel, what's on this for information? You must respond to 327 First Street, 327 First Street. Off of Gertrude Avenue and Cogswell Avenue in the village of Salve. 63-year-old female. Difficulty breathing at 1255.
12: 545, I guess the victim's over at Cliffs now too, so not over.
1: 3484, clear to copy.
0: 4302. 3484. Copy. 4302, since that 327 First Street, downstairs in the back apartment.
1: 3484. Showing a file 5 out of the city for the RO as well as the suspended registration. Virtual Manly is A2, status check.
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0: 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She's going to be at Target Guest Services, 8061 Virgin Road, Town of Cicero.
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2: Solve a rescue, your second call, an unconscious person, Delta response, Ben Weissman of Syracuse. 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
2: 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It's 1257.
0: 5732 is clear, 1258.
9: 662, may I have the DR, please?
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8: GBC 4 to St. Joe's. 3901 clear, 1259.
0: 4513, it's in a suspicious vehicle in progress. 22 Elix Lane, 22 Elix Lane and Clay across the Blueberry Road. The caller does not want to meet. Regarding a gray Jeep Grand Cherokee, unknown plate has been parked outside for the last 2 to 3 hours. Vehicle is occupied. Unknown description, tinted windows. No weapon seen, unknown intacts or drugs. I'll attempt to get you a 10.
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0: 3202. 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
9: TLC 441, Falls Delta Response, 4750 Boyle Drive, near Josephine Drive and Belasco Road. 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
2: 4750 Boyle Drive, crest of Josephine Drive and Velasco Road. A 91 male who has fallen, possibly broke his wrist. 1302.
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9: Marcel C1 and Josephine's Delta Response, 3800 West Seneca Turnpike.
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0: Touch Channel 4 units, point of information, EMS is responding to a false call, 4750 Boyle Drive in the town of Onondaga, end of point, 1302.
9: Marcellus A1 on the chest pain, Delta response, 3800 West Seneca Turnpike between Cedarvale Road and Terry Heights Road. It's a second floor bathroom.
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9: 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It's an 82-year-old female, also had difficulty breathing. 1303.
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0: Any unit for 79 just occurred, Dell Center Drive, Town of Clay, Walmart. 4508 for a chest pains call, 3800 West Seneca Turnpike in the town of Onondaga.
1: 4508.
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0: Marcel C1 en route. 4508, 3800 West Seneca Turnpike, 3800 West Seneca Turnpike off of Cedarvale Road in the town of Onondaga. Going to be the second floor bedroom. Caller is a Shannon Ryan reporting her mom has chest pains and difficulty breathing. 82-year-old female.
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17: To clear the last one that messed up an 834 on a 41, and next one's going to be miscellaneous Onondaga at Alaska. Just a DR, please. 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
0: 4506.
5: 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The OIP 49 Jam Street.
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9: 834, I'm logging in. 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
19: Officer 20.
9: Any unit for a disabled vehicle in the area of Route 31 and River Road in the town of Lysander?
2: Camilla's car 2 en route.
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18: We're clear, 41 Idaho and Velasco. Can I get a... What's all that Valley and Seneca? Just change the DR, please.
9: 1307. 4504, copy. The intersection of Route 31 and River Road in the town of Lysander will be on Route 31. Caller is a Brian May, passerby, stating a white SUV is stopped in the roadway with flashers on.
19: Marcel, say 3 status off button.
2: How'd that go, 5-5, Brad?
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2: Palo Hill car 3 arrived. Control Fable A3.
1: ESO units on a point. EMS is responding to a hemorrhage complaint at the Brookdale Fayetteville Town AS at a point 1309.
18: Fayetteville A3, go ahead.
2: I got one at Brookdale Fayetteville. Can you take it? Looks like you're returning. Where is he?
9: 3100-3103 for a child complaint in the area of 308 Melrose Ave in the town of Camillus.
2: Fayetteville A3, you're in now. Any hemorrhage, Delta response, Brookdale Fayetteville.
8: 4717 control.
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2: Fayetteville A3, you're in and out. 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Brookdale Fayetteville, 5125 Hybrid Street, across the Woodchuck Hill Road and Dartmoor Crossing. Room D is in David 6, 84, female, blood in the stool. 1309.
9: 3100-3101, 308 Melrose Ave, 308 Melrose Ave, off of Hudson Street in the town of Camillus. Caller is reporting a 3-year-old white male running up Milton towards Burnberry chasing two dogs. He is wearing a green shirt. No pants, no adult seen with him.
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9: Cabby. 5769 clear. 3220 on the stop. Miller Road, Town of Cicero. 3111. 3100-3101. We do have another caller on this reporting the same. States a child possibly belongs to 232 Columbus Ave.
18: 3101, right
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9: NAVAC 1 transporting to the hospital.
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1: Any unit for a hazard, North Main Street at Helfer Lane, Village of Manoa.
18: 3903.
3: Units on a point, EMS is responding to the Candlelight Apartments, 15 Candlelight Lane for a lift assist, 1312. Unit 45S1 notifications.
4: I'll hit a rescue 2's arrived.
1: 3903, going to be heading to 640 North Main Street, 640 North Main Street in front of the Galuski Memorial Field. Got a tree down across the roadway.
20: 45S1.
2: I'll hit a rescue 2 arrived. Notification Fayetteville Ambulance, Manoa 83, trouble breathing, Delta response, 4959 Ravine Road.
21: Right turn, race corner is 11.
3: That's when I have a juvenile complaint. None of them are on scene any longer at the Dollar General. Oswego Road and Clay. It's now a signal 80 at the Walmart Dell Center, Town of Clay. A menacing invested Candlelight Lane apartment, and then employee larceny at Home Depot on 31.
18: Copy. Juvenile complaint. Somebody want to see?
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18: A juvenile complaint. Does somebody want to see us?
2: 11, stand by or go to 5. Notification Fayetteville Ambulance, Manoa 83. Trouble breathing, Delta response. 4959 Ravine Road, across a high bridge road. Say 90 pre-mail, short of breath. 1313.
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3: That's negative.
1: Houston units on a point. EMS is responding to a breathing problems complaint. Ravine Road, across a high bridge road down to Manchester. End of point 1313.
18: Okay, you can take care of that one. You can take it out and rest are notified.
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20: Thanks for a single lady referring to a house, 120 Boston Street.
2: How did I get Ho Rescue 1 off the air?
25: 4506 arrived.
3: Manila A1, correction A3 arrived. San Francisco on a flight on a suspicious vehicle call in the area of 131 East Lafayette. They have 131 East Lafayette across the South Salina. Caller was initially reporting two black males and two black females in their teens on a porch. They don't live at the street. They were in a black pickup truck that's now parked on the street. Been there for a while.
25: 600 for notification.
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0: Out of service from Hewittbrook and route to county court with two juvenile males.
3: The caller is called back now. The two black males with the masks are on foot walking towards Salina. The females are still on scene sitting on the pickup truck. 1323.
25: 3600, it's 4729 on Onondaga Boulevard, 4729 Onondaga Boulevard in the town of Geddes at the subway. Meeting a treasurer Moore. Notes have been sent.
3: 5761, clear.
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10: 554, I'll be clear in a second. I'll start for Boston.
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3: With 662 on the suspicious vehicle call that I just pointed, 131 East Lafayette Avenue across the Salina. Caller going to wish to meet. Turning two black males wearing all black with black face masks that were initially parked in a black pickup truck have now exited. There's still two black females in the truck. Unknown weapons are intact. 1327.
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4: 6-2, we're all set here, no need. We'll be on 2 shortly for a hook. 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
13: 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Car 4 arrived. Mini 9 arrived.
25: 3133, copy your traffic complaint. Monroe Road in the town of Camillus, 1328.
14: Nova 3 clear. Mainly say 1 arrived.
25: Jennifer, it's on a point on a hit and run that just occurred in the area of 110 Walton Street, 110 Walton, crosses Clinton, South Franklin. Caller's white parked Toyota Corolla was hit by a delivery truck that left the scene. She has a photo of the truck on the plate. Last seen headed towards Franklin. 1328.
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3: 642, you guys, Stretch River's Durbin's been holding for a bit. The OIP 49 James Street off of North State Street. A call from a Timbu Terrace employee there. It's a unknown age, 30s, parking black female. Verbal, refusing to leave. It's a dispute over whether she paid for a pizza or not. It's now apparently over at the Colonial Laundromat throwing clothes around. No wealth is involved. I'll put you off 1333.
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0: NEO 632 out of trespassing, 1133 West Saga Street.
4: Notification to Eves, Manoa A1 on no contact medical alarm. Bravo responds, 101 East 8th Street, East Syracuse.
0: And units for a fight with a weapon in progress, 100 block of Reed Ave.
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8: Eastland units on a point. EMS is responding to a medical alarm. East 8th Street, cross of North Center Street, village of East Syracuse. End of point, 1336.
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4: Notification to Eves, Manoa A1, on a no-contact medical alarm, Bravo response, 101 East 8th Street in East Syracuse, between North Center Street and Upton Street. It's a 91-year-old female.
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1: 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Fire is running on a possible electrical fire. 1653 West Colvin Street. 1653 West Colvin, cross of Craddock and Summit. 1337.
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1: Any unit for a disabled vehicle, northbound route 690 in the town of Van Buren, just a mile before the Canton Street Bridge.
5: 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Chill inside.
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1: 4524, it's northbound Route 690 in the town of Van Buren. It's going to be about a half mile before the Canton Street Bridge. Meeting with a Michael Brown in a light brown Ford minivan. He's on the right shoulder. Does have a tow in route. Says traffic is very busy. Manoa A1, you can return to service.
5: Okay, I'm in route.
1: 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Any unit for a hazard tree block in the road, Morgan Road at Wetzel, Town of Clay. 39.
3: 4524 on.
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0: Any notes for a trespassing in progress? 1133 West Onondaga, a fight with a weapon in progress. 100 block of Rehab. 632 and 612.
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0: On a fight with a weapon in progress, 100 block of Reed Ave, 100 block of Reed, cross of Elvie and Stolf, with several callers on it. I have reports of, initially it was a bat, a brick, and a knife, and a large group of people fighting. Somebody's also mentioned a gun, but none has been seen yet.
3: 1341.
1: 45, S1, you can send me the hazard.
0: S1, Kevin.
1: 3483.
0: Several different callers giving several different information. Now they're saying somebody may have gotten stabbed. Subjects are now running Bellevue towards Geddes. There's nobody nobody in this other intersection on Reed so far.
3: 3483.
1: I'll be following.
0: I believe they're now in the area of Bellevue and Geddes. I'll advise you on further. 1341.
3: Copy.
4: 62, baby.
5: 612, I got it. I'm coming from the gas pumps.
0: Copy. Just to advise, there was some criminal mischief involved in this as well. The person with a brick through one of the windshields. One of the callers thought there may have been an accident, but it could have been that. There's a female with pink pants running through the backyard. She was armed with a knife. E5 arrived.
7: 77 regarding that fight on Bellevue. They're at Bellevue right now. It's a bunch of females, and everyone has some type of weapon or object in their hand.
0: This one arrived. Copy.
8: Mini 5 Rescue 2. Tabbing. In progress. 100 block Reed Avenue.
6: 4405-3600 for a verbal domestic in progress. 274 Restoration Way in the town of Geddes at the DEC Onondaga Lake Fishing Pier.
1: 3600.
9: 652, hold me out and I'll take service.
8: Avenue and Salt Avenue. Mini 5 Rescue 2. Stabbing. In progress. 100 block Reed Avenue. Between Bellevue Avenue and Salt Avenue.
0: We're now getting a report of somebody having mace. I don't know if anybody's actually used the mace yet at this point. It was officially changed to a stabbing. EMS and fire have been notified. 1343.
6: Fire Control 2, Manly SA 1, your status.
5: 612, I copy. I'll continue.
0: Copy.
1: Manly SA 1, that's all set.
6: 1343.
3: Mini 5, Rescue 2, got a plethora of calls on this. Multiple individuals fighting with weapons. One individual was stabbed. Police have the call not yet arrived. He lies caution in the area. Police still be going on. 1343.
6: 3600, copy. You're in rail. 4405 is going to be at 274 Restoration Way in the town of Geddes at the Onondaga Lake Fishing Pier. Caller Andrew Cabal reporting his son, Matthew Cabal, a 24-year-old white male, is having a manic episode and threatening him. They will be in a 2025 white Honda Accord, New York registration, John Charles Nora, 6290, JCN 6290.
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2: Morris Quarter Squad 3 responding.
1: 361 controlling, coming code 6, off this follow-up. Send me that.
6: E's 5 clear.
0: Received. There's also just somebody having a crowbar.
3: Mini Chinkler.
6: VAC 6 arrived.
7: 77, that witness is very accurate.
10: 62, is there a confirmed stabbing? Where is that?
0: Marcel C4 off the air. One of the callers stated that their cousin was stabbed, and they should be at the updated location, the 77 confirmed right on Bellevue.
1: Okay.
4: 5705, stop.
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3: Engine 9 clear. Truck 3 off the air. Mini 9 clear.
4: Yeah, Bureau 5, Hamilton in front of Tassie's. We all with New York Reg, King King Boy 7087, KKB 7087. It's a gray minivan we want. We all set.
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0: First, I'll say one transporting to the hospital. It looks like the notes are pretty extensive, but it looks like the caller, the state of their cousin was stabbed, was calling from the 1600 block of Bellevue across a Ryder and Reed. It was a cell phone slot. 3202 clear and out of service.
3: 12 on here.
6: 5707, copy your stop in front of 3770 Lee Mulray Road in the town of Marcellus, 1345.
0: Severance on a point for now and a hazard complaint in the area of the 400 block of West Genesee Street across the Wallace to West. Calls reporting a construction sign blew off the bridge, is laying on the street blocking a lane. DPW has been notified, 1345.
11: 520.
0: Go ahead.
3: 303, copy en route to the 444 North Central Ave, notes been sent.
11: Hi, Tony, can you get clear some detail as to the stabbing?
0: 432. 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
0: 632 arrived. 515.
13: Myself and 83 providing a courtesy transport, one adult female, to 2005 East Fayette. Starting is 157, 157.
9: 515.
0: Two things.
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0: 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It's outside building 200 between Smallcroft Road and Lakeland Ave. It's a 76-year-old female, head injury after a fall. 1348. Unit 4410.
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6: 4410, we have a call of verbal domestic at 274 Restoration Way in the town of Geddes, the fishing pier. 4405 is assigned to the call, but he's not answering.
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6: Any unit for signal 79 in the area of 1938 West Lake Road in the town of Skaneateles at the marina?
19: Morris Quarter, Squad 3, Engine 11, both arrive.
15: 5707, I'll be clearing shortly. You can hold that for me.
6: Received.
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3: Mini 12, check wires down. 800 block of Cuga Street. Cross of Emerson and Milton. Mini 12, check wires down. Brought down by trees. They are arcing. The 100 block of Cuga between Emerson and Milton. 1350 yards.
6: 5732.
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18: 834.
15: We'll be clear 41. That was the last one. Thank you.
6: Kathy, you're welcome. 1351.
14: R2's arrived in the area. I have two AMR rigs, a supervisor, Mini 5 and Rescue 2 all staging. If we can get an update from PD.
3: Hey, firm chief, just inquired. 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
18: 3220. Ambulance is on scene. They're requesting police. They need to enter the house. 6328 ASA Eastwood. I'll send the notes.
6: 932, you have a signal 44 on the residence there. 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
10: Copy. 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
18: Units on Bellevue, Reed Ave, can EMS and fire enter?
20: 554.
14: 554.
16: Not yet. It's still going right now.
18: Copy.
16: Nobody's reporting being stabbed anyway.
20: Is there a unit that could just transport her down to the PSB for me?
18: Copy.
14: Any available unit jump through the cage? 442, I can start that way. 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
18: 655, your status?
14: 42, I'll be at 10.
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6: 4200 and any unit to assist for a burglary in progress. 123 Jordan Street in the village of Skaneateles.
20: 4200.
6: 4507. 4200-4507. It's a possible burglary in progress. 123 Jordan Street. 123 Jordan Street off of West Austin Street in the village of Skaneateles. Caller is a Kenneth Kaufman. He is not on scene. Received a burglary alarm on his phone, says he checked the cameras and the back door is wide open.
15: 5707, clear one off this. I'll start for the county's discretion.
10: 652, 20-year-old female, conscious, breathing, a couple punctures to the thigh.
6: Received.
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18: Any unit for a 79 possible? Morgan Road at Morehead Place, Tonaclay.
6: Nova 379 possible. It's the estimated location of 7211 Morgan Road. It's plotting right near Amazon between Morgan Place and Steelway Boulevard South. It's a crash detection, no contact made.
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6: 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We're getting another note in from another caller that's stating no apparent injuries, possibly a 79 only.
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8: 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Yeah, Rhino. 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An SUV into the building. 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They are stating significant damage. 1357. 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
6: 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You can send me that from a check.
3: Control of NE12. We're trying to get through to National Grid. They're obviously busy. 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
6: 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Monroe Road and Lyons Road in the town of Camillus.
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1: Copy. 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
0: Nova 3 arrived.
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8: Yeah, Rhino Car 1 has arrived.
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6: 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Southbound Route 695. Right near mountain marker 0.5, just before the interchange.
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4: 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I'll go to assist.
7: Alright, yeah, this Idaho plate has a New York registration sticker on it. 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
0: Copy. It might be a dealer plate with a DLR in front of it, but it's not returning.
7: Alright, try this plate. It's going to be New York Reg Michael Charlie Henry 3619 MCH 3619.
0: You clear a copy on the first plate?
7: Yep.
0: A correction on the second plate. The New York plate that you gave me, the first one for the other vehicle, the RO shows as a Blessing Brown, and she's showing a possible file 5.
7: Okay, for the white Nissan?
0: Affirm.
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0: The MCH 3619 shows on a 2010 Ford Taurus color blue. And it says voluntary surrender on the plate with no insurance codes.
7: 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Thank you.
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18: Units on a point, EMS is responding to 116 Beale Ave, cross of Burton Road, tunnel line up for a general illness. 1405.
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7: NAVAC 6, you're in route. 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
2: It's 10-10.
7: 4522, just be advised, we're going to have southbound Morgan Road at Amazon shut down temporarily for a tow.
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2: 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Caller is a Mark Chamberlain. If I wish to meet, says a tree is blocking the sidewalk and the wire. The tree is on the cable.
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2: 3202, so you can hold me open on that and send me 01.
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1: Received.
4: 3412, this is not in progress. It's an attempted bird. It occurred about 30 minutes ago.
5: 1411. 3402 is left. 3402, copy. I'm almost wrapped.
6: Got it.
1: 5701, copy. You're clear. You're going to be in and out on a dispute invest. 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
2: 3133 control.
1: 1414.
3: 3133. And units on a physical domestic, 19 Maxwell Court.
2: 33. Tractor trailer has been assisted along his way. Bring me code 6.
3: Received. 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
4: 543, is that physical domestic mine?
3: Okay.
4: Copy, I'll be logging in a minute.
3: Copy, 1415.
1: Any unit for hazard, Sykes Road and Route 5 in the town of Elbridge?
5: 5705.
1: 5705, intersection of Sykes Road and Route 5 in the town of Elbridge. Caller reporting a tree down across one of the lanes.
3: Units on the readav call.
5: 05, okay.
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3: 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They just wanted you to be aware. 1415.
5: Yep.
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1: 4302 for a wires down complaint, 409 Montrose Ave, Village of Solvay.
5: 4302.
1: 3902 is clear, 1416.
3: Unit 662, your status?
1: 4302, it's in front of 409 Montrose Ave, 409 Montrose Ave, off of Hamilton Street in the Village of Solvay. Callers and Erica Skinner reporting a wire in the street, no sparking.
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1: 1416.
8: Car response information, southbound 81 near the Spencer Street Bridge. Print a black BMW with New York Ridge. Mary Adam George, 4932 MAG. 4932 is speeding, leaving out traffic between southbound 81. End of point, fortune station.
1: 5707 arrived.
3: Don't forget, it's on a point on a reckless driver near 81 southbound near Spencer Street. 81 southbound near Spencer. Calls to bring a black BMW, Michael Adam George, 4932 MAG. 4932 speeding and weaving in into the lane, 1416.
1: 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CVS 1 is clear, 1416. 3902-3903 for suspicious person in progress, Bay Lane in the Village of Manoa.
7: 3-02
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1: Any unit for property damage, Monroe Drive and West Genesee Street in the town of Camillus. Received. 3902. 3903, it's going to be a suspicious person in the area. 323 Fay Lane, 323 Fay Lane, cross of Ferndale Lane, Village of Manoa. Caller did not want to meet. Reporting a strange male. Believes that units are looking for this person. It's going to be a 30s white male on foot. Last seen heading towards Pine Grove Middle School up Fay Lane. Last seen wearing a backpack, long hair, slippers. Possibly on drugs, no weapons seen. 3903 is on scene. 1417.
3: Portable 372, your status?
2: 442.
5: 442.
2: 4523 to 4522. Can you give me a landline
5: click? Copy. I'll be transporting one to the PSB. 554 is following.
1: 3133, it's Monroe Drive, West Genesee Street. Caller is a passerby, doesn't wish to meet. It says that tree limbs came down on several vehicles in the area.
2: 33.
1: 1418. 4594 in service, 1418.
3: Portable 373, your status?
2: 415.
3: Portable 373, Officer Dominic, your status?
9: Nova 7, Nova Alpha response 3601, Whispering Woods Terrace.
3: Units on point, EMS is responding to 3601 Whispering Woods, cross of Gaskin Road, Tahoe, for a general illness. 1419.
2: Yeah, 415.
5: 415.
3: Unit 662 on the suspicious vehicle on Lafayette, your status?
2: 415, just got a report of a tree falling on a house 300 blocks of Short Ave, okay for fire to us.
5: Confirm.
2: Copy.
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9: Nova 7, illness, Alpha response, 3601, Whispering Woods Terrace, crossing Gaskin Road, Whispering Woods Lane. 82 female, illness, Alpha response, Morris Corners Fire District, 1419.
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7: St. Joe's Hospital in the cafeteria. 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
11: 4302 arrived.
6: Scene's been turned over to the troopers. You can go ahead and close the call.
5: 493, lower down. Closing the call, 49 Rhino. 1420.
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10: 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And clear to code 4.
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3: 523 will be with 543 on 8th Fiscal Domestic at the Classic American Townhomes. 19 Maxwell Court, 19 Maxwell Court. 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States there's a 20s white female and a 20s black female. 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It's an ongoing issue. 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It has color, nothing further, no descriptions. Weapons are intact. 1422.
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1: 1423. 4525 for an unconscious person. 4800 McDonald Road, Gannon's in town of Onondaga.
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2: 4526, you can have me.
10: 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Yeah, sound it.
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10: Squad Engine 32 has arrived dry. 32 has arrived dry, Mars Corners. You have tech 3.
2: 3-1, 3-2, show anything further on this?
10: I got LM6 on control, car 540 is clear of Boston. I got LM6 has arrived.
6: Morris Corners, engine 11's got the hydra.
3: 3133, no other calls.
10: Morris Corners, engine 11 has the hydrant.
2: Received. I observed the debris, but there's no vehicles or occupants around there. Code 4.
3: Received.
2: 443, log on.
6: 653, cancel them. We'll take us, no.
3: Copy, I got your login. 523, you can disregard.
2: 413, walk on.
13: 73, we'll be in the area.
3: Copy, all the children in question attend Brighton Academy per the caller. The school is notified. And the children are now with the caller on the way home.
6: Honorable Hill Squad, right?
2: 4300, control.
10: Honorable Hill Squad, 5, right?
3: 4300.
7: TLC 442 respond. Car 2 arrived.
2: You can put me in to that downline.
3: Copy.
10: 4302, we're going to have Montrose shut down between Rosita and Hamilton.
7: Morris Corners, Battalion Car 2, logged on and en route.
3: 4302, copy.
10: 433.
7: Morris Corners, 41 en route.
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14: I'm in service. Just put me out on a hazard. Exit 23 to Park Street from 81 North. It's got a construction sign on the roadway. I'm just going to move it.
10: Recent.
15: Morris Corners Battalion 2 arrived.
7: Morris Corners Battalion 2 has arrived.
10: Morris Corners Battalion 2.
2: Yeah, 443.
4: 43.
1: Attention Channel 4 units, point of information, reckless driving in the area of northbound 81 at the Tully on-ramp. Caller reporting a dark gray Dodge Journey SUV, New York registration, John Paul Frank 6034, JPF 6034. Driver is trying to drive other drivers off the road. He is continuing northbound on 81. End of point, 1427.
6: Mars Corners Car 5 is on the way.
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1: Any eye for a hazard in the intersection of Bishop Hill Road and Lee Mulroy Road in the town of Marcellus?
3: Jennifer Ant on a point, EMS fire spending on a possible overdose call near POS visit 308 South Franklin Street, cross of West Fayette and Walton, 1427.
10: 440, log on.
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9: Then Drew complaint at Parkview. The mail was out there yesterday. He's not hitting anything near Stephanie's house, so you can just probably clear that 6.
8: 3902, your status.
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10: 3202 control.
2: 3202.
8: 3404, it's going to be a 79 just occurred. Parking lot in front of Dark Horse at 4312 East Genesee Street, 4312 East Genesee Street in DeWitt, across the Jamesville Road. 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
5: 3201, send me Patricia.
2: 3201, copy. And up for a hazard in the area of Canal Road and Gillybrook Road in the town of Camillus.
6: Morse Corners 32 off the air.
5: 3133, what do you got?
8: 3903 is clear.
2: 3133, it's tree blocking one lane of traffic, Canal Road at Gillybrook Road.
5: 33 received.
2: 37. 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

0: Taylor's your caller. 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He hit the window and broke it. He's not injured. The son's currently in his bedroom. No mention of weapons are intact.
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0: 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Time of play.
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5: 4523.
0: 523, good afternoon. 4523, got a couple calls of a traffic light that's hanging from a thin wire west half to Burton Road.
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5: 4523, copy.
0: 523, what's your clearing code from the last call?
5: 79.
4: 433.
7: 33. Any unit for signal 79 in the area of 5762 Flakes Road, Town of Elbridge.
0: 1439. Units on a point. EMS is responding to 6846 Bucks Road at Homeview, Town of Salina for general illness. 1440.
8: Clears the 4. I'll take 1021 West Jenny. I copy the notes.
4: 1440.
9: 507. You can hold me open on this. So I'll start.
0: 533, moving in out on a burglary alarm, 2225 East Fayette Street, 2225 East Fayette. Cross a Crowley and Bruce at the Sovereign Grace Baptist Church. Via General Security Monitoring Center, it's an audible zone, correction, unknown if it's audible or silence, a zone 3 burglary tamper alarm indicator, 1440.
9: 5705, I'll take that as soon as I clear here.
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2: Jeff Ranson, appointee EMS and fire responding on a possible heart, 304 DeWitt Road, 304 DeWitt Road, across the Lockwood in East Genesee, 1443.
7: 3401,
12: code 6.
7: Receive 1443. 3910 is clear. Eastbound units notification, EMS responding to an unknown medical alarm, 6036 Manlius Town Line Road of Manlius, across of Kendall Drive West, 1443.
2: Manoa
3: 1 responding. 3911 patrol, copy follow-up.
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7: 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Three 9-0-2 is clear, 1445.
13: Northwest, it's a utility pole fire in the area 2043 Church Road.
2: 523, your complainant called back. She stated her son is now leaving the residence currently on a VO bike. No direction of travel given.
5: Okay.
2: Three 204 on a property check, 1445.
13: Northwest fire. It's a tree on wires, poles on fire. Also, power line across the road. In the area 2043
7: Church. Attention Channel 4 units, point of information. Fire is responding to a pole fire in the area of 2043 Church Road in the town of Lysander. End of point 1445.
3: 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Engine 1 arrived.
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5: Grid's on scene, you can clear that as 6. The harassment complaint can wait until C watch signs in.
7: Received.
2: Five thirty-three. 4102 arrived on a suspicious vehicle at Salina or 20 Baird Electronics, 991 Canal Street, 991 Canal, crosses Beach and Teal, meeting with an Amanda Drury. I'll send you the notes. 1446.
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13: 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Manoa RP 37, you're being requested to the scene for manpower. A greenhouse fire. 691 Chestnut Ridge Road, across the Duval Road. Operations are on Madison TAC 3, 1447. Manoa Duty Chief has logged on. Do you want the call?
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0: 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He wasn't on scene. He just checked the cameras. 4522.
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3: Minigen arrived. 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
0: 1449. 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
3: Ladder clear. Ease 2, breathing problems, Delta response 414, Deerfield Road. Mini 1 clear. Ease 2, breathing problems, Delta response 414, Deerfield Road, across the Saginaw Drive. Turn apartment number 5, 69, female, dizzy, difficulty breathing. Dubuque Fire District, 1450.
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19: Eastbound units, point of information, Eastern Z Street and Fayette Drive, Town of Manlius. Car reporting a purple dump truck with boomer on the side, no tarp on top, dropping dirt and rocks. Last seen heading eastbound on Route 5, end of point 1451. Send to Channel 4 units, point of information, fires assigned to a fire alarm, 2740 Hilton Wood Road in the town of Lysander, end of point 1451 hours.
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6: 3910, I'm in the area.
12: Valjean Cold Springs on a fire observation, 2740 Hilton Wood Road.
0: Proceed.
6: If this wasn't already, it's not a stabbing, just amended to a fight. All the cops that were involved have since left. There's still some people on scene, but this is just going to be an all-day thing, so we're leaving.
19: Any unit for a traffic complaint, Oswego Road and northbound Route 690 in the town of Lysander.
0: County 1441.
12: 5704.
20: 652, could you clear me a 10 and put me in my previous, please?
0: Copy. Did you get the note that I sent you about the two calls?
19: 5704, it's the intersection of Oswego Road and northbound Route 690 in the town of Lysander. Caller is reporting the traffic light is out on all four sides. Eastbound units, notification EMS responding to a difficulty breathing, 414 Deerfield Road, cross of Tilden Drive in the town of DeWitt, 1451.
20: I haven't looked yet. I just got in the car, but I'll check them out. Thank you.
0: 3201 arrived. 1451.
21: East 2 en route. Ourselves A3B logged off.
19: 5704. This is going to be a dupe into the pole fire.
0: You're welcome. Your call on Cortland is related to the domestic with a weapon and vest on Duane. I'm just waiting for you to clear the fight, stabbing, whatever call, so I could dupe them for you.
12: 04 copies.
22: Unit 4713 to control.
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21: And A1 arrived.
0: 612, I copied. You're clear. 523 arrived.
13: Do it Rescue. It's a traumatic injury. Bravo response, 102 Oreck Road.
19: 3404 is clear. 3402, C is in service, 1453.
2: 1453.
19: A-Zone units notification, EMS responding to a traumatic injury.
2: 543. 543. Is this in it as a physical domestic?
19: 3400, C in service.
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2: Affirm. Copy, yeah. 19 Maxwell Court did not answer the door, so you can make it a 7 and add me to Sally Drive, please. 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
13: 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Bravo response, 102 Oreck Road, cross of Thompson Road and Terrace View Road. It's a 36 female who dropped a pallet on her foot. She's removed her foot, however, now she's got a hemorrhage. She's going to be in a tractor trailer in front of this address. It's 1453. Manila Battalion en route.
8: 430 DR, please.
13: DR is 344-381. 344-381.
19: Unit for 79 just occurred. Fair Lakes Road, Town of DeWitt.
8: 3400C, you can hold it for CY.
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21: 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They've received the hold-up pendant alarm. It's been triggered approximately 11 times in the last 2 minutes. No further at this time.
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13: Jordan A3, the Medicar, an unconscious person. Charlie response, the oldie replace apartments.
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2: 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It's right in front of the bench for Crowley Collins Boulevard.
10: 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All right, so you're no need 1456.
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10: Airport unit 2211.
2: Could you send me a DR for debris in the roadway at Curling Collins Boulevard right next to the old hotel?
10: Very safe.
21: 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Attention, West Zone units. CMS responding for fainting episode at Whiteman's, West Tennessee Street, town of Geddes, as well as a fainting episode at Old Erie Place Apartments, North Beaver Street, Village of Jordan, 1457.
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1: Jordan, my car.
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13: 523 DR,
20: please. I ended up dropping him off at Helio Health on North Salina. Claiming I refused him.
15: Okay. 23 DR, 344-643,
13: 344-643.
20: 3-8-2 in room. A2
13: Medic still. A2 Medic, sir.
20: And if you can, amend this to a PIC complaint, maybe code 6.
18: 433.
14: 433, go ahead. Okay. ACC to 2211.
20: So 4, I stopped out at the preserve with 430.
14: Go ahead. Ops will be over that way to see what they can do.
5: Northwest engine 41 to fire control.
14: Copy, yeah, it's still a barricade.
13: 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Copy.
21: Fire control, Jordan A3.
1: A3.
5: Can you notify grid? We have primaries down at pole 166 on Church Road.
14: 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It's one of those barricades that if you fill some water, it won't move anywhere. This one's completely empty.
13: 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We'll get them started.
14: Yep, they're on their way to you.
15: 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Thank you.
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21: 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We tried it twice. Last note, though, the patient would be down by the garage.
1: She's more than likely in her apartment.
21: Received. Door should be unlocked.
13: Manola Battalion arrived. 17 hour responding.
15: Yeah, 653, your status.
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7: 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Jordan A3B, the medic car arrived. 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
3: 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It's going to be 8445 Grandview Drive, Center Street in the dead end. 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
26: Liverpool, it's a tractor trailer rolled over on the thruway eastbound, east of Electronics Park.
3: Attention, R7 units. Fire your mask and responding to the 90 on a signally rollover tractor trailer. Thomas Line, being your exit 36 in there.
7: 543, what are the notes on that one?
24: Trying to figure out where she actually lives, however, meeting with parties here. She actually lives at 423 West Ostrich, so it's going to be city regardless. Male's wife, 78-year-old female, walked out of the waiting room 3 minutes ago, has dementia.
26: Liverpool, it's a tractor trailer rolled over on the thruway eastbound I-90. It's going to be east of the Electronics Parkway on-ramp. Plotting the area. Mile marker 283.2. Single caller for tractor trailer rolled over. That's 1505.
3: 3201-3220. 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
3: There, C 5711. It's 116 Cottington Drive, across Pendham Lane and Blacksdale Road. I'll be reporting a low hanging wire across the roadway, saying large vehicles can possibly take it down.
26: We're 3220,
3: I didn't copy. 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
26: You can tell the EMS we're downstairs.
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27: 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Griffin Road and Cole Road, time on Onondaga.
26: 4526.
27: 3404, arrived. 4526, Griffin Road and Cole Road, town of Onondaga. Callers reporting a tree down blocking one lane at this location. It came in from town of Onondaga Highway.
26: Copy.
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3: Attention, North Zone units. Fire unit is going to be responding to a second possible tractor trailer rollover. Westbound the 90, Mawr 2.7, Townsend.
26: I'm going to have you out to a different one that's been holding for a while. Larceny just occurred. Invest at 0.601 Bear Street, 601 Bear between Spring and First North. Garnet Williams is calling. Copy the notes, 1510.
2: Liverpool Car 3, right?
26: Grace, have you arrived?
2: 452 file, 79 and South S. 53, copy. 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
26: Copy.
27: 4525, it's in front of 4900 South Ave, across of Bryn Mawr and Tenterden. Caller Barbara Taylor's reporting a black Honda sedan into the caller's mailbox.
26: 463, clear. I'll send you your file 1 invest, 341 Village Drive, 341 Village Drive, Grant Village Department, Department 1. Meeting with a Faith Davis, notes are sent, 1510.
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2: 63, copy.
26: Camillus, it's wires down that are arcing in front of 5742 Scenic Drive.
27: Nova 5 arrived.
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27: 4525, this would be advised. We're showing a signal 44 at the address for a Paul Ranchuk, as well as a Barbara Taylor in chairs 32 on resistant file 5, unknown if you're a caller. 1511.
3: 3202, you're up.
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26: Bridgeport, standby. Camillus, Hollow Hill. Flyers down, arcing. In front of 5742 Scenic Drive, across of Rolling Hills Road and Little Farm Road. Callers reporting power lines down that are arcing. 1511, Bridgeport.
2: 3103, some of the wires down on Scenic and Monroe.
26: Received.
3: 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I'm going to call back. Complaint's going to be returning ETA 2 minutes.
2: Come.
27: 4508.
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11: 493.
26: 493, a verbal domestic invest, 124 Hood Ave between Butternut and McChesney Park Drive. Robert Leonardo is calling regarding his girlfriend, Jessica Ferdat. She shows 32 armed and 2 active file files out of the city for CPCS 1513.
11: Yeah.
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17: 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And I'll go to the other one.
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17: I can go back to Carver right now.
26: Received, I'm in route.
17: Are those other 2s and 3s past a certain time limit mark? Is that why they're being sent out?
26: Affirmative. Who else car 2 has arrived? The verbal risk won't arrive.
17: Yeah.
3: 10-5, unit 4-5-S2.
19: That's the one, go ahead.
17: 628 to 440.
3: That's the one, I didn't copy. Can you go again?
17: Go ahead.
19: Who are you calling S2?
17: Camille's car 1 is on the scene.
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26: Camille's car 1 is right.
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12: 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We'll be out at that rollover on 90.
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19: 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We get more calls on it. 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
7: 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If it's all set.
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3: 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Route 31, call to Sydney Todd, tree down on wires, fully blocking the roadway, no arcing or sparking scene.
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7: 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Thank you.
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3: RC 3204 South Bay Road, Wafer Drive. Caller reporting tree down, blocking southbound lane on South Bay.
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3: 4-5-2-2, showing signal 44, possibly on the RO. 3204, you're in route. 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
3: 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The Thompson north of South Bay.
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7: Any Nerfuri, signal 79, northbound 81 at the Tully exit, Town of Tully.
3: Mini 1 arrived, 5204.
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15: 653, Mr. Matsutazi, back out for LRC and VAS. Incident occurred at 1231 South State Street, meeting at 454 James Street, Clearing Point, in the lobby of the Robert Ward, Hospital 32. Correction, signal 44 firm, 1524.
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18: Received, thank you.
26: Received.
18: S7 is 5 to 5707.
3: Yes, sir. 3204, you're right.
18: You all set over there? Any help with traffic?
21: Yeah, I'm all set with 06. Fire headed traffic right now. They get transported, gonna get a hook here, and we should be all set with it too.
18: Proceed.
7: 6-8, clear 1526.
3: 3-2-0 on a control.
7: 5-16.
21: Go ahead. Go ahead.
3: There she
7: is. Just make sure it's okay to coordinate my two hazards. DPW, have a stop sign down, Osterman wave for me, and then a traffic light that's on the other intersection at South Franklin, West Fayette.
18: Sure.
26: 430 and 440, right?
18: 4501.
7: Old male, hypotensive, pale and lightheaded, Fairmount Fire District, 1526.
3: Go ahead.
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7: Nova 5 transporting. 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
0: I'm going to be out with a pop-up tent in the middle of North Manlius Road here, near Manlius Center Road. I'm going to move it off the side of the road.
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17: Town Highway Department's on scene. They're waiting for National Grid. 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
26: 413, I copy. It's 136 Lakeview Ave between Liberty and Richmond. Lynn Ponto is calling, who's a nurse with St. Joe's Primary Care, requesting a check on Romina Green, a 40-year-old black female, who shows a possible file 5 and chairs out of the city. 1528.
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7: 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Town of Camillus, 1529. QBAC 4 en route. Indiana 40, signal 79, northbound 81 at the Tully exit, town of Tully.
17: Waves 2 is responding.
3: West on 31.
7: Waves 2 responding.
26: 442 clearing back under previous.
7: 5731, northbound 81. Still looks like it's gliding now at the end of the on ramp of the Tully exit. Caller Jordan DeWitt in a red Ford Explorer versus a blue Toyota sedan, just north of the on ramp.
3: 5731, your 3201's arrived.
26: 442, clear.
7: 5731, copy, during route. 1530. Any unit for a traffic complaint, Oswego Road, northbound 690, town of Life Center.
26: 4524.
7: 4524, Oswego Road and Route 690. Meet at Church Road and Henkel. Caller is reporting the traffic light out at all sides and tractor trailers causing confusion at the intersection. Needs to go to the hospital.
12: 4-3-2.
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26: 4-3-2-DR is 344-715, 344-715.
23: 5704, regarding that, DOT has already been notified. They have a pole fire nearby. That's probably the cause of that, but DOT has been notified.
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3: And unit for signal 79, Morgan Road, Sunoco, Town of Clay. 5703, ref.
7: Yeah. 4508, copy that is sent. Any unit for E, wires down, Richley Drive, West Genesee Street, Town of Moss.
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7: 633. 3103, that's Richley Drive on West Genesee Street. Callers reporting wires down as you turn into Richley. No arcing or sparking.
17: 440.
7: Yeah, 633.
26: 440, go up.
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17: Can you hold me off, please, and then cancel 493, and I'm going to go to Hood Ave and advise.
7: Yeah, 633.
26: 440, copy. 493, you can disagree.
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3: 493, I copy. Thank you.
7: Turn on a suspicious vehicle. At the Most Holy Rosary School, 1031 Bellevue Ave, squad via 926 through TA for a YBW Atlas SUV that keeps circling the area. Currently parked on Hubble Ave, meeting with school secretary, 1532.
23: 643, I'll take that.
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1: 3402, in front of 6544 Sergeant Road, off of Wembridge Drive and Carson Drive. Call is reporting a tree down across the entire road, 1536.
7: Medio engine 2-0.
2: And unit for signal 79, Morgan Road, Buckley Road, Tom.
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2: 4522, DR is going to be 344-654-344-654.
1: Any unit for trees down in the road, Midland and East, Village of East Syracuse?
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1: 3403, Midland Street and East Ave, Colorado, reporting a couple trees down on Midland, blocking the lane.
2: And even for another, the wires down Campbell Road, right out of Tom Salina.
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3: 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It's NBC bus involved. Seward Street, Schneider Street. Meeting with

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2: Hazard, possible tree in the roadway. Canal Gilly Brook, moving around.
3: Got it.
1: It was Gilly Brook, and what was the cross?
3: Or if you guys want to take Schneider, I'll loop around.
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2: Yeah.
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7: Copy. I'm just not sure what these wires go to.
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7: 4525. 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
1: Yeah.
9: Mini 12. Wires down. Emergency. Seward Street and Schneider Street. Mini 12. Wires down. 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Seward Street and Schneider Street.
7: Myself and 4526 will be going to building 41, apartment 2, attempt to code 12. We'll take status.
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10: Mini 12, there are approximately 17 students on the bus.
1: 3001 has been sent.
10: Fire control, come on, car 1. Scene turned over to National Grid, you can close it.
11: Car 1 will be arrived also.
6: Hinsdale, say call for wires down in the area of Wright Ave.
12: 453, there's no harking or sparking going on over here.
1: Attention, Western Units, Fire Department responding for an odor investigation. Elizabeth Street, cross of Virginia Street, Village of Baldwin, so 1542.
6: Copy.
12: 53, they need to be internet cable over here.
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6: 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It's now been determined to be in your district. Car 1's arrived. It's going to be in Wright Ave. Pulling wires down.
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4: And unit for wires down Campbell Road, right Ave, Town Salina.
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17: The zone units, point of information, EMS responding to 6 Willowbrook Lane, off of West Pleasant Street, Village of Manlius for difficulty breathing. 1548.
6: Manlius A2, trouble breathing, Delta response, 6 Willowbrook Lane.
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0: Bailey and State 2. Trouble breathing, Delta response, 6 Willowbrook Lane, across West Pleasant Street and Stickley Drive. Apartment number 5, it's a 54 female. Difficulty breathing, sweaty, and her heart is racing. 1548.
1: Enzel pumpers arrived.
0: Enzel and Jader.
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4: Copy.
6: And units for hazardous condition be southbound 81, area exit 7, South Salina.
12: 3133 control.
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6: 5732 is clear.
12: 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Tree's been removed. 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
1: 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It's been sent audible from the bar entry. Do you want another unit?
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0: 302, copy, next.
1: Mainly as they do arrive. In some point of information only in the area of South Clinton Street, West Washington Street, for a dark colored truck near garage, Mary Edward Victor 7502. Well, if it's a caller, I was cut off other cars, no direction of travel, 1554. 4524, copy, you're clear near a traffic complaint at Johnson State Fair, 1554. In unit for hazardous condition, Wallace Ave and Joel Lane, Village of Camillus.
0: 525.
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1: 4525107 Wallace Ave, cross of Joel Lane, callers reported a tree down blocking them. Copy, you're en route. 1554.
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5: 0-1, go ahead.
4: Attention, North Zone Unit, Sergeant responding, outdoor fire, 5 Avon Parkway, Serenity Village, Tunnel Clay.
6: Forest Corners, an outdoor fire in front of 5 Avon Parkway.
1: 79 holding on Division Street between Tappan and Downer.
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3: 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Low heart rate and not feeling well, North Syracuse Fire District, 1555. AX6 and
4: up. Trading 4522, going to search for the signal, 79 Morgan Road, Buckley Road, Tunnel Clay.
6: Copy that, en route.
4: I received 7653 Morgan Road, across Buckley Road, Tunnel Clay. There's a Catalyst Chrysler, it's a gray Chevy sedan versus a black Traverse.
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2: 4523, I'm arrived. Did this alarm have a business associated with it?
8: Yeah, 100 block of Butternut.
6: Copy, 800 block of Butternut Street on a COP.
1: Yeah, sadly, AMS responding person down for 307 Gifford Street of Wyoming, 1556.
4: 4523 came in as the adult daycare, Lemoyne.
2: Copy.
6: 4-2, can you make a call? First quarter is 41 in route.
2: I'm sorry, a lot of wind and background noise, I didn't get that.
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2: Local law?
9: Many 1. Unknown problem. 307 Gifford Street, WIC, West Onondaga Street, Gifford Street. Between southbound West Street Arterial and Wyoming Street. Many 1. Unknown problem. 307 Gifford Street, WIC, West Onondaga Street, Gifford Street. Between southbound West Street Arterial and Wyoming Street.
6: 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First quarter is car 5 in the route.
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10: 433 and 493 on a physical domestic in progress. 536 Richmond Ave, 536 Richmond between Liberty and Sack at apartment number 2. The house sits directly behind 534 Richmond. Ireland Davis is calling, reporting a female screaming for help upstairs. There's a boyfriend and girlfriend that lives up there, Riley Clark and a Natalie Wingman. Nothing heard about weapons, known intoxication, 1557.
11: Horse course 23,
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12: 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Clear at night.
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11: The call 26 is going to. 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
3: 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And not to my knowledge, the caller just states it is leaning against the power lines.
11: Okay. I don't know if that's really a police matter. Maybe pass along to National Grid or something.
4: 633. 4522, you're arrived.
7: Go ahead.
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14: 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Just a heads up, every light on Geddes is out.
4: And use for hazardous conditions southbound 81 between exits 7 and 8, Thomas Lima.
3: Received.
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2: They're all set. Alarm is due to a power outage. You can clear 6.
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4: Where is 6? 1600 hours.
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4: 4523, copy here to the assist.
11: Horse course 22 right.
16: Mini 5, we're getting an influx of calls on your wires down complaint. The police are in the area stating all lights on Geddes are out. So you guys caution while responding. And another call reporting the wires are starting to arc and spark.
11: Horse course 22 right. 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
17: 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I do have an open door. I'll take a second unit. It's probably because of the wind, but I just want one more with me.
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2: 4523, hold me out.
3: AVAC 6 arrived. And unit 4A, hazardous condition, Broad Road, left on a turnpike, town of Onondaga.
18: 4526.
4: Receive 4523, I'll put you in route. 5703 is out on a suicidal subject, not answering status. At North Med, be suite 1F, 5100 Taft Road, probably just doesn't have preserved. Receive 5703, I copy, you're broken up, you said you're all set. 4523, you copy.
2: 4523, I did.
3: 4526, this will be Broad Road and West Seneca Turnpike. It will be a large branch covering 1.5 lanes there, right before Broad Street on the turnpike going westbound.
2: You can clear my 70.
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11: North Course Park to the service, you can close it up.
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11: 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I can't tell which one's National Grid.
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18: 4524.
4: SH, a couple notifications, wires down, going to be multiple wires down there at Campbell Road right at Town of Salina, as well as Thunderbird Lane, Town of Clay. Any state sergeant, same notification.
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4: Anthony.
16: 433 arrived.
18: 5702.
4: 5702, just a couple notifications here. Multiple wires down in the area of Campbell Road and Wright Ave, as well as Thunderbird Road, Town of Clay.
16: Copy.
4: 3202, open show. 3202.
3: KNA Rise, 643 clear, 1604.
13: I copy the notes. Amend this to an animal complaint. Claimer 6.
4: Where is it?
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3: 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Says fire, and this fire's down your Delaware School. Need you to block off southbound of the intersection. 1605.
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1: 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If not, usually fire notifies them.
18: Nobody else not.
3: Copy.
20: Copy. Yeah, there's at least one pole down. Trees across the street.
1: Copy. 6-3, you mind redirecting those wires down there? I need a second unit.
4: And unit for property damage, Bruton Road, Codney Road, Thomas Cicero. 3202.
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4: Attention, North Zone units, fire responding on a fire alarm, 1077 North Street, the pilot truck stopped Town of Salina.
12: S2, are you calling?
14: 33, if they're asking for us, we figure out where they want us, please.
3: 3402, any unit for an assist, not a burglary alarm. 5153, Peck Hill Road.
13: Not from.
4: Unit 3404, you're going to be open inside.
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12: No, thank you.
4: Attention, North Zone units, fire responding on a fire alarm, 6181 East Taft Road, Jeffries Auto Body, Thomas Cicero.
23: I just want to confirm you said it's a garage.
4: And unit for traffic complaint, Electronics Parkway, Liverpool Road, Thomas Lina.
24: My correction, it's a 25 to 30 foot tree that limb that fell on top of the house. I've got no report of entrapment or injuries.
13: Got it.
23: Appreciate it. 72 can divert to that. We'll check the phone.
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3: And unit for hazard complaint, Northfield Road, St. John Drive, Town of Onondaga. Manly SA2 clear, Marcellus A4 transporting. And unit for hazard complaint, Lampson Road, Crane Road, Town of Lysander. 540 and 663.
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24: 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NOAA Duty Chief, 6970 Skyler Road.
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16: Understood, sir. We'll give him National Guard to buzzle him now.
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21: 3145, number 41, send me anything that's holding.
3: 3145, nothing holding in Camillus at the moment.
21: Okay. If the 92 wants
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16: Engine 10 arrived. Engine 2 arrived.
14: 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I'm sure it's just the wind.
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22: Control Liverpool Car 2. 445 is going to be clear. 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
1: Good town points information, fire responding, fire alarm, speed greenhouse, 655, Onondaga.
0: Attention, North Zone Unit, CMS responding on a general illness, 7805, Burner Road South, cross of Granite Circle and Marigold Lane, Thomas Lister Road. 3801 is clear.
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3: NAVAC 82, sec person, Charlie responds, 7805, Brennan Road South.
22: 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Hold the wires down, I'll be en route to the collapse for now.
6: Attention, West Zone units, fire department responding for a coal fire, Winthrop Road and West Farm Road, Town of Geddes, 1612.
24: Receive, Carter, I'll put you on the collapse for now.
3: NAVAC 82, sick person, Charlie responds, 7805 Vernon Road South, between Granite Circle and Marigold Lane, 78-year-old male. He has history of sepsis, has a red leg. North Syracuse Fire District, 1612.
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3: 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You're clear. 1614.
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0: And Unit 3, traffic complaint. Northern Boulevard, East Effort Road, Thomas Sisler.
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23: 22 is going to traffic complaint. He can disregard. All the lights are out here on electronics and all the way down to Old Liverpool. There's nothing we're going to do about it.
13: 430, hold us up.
19: 140650. Last three repeating is 650. No need for traction.
24: Where is he?
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13: 4101, I'm drawing some of that traffic complaint. I'll be in the area.
24: I received your ride in the area. 4522, you got?
23: Hey, for me, clear me to 79, I can handle whatever else is signed in.
1: 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Nova 5 clear.
25: 523, your status?
26: Any unit for 79. The end of the ramp of northbound 41 exit 86A, town of DeWitt.
13: No news. 430, copy.
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24: 402, that caller is being uncooperative now, saying she's late for work. Also got a call from a David Ross from Hospital Signal 44.
12: Lakeside car 2 to control, holding chiefs only.
24: Retro Lakeside units holding with the chiefs only.
12: 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This is a 6, and I can take the wires on Thunderbird.
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1: 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Pendergast Road, across the Limestone Road, town of Lysander, 1626.
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3: 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Phoenix District 1627.
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3: 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North Syracuse Fire District, 1630, Nova 3, you're en route.
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0: 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And fire is also responding on a fire alarm. 4445 Living Next Parkway, First Republic Office, Town of Salina.
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2: Some good Samaritan neighbors took care of this one. You get some next. Go six on this one.
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3: 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Injured parties can be complaining of arm and shoulder pain. Two vehicles.
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1: 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You need anyone else for traffic?
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1: Okay, 4524, you're all set. You are still on that traffic complaint, though, at Jones Road and State Fair.
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0: Many 2. Assist. Citizen. 116 Culbert Street. Between 1st North Street and Grant Boulevard. Many 2. Assist. Citizen. 116 Culbert Street. Between 1st North Street and Grant Boulevard.
2: Good.
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1: 533, 1635. 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
4: Any assist fire wires down right of Campbell Road, on the sign. 422, you're ref.
1: 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The other driver is Devon Fudge, Passable Signal 44, 1636. 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
1: 5:40. 5:43. 7:50:04.
4: That's 2, what do you got? Copy.
1: 4:13:04.
3: Copy that. Thank you.
1: 7:50:04.
3: Sure about card 3 when you're able, landline for time. Card 3 when you're able, landline for time.
1: 43, I got it. Negative, it's a neutral call. 1638.
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8: 433.
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7: Same traffic, thank you.
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3: 5705. Neutral verbal domestic invest holding the Pleasant Valley Road, town of Marcellus.
2: Copy.
4: Engine will arrive.
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0: And 43, I don't know if DPW is aware, but the power's out from Gaddison, Richmond, all the way down to, as far as I can see, to Bellevue.
4: Mini 2, right?
3: Nova 5 at the hospital.
6: 3141 control.
3: Correction, Nova 5 off the air. 516.
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4: Copy.
6: Can you clear me a 10 off the follow-up warrant and log me out of service, please?
3: 1639.
7: 560, you called.
3: I'm just seeing if this fire cellar is set 542 could be a 2. No fire response. Tree limb brought down a line. No arc or spark on the wire. It's on a side street. I have another priority. Want any redirect them to?
8: 3400 notifications.
7: Yeah, you can just notify DPW on the other one.
3: Copy. 540 redirect with 543 for trespass. Price rate.
0: 3400.
5: 540 and copy direct.
1: 440 clear.
0: Yeah.
1: 440, I'll have you back out. Park and Pond. It's assisted DPW. Someone called them directly reporting a car versus a stop sign. They're looking for a city property damage report.
4: Main on direct. Truck 8 off here. Rescue clear.
0: 3400 control. You can send me the 79 on the ramp.
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3: 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Bourbon Road, cross over Route 20 in town of Pompey.
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8: 3402 arrived. I need it for a pole fire, East Genesee Street, McClendon Drive, town of Manlius.
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6: 3913. 5706. You can hold open and send that. I'll stop through on my way after I grab this purse.
2: Oh, 53201.
3: 532, your status.
0: 01.
10: 533, clear. I'll call 4.
2: Copy the note. Got another caller reporting lights at the 41 on and off ramps are out as well.
3: 1641.
0: Yeah, I copy. There's nothing I'm going to be able to do until grid gets out here.
2: Where car want to ride?
3: Here's you.
2: Anywhere.
0: Thank
2: you. Man, that's engine 32 responding.
5: Rider 20.
1: And 413.
2: If they have a letter 20, go ahead.
6: 413.
5: Rider 20 is going to take Craftsman. Squad's going to be en route to the wire south.
6: Upper.
1: Copy.
2: Receive. The ladder is going to take the Craftsman. The squad's going to be en route for the wires down.
3: 3133, when you're clear to copy.
10: 33, go ahead.
3: Both male and female arrows showing signal 44.
10: Receive.
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8: Eastone units, plan of information, EMS responding to 99 Deerfield Road off of Franklin Park Drive, Tama DeWitt, for a diabetic issue, 1643.
3: 4302 for a wires complaint, Able Ave in the village.
6: Copy, I'm in route.
2: Good.
9: 1643.
8: 02. And the unit for a traffic complaint, Tom Drive in North Burdick Street, Town Amelia.
0: Fire control, Phoenix Car 1. All Phoenix units are clear of Lamson Road. Grid removed the wire.
9: 396, can you send me the Town Drive traffic complaint? 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
9: I'm going to go to the fire alarm. 3961.
8: Okay. 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
2: We have a ladder has arrived. 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
13: 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I'm log inch. 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You can hold it.
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2: 912, can you clear me out? 17 to 75. 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
2: 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Fable Car 1 arrived.
11: Mini 9 to fire control. The pole number is going to be number 10 in front of 201 Bridle Road.
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9: I'm assuming the traffic lights are out due to the pole fire, so you probably can dip them together.
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9: 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She's requesting MS as well.
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1: 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We'll give them a call, but Derek's going to be busy.
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0: 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She's there saying she does not need an ambulance. I guess you can cancel that.
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3: 3103, 109 Hawthorne Drive, 109 Hawthorne Drive, cross the Thornton Circle North, callers Lorraine Sanderson. She will meet regarding wires down, no arcing or sparking, showing signal 44 on the residence. Save 3, you're en route, BLS call, 62 Masters Road between Jordan Road and Stump Road, 85-year-old male. Through his back out, unable to move, not eating, drinking, Mottville Fire District, 1655.
5: 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Mottville Review, it's back pain, Alpha Response. 662 Masters Road, Crescent Jordan Road and Stump Road. An 85 male who has thrown his back out, unable to move, at 1655. 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
3: Station Wilson units, it's responding for back pain, Masters Road and Jordan Road, Town of Atlas, as well as abdominal pain, Meadowbrier Lane and North Entry Road, Town of Lysander, 1655.
7: Scale 11, en route on a white.
3: QBACA 5. Abdominal pain, Charlie response, 3117 Meadowbrier Lane between North Entry Road and the dead end. 71 male having stabbing abdominal pain, Belgium Cold Springs Fire District, 1656.
5: Engine 11 on a white.
3: And 083 arrived.
5: 4522.
2: 22.
3: 4524, copy your clear. 4526, copy your clear. 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
5: I'm a 10. That traffic complaint, electronics in 7th North, can we see about 43 in that? It was already addressed.
3: 53540,
2: Bull
3: Drive,
2: 52
3: clear,
2: 1656. That's negative, firm. Alright, so just so you're aware, there's more of an issue with the traffic itself rather than the lights.
1: That's the same response.
2: You got it. 1656.
5: 3133.
1: Mini 10 clear.
3: 3133.
5: Bella Cold Springs.
8: Abdominal pain traffic response, 3117 Meadowbrier Lane, across North Entry Road. It's a 71 male abdominal pains at 1655. Mottville, car 1 en route.
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5: Matterdale, tree and wire down. 200 block of Leonard Street.
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5: Mattydale, tree and wires down. The 200 block of Leonard Street, crossing Belmont Street and Biltmore Street, possibly in front of 218 Leonard Street. Reporting a wire and tree down. The egg flash powers out in the air. 1657. Belgium Cold Springs, engine 11 en route.
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3: 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Columbus Ave, cross of Sydney Street, Town of Camillus.
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2: Dispatch 711. It's going to be 200 block of Leonard Street, cross up Biltmore and Belmont Street. Caller reporting a wire down from a tree. There's a big flash. Power's out in the area. Just like everywhere else.
8: Put engine 8 off the air.
3: This is on 232 Columbus Ave, correction. 232 Columbus Ave, cross Boston and Sydney. Caller is requesting it on her daughter, Nicole Lacey, 4-year-old white female, straw after her child was taken by CPS. Had previously made threats to cut her own throat, and she's not answering the phone currently, so the caller is worried. EMS is requesting to be advised. Also, just be advised on residents. I'm showing a signal. I'm showing a John Skolko at their residence. Signal 32, high risk IPV offender and resists, as well as a file 5 at Cicero. Unknown if he lives there or if he's related in any way.
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3: Three zero zero one, copy, wires down, Division Street, cross of Tappan and Downer.
4: Zero.
8: Metadil car 3 arrived. To it. 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
10: 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You must respond to a user's call. 219 Elizabeth Street, Garfield F, 1700.
2: And you're for 3 and wire 7th North Street, Willow Apartments driveway, Tonsalino.
3: 3001 in front of 21 Division Street between Tappan Street and Downer Street. Callers reporting wires down on the sidewalk and low hanging across the road. No arcing or sparking.
11: Squad 5 leaving momentarily.
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2: 45227th North Street, the Willow Apartments. Caller reporting a tree fell, leaning on wires, no arcing or sparking.
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12: 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I'm headed 933 State Route 31, tree on wires. 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
2: And you're for wires down across the roadway, Medford Road Boulevard Street, Tonsalino.
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3: 540, I copy your message. 540 and 543 on a verbal domestic 681 East Seneca Turnpike between Lafayette Road and Southwood Heights Drive. It's going to be apartment A is in Adam 15. Caller Cynthia Lawrence reporting daughter Tanya Lacey, 2-year-old female. No weapons, no intox. Verbal argument only at 1703.
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3: East 1 unit, point of information, fire responding to 59 Lynn Road of East Genesee Street, Tewitt, for carbon monoxide alarm, 1704. 4102 for 79 East After Road, South Main Street, in the village of North Syracuse.
8: Tewitt, carbon monoxide alarm, 59 Linden Road.
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10: It's in front of H&R Block, 113 East After Road in the village of North Syracuse for a black Dodge Durango and a white Kia Optima.
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8: So GBC 5, cancel Belgium, we're all set.
11: 630.
3: Received. 5704-4524, disturbance in the area of 300 block of Idlewood Boulevard between Sherwood and Finwood. There's a passerby who was walking by and heard screaming from this area. No further, 1705. 630 on a physical domestic invest incident that occurred on South Ave. You're meeting with a Guy Gladden at the Upstate Medical Emergency Department, 750 East Adams Street. Copy the note, some sent at 1705.
11: 630, Captain.
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20: This is Ellington 8, the squad 3, call contact 2 for me.
3: Unit 5731, Senator. Got a hazardous condition, barrels in the road eastbound 690 at Bridge Street. Caller ended up getting damage from them. There's a separate call entered for it, but we notified state DOT about the cones. Can I WP that?
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3: Yeah.
13: Unit 433493.
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3: 1707.
17: 493.
8: Notification, but no ambulance, Fayetteville A1, the medic car, chest pain, Delta response, Onondaga Center.
3: And unit for 79, Tulip Street at Commerce Boulevard, Santa Clay.
0: And unit for a tree blocking one lane of traffic, Lee Mulroy and Rickard Road in the town of Skinny Alice.
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0: 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It's a tree that came down on a vehicle, also took down wires, no arcing or sparking. 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
3: Receive 4601 Candlelight Lane, Candlelight Lane Apartments, near apartment 19. Caller states last week. She was told to call police if this male returned. The 20s black male with gray sweatpants, gray slides, and a white t-shirt. Currently by the entrance to the apartment building on the parking lot side.
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0: Copy, 391213 District Guard, 3961. The bus stop in front of the Key Bank, 410 Town Drive, off of East Genesee Street. It was a 30s light-skinned black male, possibly. Unknown clothing, came to the bus stop, asked the caller about the bus schedule, had two lunch pails with him and left one at the bus stop. Caller left the area, but possibly saw him go back to the bus stop, couldn't confirm. Thought it was odd, suspicious behavior, 1712.
10: 3103, clearing back on your previous.
0: Unit 523.
10: 2944. 213, can I ask two?
0: Kevin.
13: Yeah, copy.
14: 5-3.
13: 450, copy arrived. Would you like the air?
19: Fire control, Fayetteville
14: A3. A3. There's nothing short outside, and you say 85 does not want to meet?
0: Any unit for a wires down complaint, Oren Gulf Road, town of Pompey?
13: Correct.
10: Fire control to Manoa A3, your status?
14: Yeah,
10: received.
0: Copy.
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10: No, A1 arrived.
0: 3403 arrived.
1: 440 arrived, 1715.
0: Four zero zero.
9: 3400.
8: Control Delphi, car 1.
0: 3400. I have a traffic complaint in from Linden Corners, again, regarding the traffic lights out. Could I withdraw it once the calls slow down on it?
23: Car 1.
9: Confirm. Thank you.
0: Copy, thank you.
8: Just so you're aware, I got a note from the Fayetteville chief. Manley will not be able to respond.
10: 3202 on a police information call. Patricia Lane, Town of Cicero.
23: That's affirmed.
8: 1716.
9: 3201, send me to that. 02's discretion.
25: 3101, can you copy a complaint?
0: 3101.
25: I'll be in route to 101 Dora Ave on an animal complaint.
8: Doing an J8 en route.
0: I see 1716.
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7: Well, we come out. 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
10: 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Charlie responds, 608 McAlpine Street. 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Charlie responds, 608 McAlpine Street, between Garden City Drive and Skiff Drive. 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Mayday Fire District, 1718.
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3: Copy, 1721. It's going to be 2254 staff between Midland and Hope, meeting with a Mariah Morris, verbal domestic, first child's father, Joseph Santiago, 29-year-old Hispanic male, no weapons, no intox, refusing to let the caller leave. At 1721.
25: We got it.
12: 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We relocate 236.
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12: 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We will relocate 23611.
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25: Unit 413.
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25: We have a tree down on Woodbine and Glen Cove in the roadway. Do you want to turn that over to DPLV?
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25: Got it. Same thing with the traffic complaint I have off in Ben Rissalier.
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3: 4302 is going to be the 100 block of Charles off of Mill and one caller reported 9 to 10 feet long bikes in the middle of the road not moving for traffic. Any code 10?
23: 4320.
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23: 4522. The complaint is saying the mail took off a couple minutes ago. I'll just be checking the area. I'll be all set on stats.
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3: Point of information here, you have northbound 81 in Tully. Passerby reporting a light gray Mitsubishi SUV, possible New York registration of Mary David Boy 3874. MDV 3874, speeding, has what appears to be a 2-year-old child loose in the front seat, continuing northbound on 81, 1725.
1: Manoa Fire, 65 C4, Shep's Corners Road. It's a pole, Freon wires on fire.
3: Unit 3001, copy of wires complaint, Division Street. Last unit inaudible, go again.
23: 301. Cruiser 302, carry me on a 41 and I'll be 94.
3: Copy that, have a night. It's going to be in front of 17 Division Street between Tappan and Downer. One caller reporting unknown type of wire down, no arcing or sparking, 1726.
24: Here's the other one. Yeah, that's going to be the one I already dealt with. We'll clear me code 6.
3: 1726.
1: Manoa Fire. It's a tree across wires on fire. 6564 Shep's Corners Road. Across a Kirkville Road, Myers Road. Pole fire. Tree on wires.
3: Channel 4 units on a pulling EMS responding to an unconscious person at 359 Bruce Street between East Fayette and Salt Springs Road. 3102, clear.
24: 4522 status. Control unit 4522 status.
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3: Any 2 units for a suspicious person, East Genesee Street and Jamesville Road, Tommy DeWitt.
23: Unit 3401.
3: 3401, any unit for an assist. In front of 4306 East Genesee Street, off of Cornwall Drive and Jamesville Road, caller doesn't want to meet. States it's a 30 to 40s homeless black male, appears to be following a 10-year-old female. Child ran away Genesee towards Holy Cross, but now male is still there wearing a black shirt. No weapon seen, unknown intoxication, 1728.
24: Any unit for a signal?
11: 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Phillips Street, Commerce Boulevard, Tonopah.
0: Any unit for a pole fire, Chef Corners Road and Kirkville Road, Town of Manlius.
11: 4-2A, was that clear on 41?
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0: 3913, 3944. 6564 Ship Corners Road, off of Kirkville Road, Myers Road, no one to meet with, multiple calls, tree on wires, waves around fire, 1728.
24: 95, clear.
11: 5711, I got your clear pitch in route to Medford of Boulevard Street.
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11: 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Our rescue pump for 37 responding. Lafayette, make an investigation. Smoky Hollow Road and Parker Hill Road. Pole fire.
7: Point of information, fire responding on a pole fire. Smoky Hollow Road and Parker Hill Road in the town of Lafayette, 1729. Any unit for a hazard, Clinton Street and Hamilton Street in the village of Jordan.
24: Any unit for a signal, 79 hit and run just occurred. 7th North Street, across Cleve Road, Town of Salina.
23: 5705.
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25: We're 453.
11: 453.
7: 5705, it's going to be Clinton Street and South Hamilton Street and Jordan. Caller reporting a tree down across the blocking the road, 1730.
25: Here, one male on board, main route to booking. 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
11: Lafayette fire, it's a pole fire, Smoky Hollow Road and Barker Hill Road. Cell phone caller reporting a pole on fire at this intersection. Delphi Falls, go ahead.
7: 413, going to
13: Squad 13 arrived at Orange Gulf and 20 has it closed.
11: Received.
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23: 3902,
7: it's going to be Monroe Road, Lions Road. One caller reporting low-hanging wires being blown into the roadway. No arcing or sparking, 1731.
23: 3910.
0: Landline to TA, please.
23: 3133 control. I already notified Nashwood on that.
25: 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I'm on the other line. 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
11: RCO, Junior 107, Charlie Barn Lane, welcome here. It's going to be room 100, room 2, getting it. Aren't calling a Liverpool chief? Any Liverpool chief landline?
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0: 663, copy, you're clear. We'll have you back out on a civil suit in progress. 2322 Midland Ave between West Newell and West Pleasant Ave.

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7: Unit 663 will have you on a criminal mischief invest, 235 West Matson, Ave between South Line and Midland, 235 West Matson, meeting with an Alicia Welsh. 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
4: Hey, Lafayette call. There's nothing. I'm on Old Barker right now, and there's fire police guys are going down Smoky Hollow, but we ain't got nothing right now.
2: Mitchell Ave, Boulevard Street, and Hill Ave, caller reporting a tree on secondaries, no arcing or sparking.
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2: And you can traffic complaint. Traffic lights out, Northern Boulevard, exit 95. Not Cicero.
8: 3201, hold out.
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1: Copy.
0: 4512 here in Route 2 of Street Commerce Boulevard, Town of Clay. Cause a Crispin Dolbear. It's a gray Tacoma versus a tree that's in the roadway. And just north of this location at the Liverpool Bypass and Morgan Road, you have a tree down. Just let me advise if it's one in the same place. Attention, North Zone Unit, as far as responding on a fire alarm, Route 31 across the Theodore Lake Drive, the Tully's, Town of Clay.
1: 2726, right. Channel 4 units on the point, fire responding on a fire alarm, Knob Hill Apartments Building Number 2 at 121 Lafayette Road, 1741.
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10: You put 643 and myself out on the stop. 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
0: 493-433, it's me, a menacing at Carter's Funeral Home, 1604 Grant Boulevard off of Wadsworth. Callers of Joan Huddleston. Approximately 10 kids between the age of 18 and 19 with guns.
2: They pulled a gun on her dad. Kids are currently in front of 454 Woodruff at 1744.
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2: 823.
1: Just letting registration fire. Last unit, go again.
2: 463 arrived, 1744.
4: Marsh, Marsh, car 5 is on the way.
11: 823.
1: 823.
4: Morris Corners, car 5 responding.
11: Myself and 833 out with 1. And Ellie can get us.
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4: Control Morris Corners, car 5.
2: Car 5, Bill. 33 and 93, the one that threatened the father is wearing a black do-rag and all black. He put the gun in a backpack.
1: 4508 arrived, 1745.
0: 3201 North Boulevard. Takes a 95 from northbound 81, correction 481, traffic lights out there.
1: 3944, 2-1-0.
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1: 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Meeting with Shirley Capers, a worker there, reporting Anya Everett missing at
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1: 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Any units for a possible larceny just occurred? Kenny Drugs, West Tennessee Street. 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
8: 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How's that? 430, we're able to that.
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6: 4-5, right.
1: 4-5, you're right. 43, I copy.
11: Give me the new building on the left side of the premise upon arrival. General fire alarm from the alarm company, channel 2. 1747.
0: 5711, you arrived.
1: Received. It'll be Orange Station and Casanova Road. A couple callers on it reporting there's a tree down across one lane at 1747.
0: 823.
6: Copy.
1: 823.
2: Number DR, please.
1: 3101, enter. AFRAM 26 series 345018. That's 345018.
6: 3401 control.
1: 3401. Got it.
9: 4504 to control.
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11: Fire control to car 704. 704, lane 9 control.
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6: 1748. 704, copy. 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
2: Last note stated they're currently at 454 Woodruff.
11: 63 DR, please.
12: Sir, I'm having portable issues. Clear me a code 4. 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
1: Copy.
11: Car 2 arrived. Truck 8 arrived. Car 3 arrived. Truck 3 arrived.
1: East Zone units. Point of information, EMS responded to 517 Fay Lane off of Ripple Book Lane, Village of Manoa for chest pains. 1748.
11: Engine could be fire arrived.
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8: 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Is anybody coming out?
14: 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We got your in route. 3726 clear.
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0: He's 5 now.
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2: Car 4, copy. 430, fire department is en route to investigate.
14: No, but pretty clear. Minnow A1 at the hospital.
11: 704, the, unit's on scene, states everything's secure. Everybody's still there.
8: 704 fire control, I'll give you a call on myself.
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14: Manoa 83 at the hospital.
13: That's it.
0: Good.
2: 523, it's going to be a child complaint, 1100 Lodi Street off Douglas and Seward, 1100 Lodi. Colors of Fatima Dewiri. She found a 3-year-old black male wearing a white t-shirt, blue shorts, and black shoes. He asked to take her to his house, but he does not know where he lives. No adults around. 1752.
13: I'm going to be on channel 6. If you have any notification to the best two, I'll get a hold of him.
1: Unit 3400.
8: 523, copy.
0: Where is he?
2: 3400. 433-493 arrived. You guys are there.
1: Can you call data, please?
13: Confirm. Negative, we're going to help the looking first.
0: Copy.
1: Any unit for a traffic complaint? Kirk from Fremont Road, Town of Manlius.
2: 463 arrived.
16: 3944, what do you
1: got? Units for a possible signal 80, Route 80 and Route 281 in the top gully. Traffic light out, all directions.
11: Mini 10 off here.
13: 4508.
16: Copy.
1: Are you taking that? Hold you out.
16: You can send it to me.
2: 443, 1753.
13: Tully Rescue, Route 80 and 281, 79 Pascal.
1: Copy.
13: Yeah, I'm arrived. I'm going to go on channel too quick. You can send me that 80.
1: Copy. It's Route 80 and Route 281, called in by a passerby. It's actually just going to be signal 79. We did get a second caller in, and now stating they talked to both involved.
0: Charlie unit 4101.
2: 4101.
0: For the ambulance for Charlie Barron. They locate an aid, and they say no need for PD. They're clear.
17: Copy, Colby.
1: 3611, clear.
0: 754.
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1: 3101.
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19: 5706.
14: Fire control to 382 in the medical.
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19: Can you hold me open and send me the 79 in Tully?
18: 4-5, S1.
0: Go ahead, S1.
1: Received. Any units for reported physical domestic in progress, Worth Street and West Manlia Street, Village of East Syracuse.
18: Can you add me the follow-up, S8, son?
1: 5731.
0: Where is the general?
20: You can disregard the other units. I'll take that 79 on Tully.
1: Copy. 5706 and 4508, you can disregard.
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6: 0679.
14: 1755.
6: 4508, you can coordinate this. Someone's going to be coming out to cut this small trio. You can send me the next.
1: Copy. Stand by on that. 5706.
19: 06.
1: Did you ever get to that property complaint in Tully? 540 on scene.
19: No, 4508 offered to take it, so you can 79 me off that, and he'll head that way.
1: Received. 4508, you're aware of both of them that are holding?
18: 512, Telecar 10.
6: Just one of them, but yeah, you can send them.
18: 540.
1: Copy. One person lost it, one person found it. Should be easy for you. 540.
4: Telecar, when you're responding, a paramedic from TLC is on scene, confirming no injuries. Tele A2 is responding.
18: Is there any hazards?
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11: Car 3, copy. Car 3, 1756.
1: 3614.
4: Long Branch is open, back up. 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
1: Receive 1756.
18: All right, copy.
1: 3401.
18: Clear me a 6, I can start for the domestic.
1: 4506, clear 1756.
6: 560.
1: 3133, I copied your staff, West Genesee Street.
0: Copy.
1: 516.
4: Telepower 3 has arrived.
1: Copy, thank you.
4: No, RP 37 arrived.
0: Copy.
1: Point of information, EMS responding on difficulty breathing, Southwood Heights Drive in town of Onondaga, 1756.
6: We checked the Woodruff address as well, it's not shown.
20: 5731 control.
0: Copy.
1: Go ahead.
20: Can I get one unit for traffic control?
0: Trillion 4523.
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0: Copy, Lars, and you've sent you.
1: Received. 5706 or 4508, good one if you start back that way.
18: 463.
0: 463.
18: First attendant, we'll give that child complaint on the
0: 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Copy. 523, you can disregard that.
1: Unit 5706.
18: 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Thank you.
19: 06.
1: Are you able to start for that accident in Tully? 5731 is requesting another unit for traffic.
19: Affirmative.
1: 1757.
14: Steve's 5 arrived.
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1: 3133, sir.
0: 5731 control.
1: 5731.
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1: Received. 5706, did you copy? 633, I copy your message. 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Meeting with a Zephaniah Brown. Captain 07 at 1758.
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1: Just checking, I have 3484 still open on a stop and a follow-up, and I have 3482 and 83 on the same miscellaneous complaint. Are they still there?
4: Software car 3.
10: Anybody answer from my station yet?
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4: Nothing yet. I have Janesville car 1 arrived.
1: Happy, thank you.
10: 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I'm going to be responding from Diamond Valley.
24: 5732, control.
5: 5732.
4: Southwood car 3 responding from the valley.
1: 633 on scene.
16: Acknowledging.
24: We'll be out with 5711.
4: Southwood base acknowledging.
1: 543. 6 and 10 for this disturbance, and is fire on scene? Did they just leave for that suspicious person at Knob Hill? They were on scene for the fire alarm. They were no longer on scene. Copy, I'll check it out. Did she want to meet?
25: James Lopez acknowledges a waiting driver.
1: Hey, friend.
5: 493 clear. I'll send you back that disabled vehicle.
25: Steve.
16: Yeah.
4: James Lopez copy. Waiting a driver.
1: Going to be a Betty Thomas in apartment 603. 4202 clear, 1803.
4: 5703, you're clear and logged off 1803. 3403, control, just be advised there's active physical domestic taking place at this time.
1: Copy. Unit 523.
16: 563. Way 2, make a lift assist, 27 Gifford Drive.
1: Point of information, you must responding on a lift assist in Gifford Drive across of James Road in the town of Camillus, 1803. 523 on a suicidal party at McCarthy Manor, 501 South Grouse Avenue between Madison and Harrison. It's going to be apartment 712, complaining about high blood sugar as well as psych and paranoia issues. There's a Wilfred Roman showing 32 for armed, dangerous, resist, and escape risk. AMR will likely also be responding. Have it out at 1803.
16: 523, go.
14: Wave 82, let's assist 27 Gifford Drive between Myritus Road and James Road. 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Fairmont Fire District 1804.
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4: 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Middledale car 3 off there.
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0: It's been waiting a while, it's only one caller. Telephone wire hanging from a pole, Greenwood Road off of Fir Tree Lane, and the traffic light out in front of us on.
1: 23, you're ref.
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1: 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Callers with Helio, Michelle Anson, Weston Police for patient with a possible warrant, Marissa Heffernan, not showing any warrants and chairs. It's an unknown race, 34-year-old female. What was it, 5297 Tanker Trails, possibly bipolar, as well as psychosis. Not suicidal, saying she's going to shoot up all the courthouses and blow up all the Pavone's pizzas. Unknown weapons, unknown intoxication.
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0: Copy. Copy, 216 Barrett between Davis and Sabine. Caller's a Kawasha Wood, wishing to meet regarding 30s blackmail. Last name wearing a Reebok outfit. And a white female, last name wearing a robber in the backyard of a red and white house on Sabine. Keeps staring over at them. At 1807.
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1: There's 63204, Pagina. Camille's fired. Newport Road and Genesee Street. This is for a large tree blocking the road.
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1: 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It's going to be a 79 hit and 7 North Street, Little Caesars, South Carolina.
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10: 5792. 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We're off the highway. 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
15: Make this a police and phone clear, sir.
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1: Manoa Rescue Pumper 37 in service. 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
12: 540.
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1: 643 and 540, search both for a burn home activation. P-Sync 175 Hudson Street off Tallman Street. Is it a general burglar alarm at 1812? 3202, you arrived. 3201 en route. 4501, you're back in service. 3204, you arrived. 1812.
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6: 3103 arrived, 3101 arrived, 1812.
1: 1812.
12: 4502.
1: 523 arrived. 4502.
6: 2944, copy, dear, arrived, 1812.
1: 543 clear.
12: The alleged tree in the roadway has been mostly removed. I already notified Channel 2. And regarding this accident, I don't see any Toyota Tacomas around. We just give them a call back.
1: Proceed, will do. 633 clear.
6: 3913 arrived, 1813.
16: 1098, I copy that last note. 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

0: 3201RF. And unit, where's down Beachwood Ave, Yale Ave, Thomas Delano.
1: Zero take that after this accident.
0: Where is it?

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4: Mini 12. Sick person. 116 Burnett Avenue. Between North State Street and Decker Street. Mini 12. Sick person. 116 Burnett Avenue. Between North State Street and Decker Street.
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6: Unit 643, copy or clear. We'll have you back out on a missing juvenile. 156 Reed Avenue between Bellevue and Stolp. Caller is Ashley Jones, originally calling her daughter, Taryn Varner, 15-year-old black female. Daughter has texted that she's coming home, though is not home yet. Caller would still like to meet at 1815.
7: Got it.
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7: Got the note, just, you can, clear this at 7 for now. Send me the wires.
0: Are you received?
6: 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Copy the notes at 1816.
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0: Four 0-1, I copy your message. You're at it.
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2: 111 Argyle Ave, cross of Grand Ave, meeting with Darlene Chattel. I'll send you the notes, 1817.
0: 3202.
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2: Three nine one three.
3: Point of information in the area of southbound 81 and the Nation College reporting a blue Chrysler unknown registration, older female driver swerving all over the shoulder and across lanes, possible 1192 or medical issue, continued southbound on 81, 1818.
10: Back en route to Denman Road at Huntville now.
3: Copy. And point of information, EMS responding on a medical alarm, Village Landing in Jordan, 1818. On Jordan Street in the Village of Skinny Alice.
7: Skinny Rescue, the medical type alarm, 55 Jordan Street, across of Academy Street and East Elizabeth Street at Village Landing. 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
3: Unit 4-2, copy a traffic complaint, South State, East Genesee.
11: 02.
8: Mini 12, right.
3: South State Street, East Genesee Street, one caller reporting the traffic light is out, eastbound and westbound, couldn't confirm if out all the way around, 1819. Got your interrupt.
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12: 5701, you can hold me open. 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
2: Marcellus A2B en route.
0: 570, I'm catching route. Any unit to assist, hold over full road, Electronic Parkway. Caller, couple callers on this. There's a male on foot after a 14-year-old black male running in the middle of the street in front of Santangelo's. Another male trying to stop this as well.
7: Yeah, Oscar to respond.
14: 4512.
3: Neutral, verbal, domestic, invest, Slate Hill Road in Marcellus is both a neutral hazard, Old Seneca Turnpike in Fennel Street in the Thomas Canales.
13: 02, I'm right here. S2, copy.
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7: Received, scale, car 2, you arrived per the alarm company, there should be an enunciated panel in the front lobby.
11: That's correct. I'll let you know the room number one once I get inside.
7: Copy that.
10: 4502.
0: Go ahead.
10: Do you have a description of the missing person that just came in?
0: Yeah, I'm just reading that now. Caller reporting son, Alicia West, took off. And they're reporting him as 14-year-old, light-skinned black male, last seen wearing dark gray t-shirt, possible navy blue shorts. This is a Project Lifesaver. I got a frequency in the notes for you.
10: Yeah, I think we're out with him.
7: Southwood Rescue 7 in service.
0: All right, I'm going to dupe these together then. Should be 5'8", 150 pounds, black hair, brown eyes. Front tooth is chipped, does have a history of asthma, as well as autism. Should be on foot with no shoes, black socks.
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0: Receive a loan over here. Any units for juvenile complaints, Stearns Road, Metzler Park, Town of Clay.
11: 4523.
3: 540 and 543 on amendment just occurred. Incident occurred at Clinton Plaza Apartments. Caller is at Pavone's Pizza, 349 South Warren, between East Gat and East Jefferson Street. Caller is an employee. They're calling on behalf of a female in the pizza shop, reporting that a 30-year-old black female has been wearing orange top and pants. I'm sorry, that's the person who has been the victim here. The female, Delisha, unknown last, 25 to 30-year-old, black female, wearing a white shirt and short shorts, attempted to stab her with a knife at 550 South Clinton Street. Female was possibly under the influence. The victim here is at the Pavone's Pizza at 1822.
13: 4513.
8: Yeah, come.
3: 43, if they're separated, can it hold? Unit 516.
0: 4513, I'll put you back in. 4523, C4 Stearns Road at Metzler Park. Caller David Matthewson reporting 8 to 10 juveniles riding e-bikes on the soccer field while teams are trying to play. No offense, no intoxication.
12: 516.
2: 428.
3: QEZ5 clear. 4507 arrived, 1822.
0: 428.
13: 413, got it.
12: Can we get a cop check, 1215?
11: Go for
0: it. It was 1215 what?
12: Mill and F.
0: Copy that.
14: 540, I copy. Thank you.
3: 43, I copy, sir. Thank you.
0: 513, DLAT in service. T3 arrived.
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3: 532, I copy. 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DPW is notified. It's a traffic light hanging on a thin wire. We had a couple callers on it. MC's towing drove through and almost hit it with their tow truck. Sergeant's requesting something by make sure it's not going to fall on passing vehicles. 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
7: 4502.
8: Mini 12 clear. Mini 3 on here.
0: 4502. They've been advised they're on their way there.
16: Copy.
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8: Copy, 440, 433, it's going to be a fight, Bear Street and Park Street. No one to meet with, it was a passerby. It's a 50-year-old white male and a 50-year-old female physically fighting. Female's wearing black leggings and a magenta-colored shirt, male wearing black baseball hat. No weapon seen. Male did state he would kill her if he saw her again. BT-25.
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6: 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All 79, thank you.
0: 3726, sending unit to assist on a verbal domestic, Delhi Street in Jordan.
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0: 643 on scene.
5: Skinny Yellow Squad 1 arrived.
8: 443, we're just finishing up here and then we can take our call.
0: 3726 en route. It's going to be at 13 Delhi Street, across of North Main Street in North Hamilton. Michael Putman's calling regarding his ex-girlfriend in Autumn Hockey, 22-year-old white female. States that she's there trying to evict him from the home. Any unit code 10?
4: 5705, you can have me.
1: Copy, it's in the 450s.
0: 183.
5: Okay. 301 for where is that? 2nd Street, Iroquois Lane, Village Liverpool.
1: 301, you're in route. 818 2nd Street, cross Iroquois Lane, town.
5: Fire control testing.
1: There is reporting a small wire down across the roadway. No arcing, no arcing.
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5: 5711 clear. 5711 loud off. Fire control testing and fire control clear, 1831.
1: 540 and 433, it's me at trespassing 301 First North, apartment 4, 301 First North of John and Curtis. Caller's a Madaria Yuri, regards to an unknown name, 50 to 60 year old black male, inside the house, and he's not supposed to be there. This is her deceased brother's house who died. Brothers are Robert Sears. She did see a gray Dodge Ram in the driveway. Lincoln, Sam, George, 3356. No sign of 1831.
0: 3726-5705. Caller now states that she left with her grandmother. One's going to be in a red lifted truck and the other is in a blue or a black truck, last seen headed westbound.
3: 2AC5 off here.
10: 33 copy. So she does not want to stay on scene.
4: 3726 copy.
3: Nova 8 off here.
1: Hey, firm. She said that you can give her a call if needed.
4: 05, okay.
3: 540, I got.
1: 428, go ahead.
5: 428.
1: 428, go ahead.
11: What's going on, please?
5: Could you clear our call of 41, put us at 140 at 909 Willis? Warner's Memphis, with a carbon monoxide alarm, 6208 Breed Road.
1: Copy, I heard 909 Willis. What code?
10: 533.
12: Our previous call is 041.
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1: Copy.
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5: From Marissa. 343, show. On the Aqua 12.
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8: 3403, copy. 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
5: 1833. The route 428.
1: Copy 909, Willis.
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8: 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You have at the hospital, where else would be clear?
5: Warner's Memphis, Car 1 responding. North Corners, Ladder 1, logged on and off here.
1: 413, will that be a 43, or do you want me to call back and say she wants to meet?
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5: 450 to 463.
6: Unit 54543.
5: Go ahead.
6: 3133. Status check.
7: 540.
8: Sergeant General Jordan Mays, response to car 3.
5: We want to bring the kid down here to 1000 block of Lodi. You guys might know where it is.
6: Unit 543.
1: Receive Jordan Mays.
5: Yes, the 1000 block.
6: Sorry, there was some wind. Was that code 6?
9: Camillus Gator 9 en route.
6: 543.
10: 33, all set. 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
6: 1836.
1: Camillus Gator 9 respond.
6: 413, I'm out on Lodi. 540 and 543 on a fight with a weapon. 106 Rest Corps between Jackson Street and the dead end. Originally came in from the Housing Authority Grounds Department. They're reporting multiple fights in the area. The fights had stopped. 25 Jews fighting. Still some on scene. Just had another caller say now they're back at it. 18-year-old black male wearing a white shirt and black pants pulled a knife out. Another 30s black male last night wearing tan pants, no shirt, had a pipe, possibly intoxicated. Multiple callers coming in at 1837.
5: Copy.
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0: Copy.
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0: 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Marcellus A2B transporting.
8: 4501 arrived.
1: 443 correction, that's a suspended 44.
10: Control, is MD1 will be out on Breed Road.
12: 4507, you can also make this status check.
0: Waves MD1, you're out on Breed. 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
1: Any units for a hazard? It's going to be a male standing in the middle of the road, Salina in court.
0: Unit 3726, status check.
12: Also, no.
2: 493, you can clear this with 6. 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
0: Fire control, ways 1. 101, parking lot of FedEx, 3528 West Genesee Street, cross on Onondaga Road, Herbert Harris, and a gray Chevy Traverse versus a gray Subaru, 1844. 628 on scene. And 663 on scene. Received, you're clear, 1844. Marcel's medic car clear. Unit 3001, copy made a juvenile complaint just occurred, Genesee Street.
1: 01.
12: 4512.
8: 4512, chain room. K98.
0: Attention Houston Union, CMS responding for abdominal pain, Hamilton Parkway, across from Boston Early Terrace, town of DeWitt, 1844.
9: Copy. 633, this will be a 4 until it starts back up, or I'll set with Paris down here.
0: Copy. And 083 up there. Unit 4300 and 4302, copy to the saddle party on the Montas.
9: 02.
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8: Any use for suspicious person, Muskrat Bay Road, Lad Road, town system.
1: 443 arrived.
9: 1845.
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0: Copy. So all the units, there is a signal 44 and an Addison Gambino at this address, unknown if related.
8: G98-4502.
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0: 540 clear. 4508-5706, status check.
11: Alright, thanks.
0: Units 4508-5706, status check. 619 clear. What's that, no need. 1846. Any unit for a hazard and northbound 81, town of Onondaga?
8: 3204, you're clear. I'll put you in the route. Any units, this 3204, suspicious person in progress, 6264 Muskrat Bay Road, across the Ladder Road, Long Point Road. Caller doesn't wish to meet, surrounding a 3040s white female with dark hair. Last seen wearing a light gray top, beige pants, and standing in front of the caller's house, naming a phone at her house and the property, and yelling the caller's name. Suspect's on e-bike and keeps going back and forth in the area. No weapons, possibly under the influence or PIC. And has no idea who this person is.
0: 543, copy, you're clear. Gonna have you back out. Unit 540.
9: 5731.
14: 540.
0: Point of information, the EMS responding on a medical alarm, Jordan Street, Village of St. Atlas, 1847.
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0: 43 received.
8: 4501.
9: We got no answer here, so this can be a 6 for unless he calls back and you can add me to the burg.
8: Turn yourself to the general.
14: Application received, sorry, Marcellus A1. Medical alarm breakout to 55 Jordan Street, Village Landing. 653.
0: 4302 arrived. 663.
15: 653, you can cancel the East cars, we'll take that domestic.
0: 3403 arrived at your PD. 1848. 653, I copy. 535, so you can both disregard, thank you. Point of information, EMS responding on a person, First Street, Village of Camillus, 1848.
14: 548, copy, cancel, thanks guys.
8: Fire control, Skinny Alice, car 2. 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
13: Fire control, phase 3.
3: 6-4.
14: Phase 3.
3: We're clearing Auburn if we're going to be closer.
0: Point of information, fire responding on an outdoor fire, Hamilton Road in the town of Elbridge at 1849. 3101, Ryan.
3: Oh. Yeah, they can have it. Tell them I'm sorry and I lost.
14: Received.
8: Try 3801.
16: 10-9-8, I'll take the alarm on Canal and advise.
0: 5731 in room. 3001 in room.
16: Scouting.
1: 433, I got a couple of kiosks recalling.
17: Yeah, that was the same one. You can clear that at night as well.
18: Accidental, sir. I'm going to go almost up.
1: Copy.
8: First, you'll clear at 1849.
14: Waves A16 personnel for response, 31st Street.
19: Jordan Mini responding.
6: Jordan Mini responding.
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14: Maybach A2, unconscious person, shall respond 6276, cowcatcher path.
8: Attention, Orson, use information, unconscious person, 6276, cowcatcher path, cross the button road, and close circle. 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
19: 4508.
8: 701, lot off.
0: 4508.
19: Stories are all over. Keep talking about their daughter. No domestic here, clear to settlement. 440 to Horton.
0: 1851.
14: Maybach A2, unconscious person, response 6276, cowcatcher pass between Button Road and Caboose Circle, going for a 63-year-old male. In advanced stage of Parkinson's and out of consciousness on the toilet, Cicero Fire District, 1851.
19: Hi.
14: Marcellus A1 in route.
19: I'm sure you'll get a lot of calls from this address tonight.
0: Copy.
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19: 3726, control.
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0: 3726. Unit 543, 540.
20: Can we get some help with traffic control outside on the curb line, please?
0: 43.
8: 540. 1851. 3204, the complainant called back. This is a Lisa Zimmerman, individual who bought her son's house at 5920 Ladder Road.
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0: 5705, clear 1852. 43, copy.
16: 34, reserve.
21: 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I can advise on that. I just dealt with them.
8: Proceed.
0: Copy that. 540, can disregard.
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0: Copy. 4300-4302.
16: 4300.
0: Is there anyone on scene there?
14: Waves don't arrive.
16: Negative, we're trying to make contact. I'm not sure if anyone's on.
0: Copy. I just got a call stating that apparently both parties are now on Erie Boulevard, possibly near Emerson, and the caller is trying to block the female in who's driving. I'm trying to get further. 663 on scene.
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5: 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Any 2 for a physical domestic, 716 West Brighton Avenue between Bishop and South. 400-02, I guess they're going to be on the shoulder of the road, Erie Boulevard and Emerson. Females in a Mazda CX-5 color white, and the female, or the male caller should be in the black Toyota Corolla. 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
8: 4302. Yeah, with the party down here, Boulevard West. Be all set. Closest cross is Emerson.
5: Received, 1857.
18: 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Yeah, another car close box transport for a second individual.
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2: 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You're meeting with a Lewis Hart at 1901.
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10: Rescue 2 clear.
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0: 633, that was for us. 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
1: I will have an adult female on board. 430 will have another adult female on board. We'll be en route to CID. 428 will be pedaling behind us following.
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4: 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The Oaks at Manoa Park, Arbor Lane, cross of East Tennessee Street, town of DeWitt, 1904.
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0: DeWitt Rescue 14 is responding.
6: 5731 control.
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4: May 3 clear.
0: DeWitt Engine 14 is responding.
5: Negative, just the one. However, I just got a call. I'm sure if you're one the same. Off southbound near the nation. Person walking on the highway.
1: Copy, I'll head the way.
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0: 6 1.
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5: The Wegman, 325 West Tennessee Street, meet with Natalie Jones regarding a group of 7 juvenile black males. Ongoing issue, I'm trying to sell candy bars, refusing to leave.
1: Oh. 5707 control.
5: 5707.
1: 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I'm going to start for final.
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0: 4-5, zero.
1: Fire control, Dewitt engine 14 is on scene, two-story, type 5, multiple occupancy, building's not evacuated, Vince investigating.
0: 4-5, zero, wait.
2: Chula Waves 1, your status?
0: Property was returned. 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
3: Wait, what else is that?
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0: 5731.
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2: 4523, 556, correction, 5663, E Circle Drive at Panera Bread. Meeting with a Shannon Letcher. No symptoms.
5: I'll be out with a mail at mile marker 79.
0: Copy.
4: Is there any curve agents up in the concourses? We have a lost phone up there that's turned into B12, apparently.
0: Yeah, 523 test.
3: Copy, I'll set up an ASO now.
0: 433, we are able. Ending is 27.
6: Also on is.
0: Rishop.
6: Copy. Engine company 3 out there.
2: Three two zero four. Did that domestic occur in the house?
5: Copy.
7: 4300 control. You can add me to 02's call.
6: 3204. Stand by. I just sat down for a bathroom break, really.
0: Copy.
3: Constance 2S3. 2S3. They'll be up there shortly. They still don't want the curve line.
6: 3204, the Panera Bread domestic, is that what you're talking about?
8: I informed the, this was an accidental call.
0: Copy.
4: Copy. You can disregard them. I will run up there and see if I have a grab that phone.
2: I want to have Panera Bread.
3: Copy, thank you.
6: That just indicates that it was aggravated via the phone, believed while she was at work, which is Panera Bread. 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
7: 5749 control.
0: 5749.
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3: You can administer your target point. Post-6.
2: DeWitt, say the Manoa Duty Chief, holding with units on scene at 18 Arbor Lane, Fayetteville at 20th clear, Manoa Duty Chief clear, 1910.
6: Rescue 2 up there.
0: Copy, clear to 6, amended to a what?
7: 4-3-2, get back at 205, but not.
0: Child complaint. 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
3: Copy.
6: Rescue 1 off there.
0: Units 540 and 543.
5: 540.
0: 43. 540, 543 on the dispute in progress. 182 Oakley Drive East, 192 Oakley Drive East, off South Salina Street. Georgiana Mulville is calling regarding. 4507 arrived, 4506 arrived.
6: 540, I got
3: you. 630, can you put me on hold for ET, please?
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3: 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Between Graves Street and Oak Street. 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
4: Room 3 for a 21-year-old female, 1916. Please 2 Charlie response to Osage Terrace.
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5: Skinny Atlas Fire, carbon monoxide alarm, 112 East Genesee Street.
4: Leaves 2 Charlie response for a 73 male. It's clammy. Not responding to the caller's questions. Camilla Surge Terrace, 2453 Route 5, off of Dallas Drive and Power Place in the B-Boy Wing, Camilla's Fire District. Phase 3, 112 East Genesee Street.
5: Skinny Atlas Fire, carbon monoxide alarm, 112 East Genesee Street, cross street of Onondaga Street, called in by the alarm company, indicating CO detected in the utility room, utilized tech proof operations, 1917.
4: Phase 3, the carbon monoxide alarm came in from the alarm company with no response, 112 East Genesee Street, off of Onondaga Street in the Skinny Atlas Fire Truck, waves 2 responding.
6: 523, I copy your clear. I'll be back out on a dispute just occurred. 111 East Onondaga Street at Symphony Place Apartments, apartment 804, meeting with a Robert Parsons, military son, 1917.
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7: 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Can we just do a call back? 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
1: 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East Fort Hill Road, Connors Road, Van Buren. Calls reporting a SUV pulling a U-Haul. Swerving, heading towards West Fort Hill, end of point, 1918.
4: Ready. 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They are actually transporting.
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1: Fire information, channel 4 units, fire responding to a carbon monoxide alarm. East Genesee Street Village, Skinny Atlas, also EMA responding to a general illness. Camillus Ridge Terrace and Camillus, end of point, 1918. Channel 4 units, point of information, EMS responding. Heart problems, 1800 South Solana Street at God's Way Church, 1918.
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5: Skinny Atlas Car 3 is responding.
9: 3202, one truck.
5: 3202.
9: Can you amend the address of the call for the 942 trucks on course?
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1: Channel 4 units on another point of information. EMS responding. Unknown problem. 1801, you've already said the Catholic Charities Men's Shelter, 1919.
3: Mini 8. Cardiac. 1800 South Salina Street, God's Way Church. Between McLennan Avenue and East Fortin Avenue. Mini 8. Cardiac. 1800 South Salina Street, God's Way Church. 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
1: 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If I ask me, Christine, Michelle Tate's her husband. 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They put her in a chokehold. 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
3: 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Between Divine Street and Ives Avenue. Mini 10. 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
1: 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So a female caller said there was a group of males outside trying to fight. See, he's arguing with someone in the background. Nothing further, 1923.
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11: 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I'm not...
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0: 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Caller states there's smoke coming from the air conditioning unit. There's no flame seen. Some of the power is out. Store is evacuated. Utilize PAC 6 for operations, 1925.
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0: Okay. Camillus Car 1 is responding.
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7: 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Her child's father, Matthew Ames, 39-year-old white male, hit the complainant in the face. Matthew is intoxicated.
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10: 653 clearing back on your previous.
3: 4300-4506, pulse clear, 3611 clear. 4302 clear.
0: Four four three.
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7: TLC 441, you're responding. Notification for waves, Delta response for 31 female, 5 months pregnant. Was assaulted earlier. At well now, Camillus, 3800 West Genesee Street, in room number 3, off of Hunt Ave and Marion Ave in the Fairmount Fire District. Jordan A1, go ahead.
1: Just spoke with the residents of 111 Curtis State. They did not call the police and do not need us.
10: Debbie. 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
5: 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Been holding you, Kirk Paul Roberts. 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
14: Camillus Car 1 arrived.
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5: Yeah, it's 440-493, your status. 3402 en route.
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0: DeWitt Engine 14, DeWitt Rescue 14 is clear, 1933.
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0: 36,
18: 1933. 45S1, control.
0: 45S1.
18: Can you clear me a code 69?
0: Ready.
9: Emergency journey one's arrived. 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
0: Hey, sir. I will log A1 off.
10: 45S8. Not sure if anybody else has made this, but we're going to be moving back to Channel 5, all units.
0: And to the hospital. 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No one has. Thank you.
20: 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Can you put us back? 905 Park, please.
0: 4102 arrive. 4101. 4102 clear. 4505 arrive.
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0: 5731 clear. 3204 arrive. 4101. Copy a drug complaint at K9 Wash and Go, South Main Street, Village of North Syracuse. 4101 en route, 628 South Main Street, Village of K9 Wash and Go. Notice of intent, 522 clear. 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

0: 543. 543,
1: good.
0: We're all set here. I see a call for Stanley's in, so what's going on with that?
1: He's calling, stating that he feels like killing another resident there, Herb. He's requesting an ambulance to CPAP. It's currently going through the diversion process. The dispatcher up here is on the phone with 988.
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0: Copy. I think the residents are throwing trash in this creek here, so we're going to go over and we'll address it and deal with him as well. Camillus, engine 10's arrived. Pallet Hill. 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
0: Copy, thanks.
1: Control the 45, S2. One able, can you land line to you?
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5: TLC 441 arrived.
1: Five two three clear, back out. Dispute in progress, Central 599 South Salina Street on the northeast corner outside. Paul Carasoli is calling his security regarding a homeless female, Oriel Williams, a 45-year-old black male who shows 32 resist. She's refusing to leave. It's an ongoing issue. No weapons. It is on drugs. 1938.
6: 523, copy.
1: 596, I copy. You're clear. I'll add you to 630's call. He's at Upstate Emergency Department.
7: 402, clear.
8: Jordan 24 Beta, 2 Command. Nothing obvious in the roof at the time. We're investigating.
1: Units on a point, EMS responding unconscious person. 426 Delaware Street between Dudley and Sabine, 1939. Unit 543.
9: 3402 to control.
7: 3402.
0: Go ahead.
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1: 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The call taker is calling Liberty now to see if they'll respond out there. Advise if they'll be needed or if they can cancel.
0: Montville Letter 38 is responding. Utilize TAC 6 for operations. 1939. Yeah, I figured. We'll just call respond to the AMR.
1: Copy. Three six three one clear.

0: 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Unknown problem. 2950 Erie Boulevard. Del Monica's Italian Steakhouse. Between Smith Street and Sun Drive. Mini 17. Unknown problem. 2950 Erie Boulevard. East Del Monica's Italian Steakhouse. Between Smith Street and Sun Drive.
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1: 3403, okay. Control, I'll be with him.
2: In front of 46 Mechanic Street, move the air cowl, burning wires down across the road.
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2: Five seven zero one,
4: copy a hit and run invest on 6th Street and Alder Street in the village of Liverpool that occurred on 7th North and Buckley in Salina.
2: 523, if you haven't arrived yet, I'll have to redirect you.
3: Here we copy.

0: to hang up call. It's plotting on top of 166 and 168 Maple Terrace, possibly 168 Maple Terrace at Housing Vision. It's an open line. Caller gave the address. Can hear fighting in the background. Female screaming about kids and them being outside. It's going good in the background. Sensing further, 1943.
1: 5701 on a hit and run invest. Caller's at 6th Street and Alder Street, Village of Liverpool. Incident occurred 7th North and Buckley in Salina.
0: 3611.
2: Mini 17 arrived.
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0: 543 arrived, 6th Street clear.
1: 5701 en route, 300 6th Street, Village of Liverpool, meeting with a Lee Molter. No sub intent.
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1: 45S1, we've got a 79 at Morgan and Route 31, and a second one at Morgan and Waterhouse, probably one and the same. And then we also have a Warriors call on Lemoyne Street in Salina.
3: Copy.
4: East Units Point Ambulance responding on a possible heart, down to Vegas Center, East Bay Village of Manoa, 1944.
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4: Get to use a fire control. You can cancel AMR. This is a person in their car and sleeping.
0: 619 got a traffic complaint at Midland and West Kennedy. Light stuck on red. DPW has been notified. Additionally, wires down 309 Barrington Road. National Grid's been notified. You okay TOTing both of them?
7: That's for it.
1: 512. I've got two different calls in for it. One's at Morgan Road and Route 31, saying it's the south of this intersection. One's at Morgan and Waterhouse Road. We now have another caller saying they only see a dead orange brown dog or coyote here, no vehicle. Unknown if a driver is still in the area.
0: Copy.
2: 17 is reporting persons and canceling the EMR. 1945.
8: Pompey Hill Fire, wires down. 7692 Gates Road.
9: 5705.
0: 5705.
9: Send to Hazard in Marcellus.
0: 650, clearing back under previous.
3: Got it.
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1: 4501.
0: 5707.
8: Pompey Hill Fire, wires down, in front of 7692 Gates Road, cross street of Hanoveri Road and Watervale Road. Caller states there's a tree on power lines, they are arcing and sparking. Caller already called National Grid, 1946.
9: 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Wires calling them one.
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10: RP 17 en route.
11: I have some clearing codes for you. I'm going to be a 4 off this hazard. Code 8 on the wires down to National Grid. And 1775 and a 1 off that MVC on Slay Hill, please. Then I'll be out of service.
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12: 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The traffic light of Grand Alaska South Avery is out all four ways.
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13: Dominique Stance Creations, 3530 Erie Boulevard, East South Kinney. Known to me, a call reported a 30s black male appeared intoxicated, was being mean to the clients. Currently walking towards the Mavis. Gray shirt, black pants, no weapons seen. 02, I copy, I'll add you.
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0: 2214 Washington C Street with Daniel Barranco will be in a silver Nissan SUV. 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Click on the gray cord out of Casanova, threw something at the caller's vehicle, passing heading towards Fairmount on Genesee Street.
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0: Savvy. Air Court Nursing Home, 4600 Southwood Heights, Virginia, open line. No answer on callback.
13: 3913, you could send me the hazard.
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0: Very safe.
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0: 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I'll send you back the central hub, 599 South Salina, 1950.
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0: 825-74, 400 block of Merritt.
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15: 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It's a Ford truck.
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0: Copy, you got a 10 with you?
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1: Go ahead.
0: Yeah, suspended operator. All set.
1: Copy.
2: 463.
3: 63.
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5: Both units are on scene. Our portables are going to be out of range, so no need for status. We'll let us we go know if we need anything.
1: It's a burglary in progress, 250 Greenwood Place, 250 Greenwood between Bristol Place and Judson Street. Andrew Mitchell's calling. But you can hear footsteps upstairs. It sounds like one person. Roommate's door is closed and no one else is supposed to be home. All roommates are currently out of town. Unknown who it would be inside. 1954. Copy.
2: I arrived. I mean, that's a grid pole 4. I do have a small tree on the primaries here. Doesn't seem like any life safety hazard. There's no arcing or sparking at the moment.
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1: K9A, copy.
4: 4300 control.
1: 4300.
5: 630.
1: 630 going.
5: Myself and 63 being route to 134 Minerva Street to attempt to go 12.
1: Can you repeat? You caught out there. I think it's the wind. Copy.
4: You can add me to the criminal mischief. I'll be checking some areas in Fairmont.
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6: 4508.
3: 1955.
6: 08. I spoke with staff on scene. Their power just went out. They're all set.
1: Greetings. Channel 4 units on a point of information for now regarding a suspicious person in the area of 119 Hancock Drive, 119 Hancock between Argon Drive and Kelvin Road. Cars reporting 3 14 to 16 year old juvenile black males with their hoods up and masks on, showing vehicles in the area. Last seen on foot towards Stolt on 1955.
7: 402 clear. 3404, you have a location change.
6: 408, you can clear those 6 and show me in the area for the wires complaint on Gates Road.
1: 32. 523 and K98, the caller has attempted to contact her roommate without an answer. 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She's wearing a teal and green shirt and green plaid pants. There's no weapons in the house.
8: 3204 status.
1: Okay. 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
11: 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Six six three.

0: 663 on a larceny in progress, 700 South Cross Ave, 700 South Cross Ave at the CVS. Caller's reporting a late 40s black male and a late 20s black female shoplifting. They're taking all types of items and bags and their hands. Complaint does desire prosecution. 1958.
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0: Five 548, copy, you're clear. I'll have you in 543 back out. Hang up call, nature unknown. It's plotting just north of the burn in 417 Churchill Ave, 417 Churchill Ave. It's within 14 meters of that plot. There's a male on the line slurring his words. It was difficult to understand him. He seemed confused. There's nothing back on the number. No idea where he is. 2000.
6: 543, copy.
3: 548,
0: copy. 98, copy, your stop. 1500 block of East Genesee Street, 2001.
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9: Park Patrol 2 units responding to 100 West Main Street, holding with Jordan and Elkridge units only at 2001.